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1: And guess it's DJ Mrs.
0: DJ Mrs., you know, laughter heals the soul.
1: Of course it does.
0: In the studio, we got one familiar face.
1: Legendary.
2: Hey, this your boy Lil Duval. Post it on the corner.
0: Okay, and then we got somebody that's done stand-up, television, music, and movies, and now he's doing his own independent film. Comedian Lil Duval.
2: Woo! What's that?
0: And what's Erica Dutch.
1: It's the queen,
2: Queen.
1: Yes. How you feeling, Duval?
2: Blessed and highly favored. We got this movie coming out independently, doing it the right way, showing the trailblazing, showing the other people the same way how to do it to get the money the right way instead of just getting millions of views.
1: Yeah, I know you the blueprint. Why was it important for you to make sure that this hit?

0: 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Yeah, go just go to AMC searches and you gonna see.
1: Yeah, go to CampDuval.com.
0: Yeah.
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0: But
1: even if you ain't going, go buy your tickets.
0: Right now.
1: Right now. 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
2: What up, what up? Issa on the check-in. October 16th, there's only one after party in the city, and that's at K's, man. After the 2 Chainz and Lil Wayne concert, 20 years of Carter Classics tour, Issa, I will be at K's. Ain't no telling who I'm going to bring through with me, but make sure you at K's on the 16th, man. Official after party. We bringing the show to the club. Meet me at K's. Sud on the check-in. See y'all in a minute.
0: Pull up to

0: October 16th, there's only one after party in the city, and that's at Cave, man.
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0: What's up, this your boy Lil Duval. Right now, I'm taking over Posted on the Corner.
1: Yes, sir. We out here. Representing Westside, this your girl Erica Dutchess in this thing. I'm taking over. I'm DJ Mrs.
0: Since we're taking over, they need to be playing my music.
1: Nah, I'm DJ Mrs. I want to know how she do these buttons. How she be doing it? How she do that? How she be hitting them button like that?
0: Hit that button and make my music play.
1: Okay,
0: hit one of my songs.
2: So you got a crazy love for music. We see that all the time. So what's the soundtrack like for this movie?
0: The soundtrack, I haven't put a soundtrack out yet because we just, like, it took, I mean, it seemed like a long time, but it really wouldn't have happened so quick. A year go by quicker. We shot it last year in October, and this year it came out. So I really hadn't time to do it, but I did put out a song called Little Booties Matter.
2: You know what I'm saying? Yeah.
0: Which I can make that the soundtrack because it's my movie.
2: Right.
0: You know what I'm saying? So
2: yeah.
0: I might just throw that on the soundtrack. Eric, put that on the soundtrack.
1: Yeah.
2: We're not talking about that though.
1: Yeah, he is talking about that. My booty big.
0: No, little booties matter. No, it's,
1: we little big booties.
0: I like little booties, as long as it's curved.
1: Yeah. As long as it's curved.
0: As long as it's proportion.
2: Okay. So what else can these people expect when they hit this theater, when they sit down in this movie store?
0: A good quality movie. That's why I did screenings, because I want y'all to see that it's actually good. I don't want you to think it's no bootleg, like on some, I mean, I don't want to diss too, because Doobie Doo got some good movies.
2: Mm-hmm.
0: But at the same time, you know, the first thing we program and think, all right, it's one of those bootlegs. So I don't want you to think that. I want you to go in there and you enjoy it. And it's not just about me. It's about the cast, too. It's breakout stars that I think y'all going to see in a different light, that you want to see them in a different light that you're going to be supporting.
2: How did you go about choosing your cast?
0: It was just natural pick, you know what I'm saying? Because they was all funny, and it was just like, why do I have to go look out and find the cast when I got one right here around me?
2: For sure. Who was it was tough to do scenes with? The toughest to do scenes with?
0: Snoop Daddy. And that's an inside joke.
1: Yeah. Snoop Daddy. We got Snoop Daddy on Daddy.
0: Snoop Daddy in the
1: that's
0: movie.
1: That's hard. Real
0: Snoop Daddy. So. Yeah. What's up? This your boy Lil Duval. Right now, I'm taking over Posted on the Corner.
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2: Back at it, Incock. 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
1: Hey, man, if I ain't never told you, I'm going to look you in your eye and tell you, thank you, dog.
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1: Real
2: deal. 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
1: Which way did they look?
2: Man, straight ahead, dog. 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Back at you both ways, man. You feel me?

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0: This is J.B. 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I'm J.B. 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
4: 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He always brings me peace in my life, and he's a good man to me, so I want to give him a shout out. His birthday next month, so you already know we're gonna be posted on the corner and we're gonna be turned up. So yes, and I love him. So yeah.
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1: Now, Erica, what can we expect from our girl?
3: Just, man, I don't even know what to expect for myself. I'm just letting God take
2: me. For real. That's what we creating.
3: God do his thing.
2: The blueprint.
3: I just want you to support it, man. Just support. That's all I ask. Like, just support it. Because I can't even tell you what I want or what I do know what I want. Mm-hmm. Like, but as far as just look forward to, just keep looking. I'm grinding. I'm out here.
1: Tell everybody why they need to push up to see this movie right now. Camp Duval, ain't nobody dying today.
2: You don't need to see it, but I appreciate it if you see it, because I know you got other things going on in your life. But if you ain't got nothing else going on today and you want to take your old lady or your man to go see a good quality comedy horror film, go see Camp Duval.
3: Go see Camp Duval. I'm telling you, it's everything. Everything y'all been looking for this year in movies, we got it.
1: That's what I'm excited for.
3: We got it. Everything you've been looking for. If you went to a movie, you were disappointed in something, you like, dang, you didn't spend it. We got it. Oh,
0: we got definitely it. Living their best life. 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
3: 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I know what you care about because they're the same things that my family cares about: jobs, infrastructure, and education. 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Akers, and I will be honored to again have your vote in November so that together we can work on common sense solutions to whatever challenges we may face. 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Akers for West Virginia. This is J.B. Akers, your delegate in the 55th District in Kanawha County. 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I've built a record on being that kind of person. Whether it's initiatives to protect children or legislation to help local small businesses thrive, I work on what you care about. It's what I care about, too. I'm J.B. Akers, and I will be honored to again have your vote in November and work together to make our local government a positive example of something to be proud of. Paid for by J.B. Akers for West Virginia.
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0: 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Mr. Hem is here.
1: Mr. Hem. 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

ain't your main thing. 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Stuff from the deuce. Stuff from the foe. Enterprise Park somewhere you can't go. That's on Roy. That's on Roy.

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0: 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You got a request you want him to put inside the mix, just call us. 1-844-426-POTC.
2: 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You already know what time it is. This your boy Money Man checking in. You already know, man. I'm posting on the corner with my boy Incognito.
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1: What up? 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October 16th, there's only one after party in the city, and that's at K's, man. After the 2 Chainz and Lil Wayne concert, 20 years of Carter Classics tour, E-Sud, I will be at K's. Ain't no telling who I'm going to bring through with me, but make sure you at K's on the 16th, man. 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We bringing the show to the club. Meet me at K's. Sud on the check-in. See y'all in a minute.
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This is J.B. Akers, your delegate in the 55th District in Kanawha County. 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I know what you care about because they're the same things that my family cares about: jobs, infrastructure, and education. This is J.B. Akers, and I will be honored to again have your vote in November so that together we can work on common sense solutions to whatever challenges we may face. 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

0: next time. It's the motherfucker. 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
1: You ain't ready for all this right here. That's some Northside. This is
0: come next time.
1: I don't think you're ready. 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
0: come next time.

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1: What's up, everybody? This is Pastor Mike Jr. And there's a word that should come to mind and make you smile. It's called incognito. Incognito means I'm able to be in a room but not in a room. It means I'm able to move but people may not detect me. And if somebody listening to me right now, you're frustrated because you're asking for popularity but you don't know how to manage the seasons of being incognito. Incognito does not mean I don't have it. It means I don't have to flaunt it. It means I am who I am and I'm comfortable in my own skin. So every time you tune on to Incognito, you're not just listening to music. You're not just vibing with your favorite people. What you're saying is that I'm going to be the person in my family who can win and remain humble. Win and not be over the top. Win and just remain who I am. Don't let anybody rush you. It's a generation of people who are rising who are going to be blessed and still know how to be incognito.

0: 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Brr.
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1: In the mix with Tony Neal.

You know, she thinks she me when she driving the store. 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Yeah.

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Uncle Woody, turning you up all afternoon long. Then get posted on the corner with Incognito. 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

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What happened to that boy? What happened to that boy?

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0: We're proud to live here too. Dee Dee in the morning. Logan Scott getting you through your workday. Uncle Woody turning you up all afternoon long. Then get posted on the corner with Incognito. 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
0: Hey, yo, this right here is the boy Weezy up, baby. 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
0: Hey, yo, this right here is the boy Weezy F, baby. 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
1: DJ Q-Ball. What up? This is your man, DJ Q-Ball. And I got some brand new music, and I also got some exclusives. So make sure you keep it locked right here.
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Yeah. Yeah. 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

0: Yo, yo, what it do? 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
2: What is it?
1: That Boy Inc. DatBoyinc. Okay. What's yours?
2: Okay, period. Because if they following you, they got to follow me.
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2: Shawty made that clap, she don't need no applause. 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I put some ice on you cause you

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you a 10, girl, you a 10, girl, you a 10, girl, you a 10, girl, you a 10, girl, you a 10, girl, you a 10, girl, you a 10, girl, you a 10, girl, you a 10, girl, you a 10, girl, you a 10, girl, you a 10, girl, you a 10, girl, you a 10, girl, you a 10, girl, you a 10, girl, you a 10, girl, you a 10, girl, you a 10, girl, you a 10, girl, you a 10, girl, you a 10, girl, you a 10, girl, you a 10, 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
1: Welcome to DD's Weekend Kickback, along with comedian JJ Williamson and Trey G. All right, coming up on the show this weekend, a guy went viral from a post he made where he says it's disrespectful to like a woman's picture on social media when you're in a relationship, okay? That dope discussion is on the way. Also, Southern soul artist Mike Clark Jr. is going to sit down with us. Plus, there's a story about a woman that was a surrogate for a couple. She refused to terminate the pregnancy as the couple requested. And now it's one big mess, all right? All of that's coming up. But up next, we're going to try to give someone a second chance at a first impression. Get ready for Date Fail. It's Dee Dee's Weekend Kickback.

0: for starting your day with Didi in the morning.
1: Didi in the morning, along with Trey G, comedian JJ Williamson. Yeah. Guys, you know what? It's all about date fail.
2: And he is.
1: Yep, we got Harold with us. Hey, Harold, you still there, right?
2: Harold.
3: We are still here.
1: All right, so Harold, basically, guys, here's the deal. Harold said he met a woman. You guys met at a, what was it again you said?
3: It was a wine tasting.
2: Yeah, wine tasting, yeah. Very highfalutin.
4: Yeah.
1: And I'll just tell everybody, if you're just now listening, Harold is 65. The young little tenderoni that he met was 35.
2: You're putting a lot on it now.
1: She was 35 when he met her at the wine tasting.
2: Yes.
1: They went out, clearly.
2: Yes.
1: And now, what happened, Harold? She won't call you back.
3: Now she won't call me back. She won't return my messages. She won't return my calls. And I just need to know what happened. What went so wrong all of a sudden?
1: Now, Harold did tell us earlier that he is 65 and he tried to use his senior discount.
2: Hey, you keep bringing it. Ain't nothing wrong with it. He's a fiscally responsible man. That's all it is.
4: And he earned it.
1: Come on. Hey, Harold, I bet you that's what she's... You be quiet. We're going to call her. We're going to call this woman Denise. You just be quiet. I bet I'm right. Here we go.
5: Hello?
1: Hi, is Denise there?
5: Yes, this is her.
1: Hi, Denise. Hey, it's Dee Dee, also Trey G and comedian JJ Williamson from the radio station.
2: Hey.
5: Oh, hey.
2: Hey.
1: Hey. We're doing a survey,
2: mm-hmm.
1: and we just wanted to know, you went on a date with a guy named Harold, right?
2: Mm-hmm.
1: And what happened, when we want to know what happened on that date, and like, was it a date match or something?
5: I thought it was going to be a date match. Like, we met at a wine tasting,
1: mm-hmm.
5: we hit it off, and then the next day we decided to go on a date, but
1: dang.
5: The entire experience with something I prefer not to do again.
1: Okay, hold on a second. Denise, wait. Because what we understand is, like, you're what, like 34 or 5, right?
5: Five.
1: You're 35.
5: Okay.
1: You're 35. See? And Harold is much older than you, right?
5: Correct.
1: How old did Harold tell you? He did tell you he's 65.
5: Yeah. I date older men. I feel like they're more mature, they're stable, and they really know what they want. It's no guesses. So that is my preference.
2: Okay.
1: All right.
2: It sounded real Anna Nicole-ish. I'm not going to lie to you. I'm not going to lie to you, Denise. It sounded real. I'm trying to get that inheritance.
5: No. I make my own money.
1: Okay.
2: I know that's good. Right.
1: Okay. So what happened with this date? I mean, is you liked him? You didn't? What?
5: I liked him. We started out at brunch.
1: Mm-hmm.
5: And, you know, while we were there, the server came over. And he basically asked... for a senior discount, which, you know, he made a little joke. They said that, you know, they don't do that. And he was like, I'll just age while I eat. And I'm like, oh, ha, ha, ha. You know, I laughed it off because, you know, whatever.
2: Uh-huh.
5: You wanted to see if you can get your senior discount. But then we went to the coffee shop and
2: okay.
5: he did it again.
1: No.
5: And this time he pulled out his own little, like, laminated AARP card.
2: Oh, God.
5: That was the second time. Uh-huh. It's like, okay. The first time I get it, okay. But it's like for the rest of the day, that's all it was about was the senior discount. We went
2: Damn
5: to
2: it.
5: The movie. He did it again. He's arguing with people because they don't have it. It's just, it was a senior discount day.
4: So,
5: okay.
4: Denise, you have a problem with people trying to save money?
5: Listen. We went to 5 different events.
1: Oh.
5: I didn't ask to do all of these things. Mm.

0: again, I make my own money. I could have paid for something. Mm-hmm. But you want to go back and forth arguing about them not having one.
1: What's wrong with this?
0: Listen, for everything, coffee.
2: Yeah, that's like taking a coupon on a date. Like, would you take a coupon on a date?
1: Yes.
3: Nah.
1: Yes.
3: No. I'll take it. Man, you know what? Having that AARP card is like having the big Joker.
2: Okay.
3: It's gonna pass.
2: All right. Wow. Hold on a second. Denise, Harold's on the phone. He wanted to know why you stopped calling him and didn't call. Now, Harold, you figured it out. I did too before we even to the call.
1: I hate you, Harold. Right. Damn.
2: I told you. Harold. Harold.
4: Yes.
2: I was like, damn, did he hang up? You got embarrassed? Harold, you now hear why.
3: Fell asleep?
2: Yeah, Denise
1: fell asleep.
2: He took a nap.
1: Eating Jell-O.
2: Y'all ain't even ready.
1: Jell-O.
2: I hate y'all.
3: He brushing his teeth before we put them in.
2: Okay.
1: Shut up. Okay.
2: Harold, what do you think? You hear why now, right?
4: I still don't understand it. I worked hard my whole life, and I don't want to leave money on the table just to try to impress a woman.
2: Yeah,
1: absolutely.
2: I get it.
1: That's understandable.
0: That is perfectly fine, but arguing about it over and over at every place we go to, I don't see that being something I want to do in my future.
1: Mm. Denise, but Denise, and I get that. I understand that 100%. You don't think you being just a little bit picky?
0: No, I don't want to walk around with a coupon code every day.
2: I'm kind of with
1: a coupon code.
3: Oh, wow.
2: I knew it.
4: I'll take my discount and my dignity, and I will just move on down the road.
2: Okay, right. You know what?
0: Please do.
2: Yeah.
0: Thank
2: wow.
0: You.
2: She said, please do.
1: Yeah.
2: Okay, listen, Harold, unfortunately, yeah, you hear why. And maybe on your next date with somebody under the age of 50, maybe you don't pull out the senior citizen discount, okay?
3: Oh, man.
2: You hold on.
4: You know, I'm going to be who I am, all right?
1: Thank you, sir.
4: I'm
1: you're
4: go
1: right.
4: Ahead
1: thank you,
4: that.
1: Sir.
2: Just not with a 35-year-old. All right, y'all give it up for Harold and Denise.
1: Hey.
2: It's Dee Dee in the morning.
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0: It's Dee Dee's Weekend Kickback, along with comedian J.J. Williamson and Trey G. Coming up next, okay, here's the question. Is it disrespectful for a man to like a woman's picture on social media if he's in a relationship, okay? We want to know that. Plus, we're going to drop more paper on you with that $1,000 minute game. But up next, Southern soul artist Mike Clark Jr. He's about to step here into the studio. It's Dee Dee's Weekend Kickback.
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0: the old soul in some Trey G.
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0: yeah.
1: man.
0: Yeah, chill out. So, Trey, you brought somebody in.
1: Y'all call me the millennial jukebox.
0: Yes, you are.
1: So I had to bring a Southern Soul artist, and I'm talking about one of the biggest Southern Soul artists, if not the biggest of this generation at this point
2: in time.
1: Absolutely. Mike Clark Jr. Yeah.
2: Come on, man. Stop playing, man.
3: Come on, man.
0: Uh-oh, I feel like I got to put my cup in the air.
1: Matter of fact, hold on. We might

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1: And trust me, it ain't just orange juice and water.
0: Welcome to the show, Mike Clark Jr. Yeah, welcome.
2: Appreciate y'all, man.
0: Yes, all right, so let's talk first of all. You're from Macon, Georgia. Been singing how long? How long you been singing? Since you were a baby?
3: Since I came out. I think I came out singing.
0: Yo, did you?
2: Yeah.
0: Who sings in the family? Your mama, daddy?
2: My mama.
0: Your mama was a singer. Mm-hmm.
4: You started in the church from what I heard, right?
2: Mama used to lead the choir, you know, okay. That. So, yeah. You know, it just carried on.
0: Oh, so you had to go with her ever since you were a child. You were sitting up there in the church at choir rehearsal?
2: Oh, this is the type you go into church on Sunday.
4: What got you into actually Southern Soul? Because I know growing up in the church, like my granny, we used to go to church all the time.
2: Right.
4: Growing up in the church, they want you to sing church mm-hmm. music. They want you to be in the church music. Right. What got you actually into the Southern Soul?
2: So, you know, Southern Soul is, you know, considered gospel. You know what I'm saying?
4: For
2: like,
4: sure.
2: Blues is... Feel good music is, you know what I'm saying?
4: It's, 100%.
2: It's all in the same bracket. But as far as like what got me into singing Southern Soul, it was just like I used to listen to a whole lot of R&B.
0: Mm-hmm.
2: You know what I'm saying? And my dad used to DJ back in the day too. So.
0: Oh, wait. Wait, hold on a second.
2: Uh-uh.
0: So the mama was in church and daddy was DJing in the club? Hold on.
2: He wasn't necessarily like doing the club. My dad was like the family DJ.
0: Family DJ. Okay.
2: You know.
0: Okay.
2: I mean, he still, you know, 1-2-1-2, but you know. I get what you're saying, though.
4: I get what you're saying, though.
0: So Mike, how old are you now?
2: I'm 22 right now.
0: You're 22 years old singing Southern
4: 22.
0: Soul, singing and sounding like that.
2: Yeah, 22.
4: I'm talking about for real.
0: Yeah, I love it, though.
4: Do you have siblings, brothers and sisters?
2: There's seven of us.
4: Okay,
0: seven.
4: Wow, seven, yeah.
0: What number are you?
2: I'm the baby boy, but I ain't a baby.
0: Okay.
4: Okay.
2: Yeah, yeah.
0: Okay, wait a minute. So there's seven, like mama and daddy both,
3: okay,
0: I mean.
3: Okay, so it's Jasmine, it's Jay,
0: uh-huh.
3: Jasmine, Lil Mike, how you? Then me.
0: Then you,
2: yeah.
0: And then. Okay, now this is all with your mama and daddy, or is your daddy is a roll, you know, they always say Papa's a rolling stone. Okay, daddy. Wait.
4: You know it's a lot of y'all when you gotta use the lines on your fingers.
2: Yeah. I'm gonna say that, bro. I knew he was.
4: You gotta use the lines on your fingers. Yeah.
1: And then you pause, be like, what that middle name? Yeah. What that middle name is?
2: what other one?
4: Yeah.
0: So you grew up around music and everything else. Like who was the one song or artist that you would go to and sing as a kid? Mm. You knew you could sing it better than anybody.
2: Joe, I Wanna Know is like one of my favorite songs.
4: Joe, I know you're excited for this verses that's about to go down there. Joe versus what's his
0: name? Donnell Jones.
2: I ain't nobody. I ain't gonna lie.
4: It's coming up.
0: But so you like Joe? That was the song.
2: Yeah, I'm riding with Joe.
0: Okay, so you were singing for women and everything. You would sing that song. Did you like to impress a girl or something? Like when you were like in school, you didn't
2: see it. Now you going back in school. Like, they got tired of me singing in school.
0: Oh, did they?
2: Oh. All day, every day. Like, you hear somebody singing in the house. Oh, that mic, though.
0: Oh, yeah. Wow.
2: You hear me?
4: That mic, though.
2: Now look at me.
0: Yeah, right? That's
4: supposed to come out. You hear me?
2: Now look at him.
1: Has it always been Southern Soul? Did you test the water of, like, rap or R&B? Or did you test the water of gospel or anything
2: Man,
1: like that?
2: Man, if I were rapping, boy, I would not be sitting right here with you today.
4: I will say this, though. Your sound, it blends perfectly with rappers. You see what I'm saying?
2: Right.
4: You and Boogie got a song, Big Boogie.
2: Mm-hmm.
4: I'm talking about one of the biggest songs to come out in the Southern Soul sector.
2: For
4: Keep On Stepping. Y'all did the remix together. How did y'all even link up with
2: Turn
4: each
2: me
4: other?
2: Up with that one. So, I mean, I was cool with one of his brothers for a minute, bro. So I used to go to some of the parties or whatever, bro. And once I got face-to-face, like, I had to... work my moves. So,
4: and social media is super big with the whole Southern Soul movement.
0: Are.
4: I be seeing the dancers, especially with that down like it.
2: Yeah.
4: Come on, but I'm gonna keep on stepping.
2: Like what I've been seeing lately is people been using Keep On Stepping, like it's training with the horses and and they stepping on. And then the people just graduated from basic training and everybody like
0: playing the song.
2: Yeah.
0: Okay. Wow. Yep. Listen, we got to take a break. Okay, we got to take a break
2: because
0: I want you to come. I need you to sing something this morning.
4: Oof. Oh God.
0: You have to. People got to know you're really legit. Go on. Warm up that voice. All right.
4: Come on.
0: More,
2: I can hit it down like.

0: Oh my God.
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2: 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Yes, sir.
0: Okay, y'all get ready. More with Mike Clark Jr. coming up.
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0: I got Trey G, also comedian J.J. Williamson, and guess what? Southern soul singer Mike Clark Jr.
1: Hey!
0: Oh, there he is. He's ready.
2: Come on.
0: He's ready.
2: Like,
0: now, listen, I want to know the inspiration behind. Where is it? Let me hear this song right here. Let's go.

0: that. Mike Clark Jr. The Auntie's Outside.
1: Where do the inspiration for the Auntie Outside song come from? You might got an auntie in
0: there. Come on, tell me about that. Did you write this song or do they bring
2: it to
0: you?
2: So, I always like, you know what I'm saying, love older women.
0: Mm-hmm.
1: Yeah.
2: You know, and aunties is really like where it's at.
3: Yeah.
2: So at the time,
1: I told you.
2: Listen though. Mm-hmm. We were going to say, Maine was going to say Cougars.
0: Cougars outside.
2: So we like, nah, bro, we can't say that. Ain't nobody saying no Cougars.
0: Yeah, it's auntie.
1: Nah, facts.
0: So the

0: auntie.
1: Cause especially, you know, we be like, my old lady, this and that and third. Auntie where it's at. Yeah. You see what I'm saying?
2: Them aunties keep the best snacks in their house.
0: But I love the fact that he said the aunties out there smoking them hookahs. You ain't lying.
1: Yeah.
0: We love
1: them. Show me a little shot of two. She feeling good. You know that.
0: So you've got all this success now, yeah. Right? Mm-hmm. Is it shocking for you? Is it a shock? Is it what you expected?
1: I would say in the beginning, I was very shocked because I never knew, like, because I used to play ball. You know what I'm saying? I never, like, music was not passion type of thing. Mm-hmm. It was more so football.
0: Really?
1: Okay. So being able to transition into from doing field work to different field work. Mm-hmm.
2: Yo.
1: You know what I'm saying? It's, I love it, though.
0: How'd
1: I love
0: you get
1: music.
0: Discovered? How'd you get discovered?
1: TikTok.
0: Really? Mm-hmm. What were you singing? What was it? Was it some Southern Soul? What was it? You were singing Usher?
1: Usher. Was it?
0: What song?
2: And I know
1: Lovers and Friends.
2: Lovers and Friends. That's it, yeah.
0: You were singing that. Okay, mm-hmm. Let me hear. How did you sing it?
2: Come on. Now we don't get shot now. Yeah, come on.
0: I just want to know.
1: Tell me again.
0: Tell me again.
1: That we'll be
0: lovers.
2: Come on.
0: And so you were singing, and then what happened? Somebody said.
1: So it went crazy. My homeboy was playing the music. I was getting out of work, and I forget what part I actually did. I only did like 5 seconds, y'all, no cap, and it just blew up.
0: And then now you done released all these songs and an album.
3: Yep. What's the next level for you and Southern Soul right now?
1: It's a mixture with me.
3: Okay. Mm-hmm.
1: You know, R&B, maybe a little hip hop.
3: Okay.
1: And, you know what I'm saying? So just trying to take Southern Soul mainstream.
0: Yeah, but because here's what I was getting ready to say. I see you in your cowboy hat, and a lot of people do Southern Soul. It feels like it's Southern. It's right. The cowboy boots. It's the cowboy hat. It's the
3: belt buckle.
0: I could see it being more going in line with doing some country.
1: Mm-hmm.
0: Have you thought about that? Going a little bit more country or doing something with Showboozy?
1: I just did something with Neo.
0: Okay.
1: Released a country project.
3: Yeah. Mm-hmm. Okay.
1: Shaboozer.
0: Yeah. You thinking about
1: I can see you working with him. Man, call me, man.
0: Yeah, I can see y'all collabing for sure. Me too. And that's what I'm curious about.
3: Yeah, that's what's up, man.
0: So now you're the big time star and everything else. Everybody's going to want me to ask this. Are you single? Are you in a relationship? Like, what's going on with you?
1: Yeah, I'm single, but I'm working.
2: Uh-oh.
0: I'm sorry?
2: I'm single, but I'm working. What do that mean? Is it an auntie in your life or something?
3: Y'all keep it G.
1: Keep it G to her.
3: Keep it G.
1: I ain't no auntie.
0: It ain't no auntie. Okay.
2: She a YG then.
0: You get your pick of any woman when you go and you perform?
1: Hey. I don't really pick none up.
0: Good.
1: You know?
0: Okay.
1: But, you know, I love women.
0: Mm-hmm.
1: You know?
2: He gonna keep it close to the chin.
0: I see it.
2: He gonna keep it close to the chin.
0: Real quick, before you go, tell everybody about the album. Tell everybody about it.
1: My new EP, Feel Good Music. Mm-hmm. It is on all platforms. Y'all go in there and come to my Facebook, Mike Clark Jr., and let me know which one is y'all favorite.
2: Mm-hmm. Yeah, okay.
1: There's 7 of them on there. You know? And if you ain't listening to Mike Clark Jr., you ain't doing something right.
3: Okay. Tell him again.
0: Mr. Clark Jr., I said something, and I told everybody to wait around that you were going to sing.
2: Hmm.
1: What you want to hear?
0: I want to hear whatever you can say. What is your favorite song to
1: sing? They don't like it.
0: Come on.
1: But I'm going to keep bones there.
2: Yes, sir.
1: Come on. Don't like it, but I'ma keep bones there.
2: Uh huh.
1: Don't like it, but I'ma keep bones there. Hey, hold on. We gonna stop right here.
2: Okay.
1: 1, 2, 3.
2: Hey, man, stop playing.
0: Yeah.
1: In the meantime, between tasks.
2: Hey, I ain't gonna lie to you, bro. You got good energy,
3: you
2: man.
3: Do. Yeah, man.
0: You
2: got a lot of good energy. Please keep that, because I know this business can get really dark.
1: I love to see people smile. You know, laughter is good for your soul, man. So
2: big facts.
1: I definitely keep it up. Keep it going.
0: And we're gonna do one thing for you, and I'm gonna do it every single morning. I'm gonna keep my cup in the air. That's all I know.
1: You're right.
0: This cup of coffee gonna stay in the air.
1: You're
0: right. What I'm talking about. How did you say people can follow you online? Where are you at?
1: Social media platforms. Facebook is Mike Clark Jr. My Instagram is official_MikeClarkJr. TikTok is Famous Mike Clark. Anywhere you type in Mike Clark Jr., you can find me.
0: All right. Damn, you guys remember that EP is called Feel Good Music. It's out right now. Make sure you support this man. Clap it up for Mr. Mike Clark Jr.
2: All right. All right.

0: Junior! All right.
1: It's Dee Dee's Weekend Kickback. All right, so there goes Trey G, also comedian J.J. Williamson is with me. Hey, listen, guys, coming up, crazy story about a couple that is very upset that the woman they chose to be a surrogate for them, they wanted to terminate the pregnancy due to complications, but the surrogate didn't. You got to hear that story that's coming up. Plus, J.J. went to church, and he says that he had a life-altering experience with the Holy Ghost, and he wants to share it with us. But up next, we got the Mad Minute Prank Call. You're checking out Dee Dee's Weekend Kickback.

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2: All right, y'all, this right here is Whitney. Hey, Whitney.
3: Hey.
2: You hit us up and you said you're going to make somebody mad. Who you going to make mad?
3: My mom.
2: What you going to tell her?
3: I'm going to tell her that her grandson been getting into some stuff at school lately. So basically, the principal got fed up and she hit him. And, you know, they not supposed to be doing that and she going to go off.
2: Okay, okay, here we go, here we go.
4: Hello?
3: Mama.
4: Yes.
3: I'm here at the school and I'm so mad I had to come back up there because the principal called me and said that she had to hit Trey because Trey was getting into some stuff this morning and she hit him.
4: What?
3: And they
4: she lost her damn mind?
3: How long? This her right now. She want to talk to you.
4: Yeah. Hello?
2: Hello, ma'am. Who am I speaking with?
4: Call me Miss Visor.
2: Well, here's the problem. It looks like Travion is, we done had some problems up here at the school with him. And you know he's a little bad.
4: And ma'am, wait a minute.
2: Sharon.
4: Let me say something, ma'am.
2: Okay.
4: Trey ain't no different or no worse than any other child up there.
2: I had to punch his ass because his ass sat up there and got a sister.

0: follow you.
1: Well, you know what? Since you're a nurse, I'll stab you in the gut.
0: You know what? You are a disrespectful little bitch.
1: Girl, so tell your mama. Whitney, Whitney, get your mama.
0: Yes.
1: You on the Mad Minute?
0: Oh, my God. Whitney, I'm going to fucking kill you.
1: Hey, Sharon.
0: You know what? Y'all got my blood pressure up because I was going to leave my job and drag a bitch. I don't play by my grandson.
1: Y'all give it up for Whitney and her mama, Sharon.
2: Woo! 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

This is J.B. Akers, your delegate in the 55th District in Kanawha County. We know how polarizing politics has become. More than ever, we need common sense leaders in government who focus on what really matters to you and your family. I've built a record on being that kind of person. Whether it's initiatives to protect children or legislation to help local small businesses thrive, I work on what you care about. It's what I care about, too. I'm J.B. Akers, and I will be honored to again have your vote in November and work together to make our local government a positive example of something to be proud of. Paid for by J.B. Akers for West Virginia.

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Comedy's Weekend Kickback, along with Trey G, comedian J.J. Williamson. All right, you guys, listen, coming up on the show this hour, we got a simple but dope discussion about basic life rules. Let's see if your life lines up with them, all right? That's coming up. But up next, is it disrespectful for a man to like a woman's picture on social media if he's in a relationship? Let's discuss. It's Dee Dee's Weekend Kickback.

0: Dub V. Wake up. It's Dee Dee in the morning on 107.3 The Beat. And Trey G's here, also a comedian, J.J. Williamson. Totally. Now, guys, we got into a big debate. I want everybody who's listening right now to understand what happens when we turn the mics off.
1: Yeah.
0: Earlier this morning, we had a conversation with Trey. Trey had brought in where a guy is saying if you like somebody's picture, you shouldn't when you're in a relationship.
1: Yeah, if you're in a relationship, basically it's disrespectful if you like somebody's picture. I'll let him explain why.
2: It's my opinion that it's extremely disrespectful. For one, I think that when you like a woman's photo, you are essentially telling her that she's pretty. In my head, if I like your photo, you're going to think that I like you. For one, I don't. For two, if I did, I shouldn't. And for three, if I did, I shouldn't be telling you anyway. All of that is just too much for me. I don't think liking a woman's photo is any different from me and my woman being outside and a woman walking by us and I turn and I look. I think that's the same thing to me. Disrespectful. It's sloppy. It's loud. It's thirsty. You telling her that she look good without you actually saying it. Even if she do look good, okay? It's not my job to tell her. It's plenty. It's a thousand of them going to tell her. And this is the most disrespectful part to me. It's what that other woman can deduce from me liking her photo. And God forbid you like more than one. Now she thinking my girl a dweeb. And that's the last thing I want is to make my woman look stupid or not be respected by other women.
3: Now, what word did he just use?
0: Dweeb.
3: Dweeb.
1: Dweeb.
3: Dang. He got deep on my ass, didn't he?
1: Dweeb. You never heard the word dweeb?
3: No, I ain't gonna lie.
0: You say that back in the day when you were a kid. You dweeb.
1: Dweeb.
3: Dweeb.
1: That's such a 90s word.
0: Ain't it?
1: Like,
0: wow.
1: Yeah, for sure.
0: What do y'all, you know, we've been debating about it. And his point, I'm going to tell you what he does make sense about, though.
1: Yeah, go ahead.
0: So I guess his thing is, if you're liking someone's picture, fellas, you're liking a woman's picture online. Mm-hmm. If you were out with your woman, would you turn around and look at that woman? If you're out with your woman and you see a good-looking woman, are you turning around to look at that woman, you know, while you with your woman?
1: You know, men be trying to play it off. They be like, that's a nice car.
3: Yeah, I'll tell you.
1: And then they look back. Or they be like, did we pass the place?
3: Right. You know what? I think it's this direction.
1: Yeah. So I'm going to still look back. I just ain't going to make it blatant. You see what I'm saying? Mm-hmm. I'm just, you know.
0: I'm telling you.
3: Ain't nothing like an old quick peek.
0: Let me tell you something. I always remember this story about this guy. I have to tell you the true story. This guy I dated long, long time ago. And I guess I didn't realize there was this guy who was jogging down the street. Mm-hmm. We're in the car. And I'm looking at the man who's jogging down the street because he had a nice body. So I just kind of look, and I didn't think I was that obvious.
1: Yo.
0: This dude I was dating took the car, turned around, and did a U-turn. and said, since you wanted to look.
1: No, that's right.
0: I was like,
3: he probably hey, can you slow down your jog?
0: Right.
3: So she can look.
0: That was the most ignorant thing. I think I was like, let me leave this one alone. This a fool here.
1: That's hilarious.
0: This ain't going to work between us.
1: That's what you need right there,
0: but isn't that the same thing? If you're going to look like that at that point, right? I mean, it's just like liking a picture online.
1: No.
0: The guy has a point.
1: No.
0: You don't think the guy has a point?
1: I think he has a point. I just think that sometimes it blurs the lines on like controlling and insecure. You know what I'm saying?
3: Okay.
1: Like, I think you get into like controlling insecure territory just because I like a picture on Instagram.
0: Okay.
1: First of all, you don't know what I like about you.
0: Trey, if you're in, let's say you're in a relationship, and you look up and the girl you in a relationship with is liking several guys' pictures.
1: Yeah.
0: And these guys are all, you know, posted up, shirts off, or whatever they're doing, and you see her liking them a lot, you're not going to have a problem. You're not going to say something to
1: I'm
0: her.
1: I'm going to ask her what you liked about that picture right there with the
0: then
1: shirt you go, off.
0: And then what about this picture right here?
1: Yeah, what about that picture right there? If I deduce that you lying.
0: Not deduce.
1: If I deduce through our conversation that you lying, then I'm going to make it an issue.
0: And when you have to deduce, oh, it's a problem.
1: Facts.
3: You know what I'm going to do?
0: What?
3: I'm going to match them pictures.
0: Oh, I thought you were about to deduce.
3: No, I ain't going to seduce.
0: Okay.
3: Deduce.
0: Okay,
3: all right.
1: A caboose.
3: Caboose. None of that. I'm gonna match your likes on a female picture, though, man.
1: In all seriousness, I don't see the issue with liking a picture on Instagram. I don't think that it's disrespectful. In my opinion, I don't think that it's disrespectful.
0: All right, y'all, tell me what you think. Then does this guy have a case? The guy's like, listen, it's no different than staring at a woman while you're with your woman. Or ladies, you staring at a man while you're with your man. When you're up here liking pictures online, would you be doing the same thing in person?
1: A little different.
0: No, you wouldn't be doing the same thing in person.
3: Now all you right. say staring though. That's a serious word
0: right
3: there.
0: It's the
3: right
0: same
3: there.
0: Thing.
3: No,
0: you
3: no.
0: I don't know how long when you like the picture. I don't know how right. long you
1: like,
0: stared at.
1: Like
0: it.
1: JJ said earlier, if you got a promotion or if you got an award and I like the picture, that's
3: okay, it's that's be a problem right there.
1: If you in San Tropez and you in a bikini and you on the beach, maybe I want to go to San Tropez. And I'm like, oh, I like that.
0: Okay, Trey.
1: I want to go to San Tropez too.
0: All right.
3: And I'm liking the picture to remind me to show my girl.
0: Get out of here. See, okay, listen.
1: All right. Go San Tropez. All
0: right. What do y'all think? This guy got a point. The guy is saying you liking pictures is no different than if you were out with your man or woman that you're staring at another person.
1: Aye, aye, aye.
0: So it's the same thing. Do you agree with that? Let us know your thoughts. 833. Talk to Dee Dee.
3: That's 833-825-5233.
0: Hey, it's Dee Dee in the morning. 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

0: It's Dee Dee's Weekend Kickback, along with comedian JJ Williamson and Trey G. All right, you guys, coming up, some extra money for you. 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That's a great way to enjoy the weekend, right? You come up on some $1,000. Okay, that would be really, really nice. The $1,000 minute game is on the way. 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When you get to YouTube, make sure you look it up. It's Dee Dee, D-E-D-E in the morning, all right? Coming up, we're going to take your calls on how do you feel about guys liking other women's pictures on social media while being in a relationship. 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

0: starting your day with Didi in the morning.
1: Let's have a conversation right now about this. Trey G brought something in.
2: Indeed.
1: Tell everybody what it was.
3: Yeah, so on my algorithm, there was a video that came across of a guy saying basically he thinks that it is disrespectful to your relationship when you like a picture that's not of your partner's.
4: It's my opinion that it's extremely disrespectful. For one, I think that when you like a woman's photo, you are essentially telling her that she's pretty. In my head, if I like your photo, you're going to think that I like you. For one, I don't. For two, if I did, I shouldn't. And for three, if I did, I shouldn't be telling you anyway. All of that is just too much for me. I don't think liking a woman's photo is any different from me and my woman being outside and a woman walking by us and I turn and I look. I think that's the same thing to me. Disrespectful. It's sloppy. It's loud. It's thirsty. You telling her that she look good without you actually saying it. Even if she do look good, okay? It's not my job to tell her. It's a thousand of them gonna tell her. And this is the most disrespectful part to me. It's what that other woman can deduce from me liking her photo. And God forbid you like more than one. Now she thinking my girl a dweeb. And that's the last thing I want is to make my woman look stupid or not be respected by other women.
1: All right. So y'all hear what he's saying. We trying to see if you agree with that. Hey, good morning. Hi, who's this?
5: Good morning. This is Melanie.
1: Okay, Melanie, do you agree with what this man is saying?
6: Mel.
5: My thing is that if we're both together, then we're out in public, then I'm looking too. Because if he's looking at a woman, I'm going to look with him to see what's so special about that.
3: Okay. You going to look at her with him?
5: I'm going to look at him with her.
1: But look, Melanie, but can he like pictures of that woman and different women online while he's with you?
5: Of course, he can like them because I'm going to like them too.
1: Okay.
6: Okay.
1: All right. You know what? Yeah. I like it. Melanie. Yeah. I don't know. Thank you very much.
6: We appreciate you.
1: Yeah. Melanie's like, I don't care. I'm going to look too. All right. Hey, D.
6: Sheesh.
7: What up?
1: All right, D. What do you think about that? The guy is saying basically, you know, it's like really staring at a woman while you're with your woman when you're out here liking pictures. You agree with that?
7: Man, tell that metrosexual soft dude's gone somewhere. That's a normal thing. Like, people are going to be naturally looking because we are women and men are naturally drawn to what your eyes going to desire.
6: Yep.
7: That's almost primitive. That's a normal thing. Now, to be disrespectful like you did, D.D.
6: Damn.
1: No, wait.
6: Yeah.
7: Now, that's a different thing. When you are pretty neck, you know, you neck rolling, it's different, you know.
1: Okay.
6: Oh, neck rolling. I like that.
7: Yeah, it's just a natural thing. A woman what woman don't like a man with a six pack? You gonna look. What man don't like a woman with a fat back? You gonna look.
1: Oh wow.
7: You know?
1: Okay.
3: It depends on what part of that back fat.
6: Yeah. Nah.
7: I mean, hey, Trey, I'm talking about below the waist, man.
6: Oh, okay.
3: No, there you go. All right, but so
6: if you talking about them sides.
7: No,
6: upper back.
7: We need that Dunlap.
1: All right. Thank you, D. Thank you for your call. I appreciate it. Here's Chelsea. Chelsea, you hear what this dude is saying? He basically was saying is that, you know, when men are online liking a picture of another woman, that's no different than being out with his girl and staring at another woman, right? You agree with that?
8: No.

0: Okay.
1: Nah. Mm-hmm.
2: You think it's okay to like pictures? Your man could like pictures of other women and all that kind of stuff?
1: So my girl could like pictures.
2: Oh, your girl?
1: It ain't nothing but liking pictures.
0: Mm-hmm. Thanks.
1: Let me.
2: Now,
1: no
2: hold on. Nowadays, y'all saying it ain't nothing but liking. Sure. Yeah. You can say so if you want to.
0: Let me ask you this. What if they were to comment under the picture? Do you think if they commented on the picture, do you think that would be too far?
1: It depends on what they're commenting.
0: Nah, that's facts. That's real.
2: Dang. Yeah, we giving a lot of people some rope here.
0: What if they put like a flame emoji? If they put the flame emoji or heart eyes, you think that's too far?
1: It could be like they like the outfit, like the
0: facts.
1: Shoes, the hair.
0: Thank
1: it
0: you.
1: It don't necessarily gotta mean they flirting.
0: That's what I'm saying. See what I'm saying?
2: Check them DMs. That's all I'm gonna say. Check them DMs.
0: Check the cash
2: out. DMs in. Thank you very much for your call. I appreciate it. What do y'all think? This guy got a point. The guy is saying you liking pictures is no different than if you were out with your man or woman that you're staring at another person.
0: Aye, aye, aye.
2: So it's the same thing. Do you agree with that? Let us know your thoughts. 833, talk to Dee Dee.
0: That's 833-825-5233.
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0: This is J.B. 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

0: All right, so a guy, he got online. He somehow he caught the attention of Trey G. Trey G said his algorithm is interesting because this came up where a guy was basically saying when guys are liking women's pictures online, it's like cheating almost to him, right?
1: Yeah, it's disrespectful. Mm-hmm. Yeah, he said it's disrespectful to your partner.
0: Yeah. And so we're trying to figure out if y'all think it's disrespectful when they're taking pictures. Here is Paul. Hey, Paul.
2: Hey, what's up?
0: All right, Paul, you think it's disrespectful or what? You think this guy went overboard?
2: It just depends. Mm-hmm. It all depends. If you're liking the same guy photos all the time, you like the same woman photos all the time, it should be a problem.
3: That's a good point.
2: It should be a problem with your partner.
0: Mm-hmm.
2: Now, I can't say that you can't like nobody's stuff, because if that's the case, that means my wife shouldn't be liking no woman's stuff, because I don't think she like girls.
0: Mm-hmm.
3: Another good point.
0: Okay. Dang.
3: But the thing is, too, if you follow that person, of course their picture's going to come up all the time. So you got to, like, manage how much you like they post. You know what I'm saying? Like, I like two of his posts this week. I can't like a third one. That's tough.
2: Yeah. And we got social media. We got to show love. Otherwise, what are we having it for?
3: Right.
0: Okay.
3: I just think a lot of times people put too much into social media. They like, they.

0: they put it into their relationship too much.
1: Yeah.
2: Too much.
3: I could say it's too much, but I don't know.
0: I see that's
3: friendships
0: the issue.
3: Be ending on social media. You know, even though we talk about it as a lie on social media, we let comments from social media get to us now. So does it act like social media don't have an influence now?
2: Go back, you need to have confidence in your relationship.
3: Oh, really? Okay.
2: Have confidence in your relationship. Believe in it.
3: All right.
0: I just think we give it too much life. There's a real life that we have outside of the comments and them likes. Let's focus on that instead of the comments and the
3: likes.
0: But
3: every now and then that seeps in. I'm telling you, real life seeps in, especially when folks be seeping into them DMs.
0: Not seeping into them DMs. Yeah,
3: them be real.
0: Yeah.
3: All right, now. You made me get mad. I'm about to start looking to see what my husband's doing right now. Hey, good morning. Hi, Ryan.
4: Hey, how's it going this morning?
3: Pretty good. What do you think about what this guy is saying?
4: So listen, I'm gonna say this, man. I've had my fun in life, and when you unlock a level in life like that, man, you've matured, but you also had enough. I agree with him 100%. At the end of the day, there's such a thing called emotional cheating, liking pictures, emotional cheating, sneaking a look behind your girl's back, emotional cheating. Yeah. Right? it took me a wise woman to teach me that, who's now my wife, man, and. You don't need to do that. Now,
3: like
4: if
3: that.
4: if you got the right woman, she gonna look with you in person, right? Like that's just how we get down. I see something first, I'm tapping my woman, like, look at that. She sees something like, hey babe, look at that. So I mean, as far as liking pictures, man, 100% agree, man. The first thing, especially nowadays, that women are gonna think or men are gonna think is this person liked two or three of my pictures, they must like me.
3: Because you're right. You're going from the perspective when he said what that other woman is going to think. And that's so true.
4: Yeah, 100%. You got to think about that, right? Like, and you know, to the point when you made it up to Trey G, like, what do you think if a woman, your woman, is like another man's pics? You can sit here and play in front all you want, but you ain't going to feel that way either. You ain't going to ask the question. And if you have to ask the question of why you like that picture, then that's insecurity in itself, right? So if we going to go all in and say it's insecure to like to ask or feel some type of way about liking pictures, then, you know, you got to hold yourself to that standard as well.
0: I disagree. I think if you asking questions, that's to get clarity. I don't think it's necessarily automatically, oh, you insecure. No. I just want clarity on it. Let's communicate.
4: But hear me out, Trey. Hear me out.
0: Go ahead.
4: Does it matter or doesn't? Right? So regardless of what, like to me, I'm a straight cut guy, right? So if it doesn't matter, let it fly. If it does matter, you're going to ask question to get clarity. I don't disagree with asking the question to get clarity. However, it was a thought in your mind, which again can lead to that. So, you know, and then what? That you also, you know, hoping that your partner's going to tell the truth, right? Which we all do, but you know what I'm
3: saying?
4: Some
3: lie.
4: Like if you have to ask that question, then to me right there, then that's the sign. You shouldn't be liking other women's pictures. You should be liking other men's.
3: All right, listen, we appreciate all the calls. Wow.
0: Yeah.
3: Trey, you and Ryan was, boy, y'all were going round and round.
0: Yeah. Listen, I think it does matter. I think why it matters is important as well, though. Either it matters because you're insecure, or it just matters because I just want some clarity on it.
3: Either way it goes, y'all be careful with liking all these pictures out here now.
0: Cow.
3: Be careful. Because the minute you like a picture, next thing you know, somebody's sliding in the DM.
5: 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Williamson. All right, listen, coming up later, J.J. says he went to church and had a spiritual awakening with the Holy Ghost, and he wants to share his experience with us, all right? 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
2: Come on.
1: Before we get into the game, according to the New York Times, the 10 most popular emojis that we used in 2025. Anybody know what they are? What do we use? What kind of emojis?
2: The peach emoji?
1: No. And not the other one either. The eggplant ain't on here.
3: Eggplant ain't on there?
2: Yeah, but ain't on there.
3: Hey, really?
2: Laughing, crying emoji?
1: Yep.
2: Laughing, crying.
1: All right, here's what they say. Here's your top five. I'll just give you this. They said the folded hands. Folded?
3: Folded.
1: Is it the hands?
2: Like prayer hands?
3: Oh, the prayer hands?
2: Maybe
3: oh, okay.
2: The prayer hands.
1: Okay, they said the red heart. We use that a lot.
2: Oh, absolutely. Yeah.
1: We use the thumbs up.
2: Okay, yeah. Mm-hmm. I hate it, though. I hate
1: the smiling face with the heart eyes. That's top 10.
2: Oh, yeah.
1: But here's your top three. The top three emojis we used in 2025 were the face with the tears of joy. Is that the one where the face is
3: crying.
1: Real?
3: But it's still smiling.
1: It's straight water.
3: Okay,
1: line.
3: Straight water.
2: Yeah, I think that's that
3: you
2: one.
3: You tickled
2: maybe.
3: To death.
1: Yeah, face with tears of joy.
3: Okay.
1: Then
3: one.
1: There's the rolling on the floor laughing.
2: Okay, that might be the ones where the tears are separated.
1: Okay.
2: That might be that one.
1: And then the loudly crying face. These are the emojis.
2: I ain't gonna lie, they all sound the same.
3: Same, basically, yeah.
2: They all sound the same.
1: The loudly crying, I guess, is the one like that, and the tears are jumping out of the face.
2: That may be, or maybe there's no tears for that one.
1: Hold on a second, let me look at my emojis now.
2: Shut up.
3: Yeah.
2: Type it in your phone.
1: Let's get into the game. Here we go.
4: Want a grand? Get it done in 60 seconds.
5: 60 seconds.
4: A minute to win it. With the $1,000 minute game. A Didi in the Morning exclusive.
1: Hi, who's this? Is this Rakia?
6: Hi, yes.
1: Hi, Rakia. How you doing?
2: Rakia.
6: Good.
1: I hope I'm saying your name right. It is Rakia, right?
6: Yes.
1: Okay. All right. So, Rakia, tell us a little something about you. What, like, tell us.
6: I'm from New Orleans.
1: Okay. From New Orleans. How old are you?
6: I'll be 38. September 14th.
1: Okay, you sound real young,
2: I'll
1: too.
2: I'll tell you. Come, what is that, a Leo? What's your sign?
6: Virgo.
1: That's a Virgo.
3: Virgo, baby.
1: That's right.
3: Virgo.

0: JJ, when's your birthday?
1: Virgo, baby. September the 17th.
0: Oh, you're September 17th. Okay. Yeah. Virgo. All right. My husband's September 9th.
1: Okay.
0: I love Virgos.
2: Virgos are very paranoid.
0: Really?
2: Oh, my mama was Virgo. She thought everybody was out to get her, too.
1: Damn.
2: Virgos are very paranoid. The government.
1: Hey, your mom was looking out the window like Malcolm X, man. Who the hell am I driving
0: with? All right. Rakim, we're going to spin the wheel, get you some extra cash. Here we go.
3: DG.
4: JJ from the SIP.
3: Trey G.
4: JJ from the SIP. $10 bonus.
1: All right, Virgo, let's get this extra money. I don't think you're going to need that 10 because you're a Virgo. You're going to get this 1,000. You ready?
5: Yeah.
1: All right, here we go. Now, if you don't know the answer, please say pass. We got time. Trust me, we're going to come back to it. Let's get this early morning money. Here we go. What was the last great vacation destination you visited?
5: Houston.
1: Okay. How many sides does a hexagon have?
5: Six.
1: There you go. Which planet is known as the brightest planet in our solar system?
5: The sun.
1: What's the hardest natural substance on Earth?
5: Rock, diamond.
1: Oh, there you go. Which sport uses a puck?
5: Hockey.
1: There you go. How many days are in a leap year?
5: Pass.
1: Okay, what's the largest ocean on Earth?
5: Atlantic Pacific.
1: There you go. Who on the morning show has a comedy special called Overlooked?
5: You, JJ.
1: You damn right. Which U.S. holiday is celebrated on the 4th of July?
5: Independence Day.
0: Missed it. You missed it. You got 2, 4, 6. 6 out of 9. You did really well.
1: Yeah, that ain't bad.
2: Great job.
0: All right, Rakia, here's what you missed. You missed this one. Which planet is known as the brightest planet in our solar system? It's Venus.
1: Mm-hmm.
0: And then how many days are in a leap year? 366.
2: Mm-hmm. Yep.
0: And then Independence Day, you got that, but it was out of time. So you got 2, 4, 6 out of 10. You're going to get $10 every correct answer. We added up to $60. Add an extra 10. $70 coming to you.
2: All right.
0: I got you,
5: Rakia.
0: Rakia heard me. $70.

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1: This is J.B. Akers, your delegate in the 55th District in Kanawha County. We know how polarizing politics has become. More than ever, we need common sense leaders in government who focus on what really matters to you and your family. I've built a record on being that kind of person. Whether it's initiatives to protect children or legislation to help local small businesses thrive, I work on what you care about. It's what I care about, too. I'm J.B. Akers, and I will be honored to again have your vote in November and work together to make our local government a positive example of something to be proud of. Paid for by J.B. Akers for West Virginia.

0: This is J.B. Akers, your delegate in the 55th District in Kanawha County. We know how polarizing politics has become. More than ever, we need common sense leaders in government who focus on what really matters to you and your family. I've built a record on being that kind of person. Whether it's initiatives to protect children or legislation to help local small businesses thrive, I work on what you care about. It's what I care about, too. I'm J.B. Akers, and I will be honored to again have your vote in November and work together to make our local government a positive example of something to be proud of. Paid for by J.B. Akers for West Virginia.
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It's Dee Dee's Weekend Kickback. All right, so there goes comedian J.J. Williamson and Trey G. Coming up in the next hour, all right, we got to talk about this couple who's upset at their surrogate because they requested her to terminate the pregnancy, but she refused. You guys, it's all over the news and social media. It's a crazy, crazy mess. We got to discuss that. That happens in minutes. You're checking out Dee Dee's Weekend Kickback. Yes.

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1: I want to talk about something this morning, and I saw it on the news, and I saw it on social media as well. Did y'all see the story about the woman who was a surrogate?
2: Yes.
1: And she got pregnant, carrying this baby for this couple. There was something wrong with the baby. The couple wanted her to terminate the pregnancy,
2: right.
1: And the woman said no. I want y'all to listen at this story and then give me your thoughts on it, okay? Take a listen.
3: A major development in a bitter legal battle playing out in Texas after a surrogate gave birth to a baby with a severe heart defect. McKenna West was hired by a California couple, Nasheen Gilkar and Omar Ahmed, to carry their child. But 20 weeks into the pregnancy came the devastating diagnosis. The child would have a rare and life-threatening heart condition. According to West's lawyers, the couple then requested she terminate the pregnancy. But West, who lives in Alaska, refused and traveled to Texas, an anti-abortion state, to continue the pregnancy.
4: This is my body, and I absolutely don't want to go through this. I didn't think that I could live with myself.
3: The baby boy was born in Dallas Wednesday. Texas Attorney General Ken Paxton stepped in, securing an emergency order to ensure the baby received life-sustaining treatment. But the biological parents argue she breached the surrogacy contract, and they sought a restraining order, barring her from seeing or holding the baby. According to their lawyers, they now have full custody. Legal experts say West faces an uphill battle in court.
1: Dang. Y'all hear this?
2: Yeah.
1: And then I'm mad at the parents now.

0: the parents who are out of California who wanted the woman to terminate the pregnancy, abort the pregnancy.
1: Yeah.
0: Now the woman says, I'm going to have the baby, just had the baby, and now they're trying to bar her from seeing the baby, even though they wanted her to abort the baby.
1: And she cared the baby for them. But now then, she can't see him.
0: But then she defied them by saying, I'm going to have the baby. Because remember, the couple wanted her to terminate the baby.
2: Yeah.
0: Who y'all agree with on this? What y'all thinking about? This is real convoluted, though, ain't it?
1: Man, yeah, that's a tough one right there, man.
2: There's a lot happening.
1: I'm gonna go one side with the woman that was carrying the baby.
0: You going with the surrogate?
1: That was her body. She carried the baby, man. They say mothers bond with children when they're developing, man. Mm-hmm. She probably had a close bond, man. Reading and they got close. I mean, you carry that baby, man. You know that's automatic love from the jump. Mm-hmm. I mean, I understand it was going to be, you know, birth defects and everything, man. But, you know, that's something you got to live with.
0: Mm-hmm. What about you, Trey? You agree with JJ?
2: I disagree.
0: Or the couple.
1: Disagree? I
2: go with the couple on my side just because I feel like this. I feel like we had an agreement. Mm-hmm. You know what I'm saying? The agreement was you would give birth to a healthy baby and, you know, we would do this and we would do that. Now, if we are having the agreement with each other, because we were going to take the baby, if we are having the agreement with each other, okay, we need to terminate this pregnancy, then we all need to come to that agreement and the pregnancy need to be terminated and just be done. Because we had the agreement. You know what I'm saying?
0: Yeah.
2: Just honor the agreement that we had.
1: But was they trying to terminate the baby before it was too late?
0: Yeah,
1: though?
0: I think so. They wanted to, and she was saying
1: and
0: no.
1: She still saying no.
2: If it's too late, then I mean,
0: maybe I don't know if it was too late. Either way it goes, the woman just wasn't going to terminate the pregnancy. Period. Whether it was the beginning, the end, she went to Texas because she wanted the protection. Was like, I'm not getting ready to do this.
2: Yeah, if it's a too late issue, then that's something different. But if there's still time to terminate, and we are now at the agreement of, hey, we can't have this baby, like we don't want this baby at this point because of the health issues, then just terminate. You have to terminate the pregnancy.
0: This is a hard one. Y'all, tell me what you think about this. Do you side with the biologicals out of California? Even though this woman was just she was the surrogate, and I won't say just because that's the big thing. She's 100% the
1: surrogate. Yeah,
2: 100%.
0: And they had an agreement, like you said, Trey, they had an agreement with the surrogate.
2: Yeah,
0: and then they said, well, the baby's not going to be healthy, so they didn't want to have to deal with that, so they wanted her to abort the baby.
2: There was a YouTube couple, I think, like, kind of happened. She didn't use a surrogate. She was actually pregnant, and they found out that the baby was going to have some...
0: I did see that. They got a lot of backlash.
2: Some health
0: issues. She terminated the pregnancy.
2: But they felt like that's what was best for them. If they feel like, as a couple, they cannot do
0: deal
2: what it needs...
0: That.
2: Yeah, they cannot do what needs to be done for this baby. You can't force it and say, like, oh, yeah, nah, y'all still going to have it. I'm so sorry.
0: All right, y'all hear what's going on. There's a woman, surrogate. She was a surrogate. She was hired to carry this baby for this California couple.
2: That's tricky.
0: When the California couple found out that the baby was going to have some birth defects, they said, abort the baby. The girl who's the surrogate said, I'm not doing that.
1: I'm not going to do that.
0: And even though, think about this, that's not her seed or anything. She's just the incubator almost. She's She's the surrogate.
2: Yeah.
0: And so she's like, I'm not doing that. I'm taking this. I'm going to go to Texas so that I don't have to do. What do y'all think about this? Who do you side with? The surrogate? Ooh. Or do you side with the parents out of California? Hit us up right now, because this is real convoluted. It's all over the news right now. 833. Talk to Didi.
1: That's 833-825-5233.
0: Going to the phone lines next to see what you got to say, all right?
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0: Weekend Kickback, along with Trey G and comedian J.J. Williamson, also known as J.J. from the Sip, to Peas. Okay. Anyways, listen, coming up, we got another entrepreneur with the Small Business Spotlight. Can't wait to introduce you to them. And we are still taking your calls. How do you feel about this couple asking their surrogate to terminate the pregnancy? And she refused. Mm-hmm. Get ready to call in. It's Dee Dee's Weekend Kickback.
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0: Thanks for starting your day with Dee Dee in the morning.
1: All right, so listen, here's the deal. We were talking about it. There was a situation with a surrogate. A California couple hired a woman to carry their baby.
2: Mm-hmm.
1: She carried their baby as a surrogate. When they found out that the baby was going to have birth defects, they told the surrogate, terminate the pregnancy.
2: Right.
1: She said no.
2: Right.
1: She was like, I ain't going to be able to do that. Morally, she just didn't feel like that was the right thing to do.
2: Sure, which is understandable.
1: So she went to Texas to protect herself and the baby.
2: Mm-hmm.
1: She had the baby. Now that couple is trying to tell her, you ain't got nothing to do with the baby. This is convoluted and crazy.
2: Yeah, it is.
1: We want to know. We want to get your thoughts on that. Hey, good morning. Who's this?
3: This is Kay.
1: Kay, what are your thoughts on this situation? What do you think?
3: I honestly think that the surrogate is wrong.
1: Really?
3: Yeah, I hear JJ in the background. Mm.

0: I'm with Trey G. Mm-hmm. We had a contract, mm-hmm. and I heard the part where she was like, she couldn't just do that. She couldn't just abort the child. But she also has to remember, if the child was healthy, she was going to have to give the child up, and that's still an emotional attachment.
1: Mm-hmm.
0: And then on top of that, I also think kind of what made this a wild story is that she purposely moved from Alaska yeah. and came to Texas, mm-hmm. where she knew mm-hmm. the law would protect her.
2: Mm-hmm. Mm-hmm.
0: Yeah. It's a crazy story all around.
2: You jumping through a lot of hoops in order mm-hmm. to kind of like, you know, keep the baby and keep pressing your line when you know you kind of wrong in the end.
1: Is she wrong, though? Okay, I don't know. This is such a tough one. All right. Thank you. Thank you, Kay. I appreciate your call. Thank you for listening.
2: I would say that she's not wrong in the sense of wanting to
1: morally,
2: keep the baby.
1: Right.
2: Yeah, morally, she is right. But if me and my wife as the couple say we can't keep this baby, then we have to do what needs to be done.
1: Okay. All right. Okay. Jasmine, what are your thoughts on this story with this surrogate? Whose side are you on, the surrogate or the couple out of California?
3: I'm definitely on the couple side.
1: Really?
3: Because I feel like, if we have a contract and you're carrying our seed, then we need to, if we don't want to keep the baby, you cannot force us to keep the baby. Mm. And if you want to try to keep it, that'd be weird for her to try to keep the baby if it's not even her, you know, chemically, I don't know how they do that, but it's not even your child. Why would you keep our child?
1: Mm.
3: It's weird.
1: Yeah.
3: Mm.
1: So you're siding with the couple. You think that,
3: For sure. Y'all have a contract. Mm. You do what we say.
1: Golly, and that's such a hard thing. Okay.
2: Thank you for your call.
1: I appreciate it. Thank you so much for listening. Hey, good morning. Who's this?
4: Amanda.
1: Hey, Amanda. Okay, tell me, what are your thoughts on this? Here's a woman. She's a surrogate. And basically what they're saying is that the baby was going to have a birth defect. So the couple who hired her to be the surrogate is like, terminate the pregnancy. She's like, I ain't going to be able to do it. That's no.
4: Yeah.
1: Whose side are you on?
4: I'm in the middle because I'm pro-choice. But the baby was, I think she was 26 weeks pregnant.
1: Mm-hmm.
4: And where the baby can survive, it's 20 weeks.
1: Mm.
4: And it was a heart defect. They could have surgery right after it was born.
1: Oh, really?
4: Yeah.
1: So it was a defect that could have been fixed, is what you're saying.
4: That's the story that I read.
1: Yeah, and so you agree with then the woman or the couple?
4: The woman.
1: You agree with the woman. You would have done that the same thing she did.
4: Yeah.
1: Yeah, that's what
4: if
1: I was
4: wondering. That's where the Texas is, I would have came to Texas.
1: Yeah, okay. All right, thank you, Amanda, for your call. I appreciate it. What's wrong, JJ?
5: I was just thinking, I mean, just another curveball. What if this woman had complications when she terminated this baby?
1: Yeah, right.
5: Now you're putting yourself at risk.
1: Yeah.
2: Mm.
5: A little bit, I mean.
2: But you knew the risk when you decided to be a surrogate. You knew the risk that when you decided to be a surrogate. So if this was a risk that was on the table at the jump, it just is what it is.
1: Mm.
2: You can't change the rules now that you don't want to get rid of the baby after we make the rules. Mm. It don't work like that. We make the rules.
1: Oh, y'all are calling on this.
5: So you're
1: going to
5: make the
1: rules,
5: but then I'm still taking a chance on damaging
1: my
5: body.
1: You signed the contract. You knew the risk.
2: You knew the risk. So, that's what comes with having a baby. That's what comes with having a baby.
1: Yeah. All right, y'all, what you think, okay?
2: It's tough.
1: So here's
2: that's
1: the story,
2: one,
1: and it's
2: though,
1: all
2: man.
1: Over the news. I saw it on social media. There was a surrogate that was hired
2: mm-hmm.
1: to carry a baby for a couple out of California. This woman lived in Alaska. So all of a sudden, she gets pregnant. She has the baby. She's carrying as a surrogate. They find out that the baby has a heart defect, right?
2: Yo.
1: So the couple goes, well, terminate the pregnancy. And the woman out of Alaska said, I'm not. And then she moved to Texas to protect herself and the baby.
2: Sheesh.
1: She had the baby.
2: Yeah,
1: she did. She
2: yeah.
1: had the baby. She
2: had
1: was
2: the
1: like,
2: baby.
1: I'm having this baby. Now that couple want the baby.
2: Mm.
1: This is crazy. Whose side you guys on this situation? What you got to think about, all right? 833, talk to Dee Dee.
5: That's 833-825-5233.
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0: Hey, yo, this right here is the boy Weezy F, baby. 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
1: Pop that thing, let it clap, let it clap. Ride this, or you sit on
2: Let's
1: my
2: go.
1: Lap. Spread them cheese, let me see that. Shake that, like you out of control. That thing till your throat gets sore. Bend it on down, put your face on the floor. That till your legs can't stand. High freak, put the word in a hand.

0: It gave birth to a baby with a severe heart defect. McKenna West was hired by a California couple, Nasheen Gilkar and Omar Ahmed, to carry their child. But 20 weeks into the pregnancy came the devastating diagnosis. The child would have a rare and life-threatening heart condition. According to West's lawyers, the couple then requested she terminate the pregnancy. But West, who lives in Alaska, refused and traveled to Texas, an anti-abortion state, to continue the pregnancy.
1: All right. So, you hear what's going on.
2: Goodness.
1: It's real crazy and convoluted. Yeah. So, we wanted to get your opinion on this because we all been going back and forth in here. Hey, Nedra.
2: Nedra.
1: Nice name. Nedra, what do you think about this? Who's wrong in this situation? You got a surrogate or the couple? Which one?
3: I'm going for the surrogate mother because, first of all, I'm going to go a little bit deeper on you here.
1: Okay.
3: So, first of all, this is her body.
1: Mm-hmm.
3: Okay, in the agreement, it must not have been placed if something happens to the baby because, see, first of all, then I got to deal with the complications that may happen if something does happen, if I do terminate the baby.
1: Mm-hmm.
3: And then on top of that, God says, do not kill.
1: Mm-hmm.
3: So she got two things she's facing. She's facing the spiritual part of it.
1: Mm-hmm.
3: Then she's facing the complications that can go on with her body.
1: Yeah.
3: So apparently some of those things were not put in place in the beginning of them just wanting a baby.
1: Right.
3: So you got to think about that because in the end, what it's going to say, she's the one going to be judged for that.
1: Yeah.
2: Yeah, but let me say this.
1: Okay.
2: The thing about it, I feel like they started the game, so they make the rules.
1: Mm.
2: You see what I'm saying?
1: Mm-hmm.
2: This is our situation. If we say we can't handle the baby, we can't handle the baby. And I get that whole thing of, like, you know, God says don't kill, this, that, and the third. I do understand that. But God also told that couple they shouldn't have a baby or they couldn't have a baby for whatever reason. And they took it upon themselves to go outside of it.
1: Mm.
2: God wasn't thought of in that situation.
1: Mm.
2: So now, this is our stuff.
3: They're wrong for not even letting, if that's that woman's choice, that's her choice. They don't want the baby, then move on and find another surrogate mother, but let her deal with, if she wanted to have a chance to keep the baby and the baby has a chance to live.
2: But I think that's the issue, is not her choice. If the baby has a chance to live, then yes. I'm not saying if it's after the fact, then, you know, do something. But it's not her choice.
1: Mm.
2: The choice is ours.
1: Theirs,
2: and we've brought you in on our choice.
3: Yeah, I
1: know.
3: That,
1: it's sticky, ain't it, Nedra? It's pretty sticky, ain't it?
4: It's a very sticky situation,
3: it's sticky,
4: man.
3: Because, see, the one thing I'm going to say before I get off the line is the thing about it, that was not discussed if something happened to the baby. That part was never put in
1: place. Right.
3: So that's where the problem comes in.
2: But that goes for both sides.
1: So we
2: figuring it out as we go.
3: It does.
1: Thank you, Nedra. I appreciate you listening, all right?
2: Love, Nedra.
1: Aaliyah.
5: I'm with the surrogate. Here's why I'm with the surrogate, okay? Because the surrogate, okay, yes, they did have a contract. But my issue with that is I don't feel like the parents I'm going to actually take care of that baby because of the fact that baby has a health issue.
1: Yes.
5: I feel like the mother is only wanting to keep the child because that's a part of her husband's genes that she doesn't want to have another woman having that opportunity to have. I just feel like she's going to neglect this child.
1: Okay. Good point. Thank you, Aaliyah.
2: What part was good about it, did he?
1: Hey, Aaliyah, her opinion. I'll let Aaliyah do her opinion.
2: Because she agreed with y'all. That's the only good part of it.
1: All right, hey, Misty, come on, I know you got something to say.
2: Yes, girl.
1: What you think about this whole situation with the surrogate and the parents? What?
6: I'm going with the girl. I know you signed a contract and stuff, but how you going to just want to terminate the baby because of health issues?
1: Mm-hmm.
6: People have babies all the time with health issues. You do what you need to do to take care of that baby.
1: Mm.
6: Why would you do that?
2: I feel like y'all choosing with y'all heart instead of y'all mind.
1: Yeah.
2: You see what I'm saying?
6: No, I'm choosing
2: I have a heart.
6: With both, even though it's a contract, though.
2: Sure.
6: But still, now what if I would have got hurt trying to terminate the baby? Was y'all going to pay for that?
1: Mm.
2: But that's the risk you take when you agree to our game. We are trying to have a healthy, nice, healthy child. If we don't have that, we don't want to have the child. That was the terms of the agreement. We didn't say any child that come out of you we want to have. They don't want to have the baby.
6: So, Trey, you going to terminate every baby that has a health issue.
2: Well, let me say this. This ain't Trey's situation. Let's remove Trey out of
1: it.
4: Trey got deep with it.
2: This ain't Trey's situation. I'll take care of whatever baby. But if that's their situation, that's their situation. They don't want to take care of it.
1: Hey, Misty.
6: Yeah.
1: Misty.
7: Missy, Missy, you just dumped the blunt, didn't it?
6: I mean, I am at work right now, and I got to wait till I get off.
7: Well, you know what? Hell, I match it.
6: Missy, I will call you later.

0: We get our swimming.
1: I like a laugh. Thank you, Misty. Misty, we thank you for listening. All right, we appreciate you. Okay.
2: All right, have a good day.
1: You too, love. All right, listen at that laugh and that voice.
0: Yeah, Misty got a good one.
1: Boy, I tell you what, we appreciate all the calls this morning. We ran out of time. Y'all really been calling on this one. It's Dee Dee's Weekend Kickback, along with comedian JJ Williamson and Trey G. Hey, make sure you follow us on all social media platforms. 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Okay? That would be DEDE in the morning. All right, coming up, JJ went to church and he wants to share his Holy Ghost experience with you. That's on the way. It's DEDE's Weekend.

0: I'm like.
1: Thanks for starting your day with Didi in the morning.
2: Trey, we must stand back and make room for comedian J.J. Williams.
3: Absolutely. Right,
2: J.J. says something was chasing him. Something was after him, and he ran from it. Is that right?
3: I did.
2: And let everybody know what was chasing you.
3: Okay, and y'all help me out on this, man. So, you know, I grew up in the church.
2: Okay.
3: I grew up in the church, man. My parents made sure that I took time to go to church on every Sunday school.
2: Well, hold on a second. Were you the organ player or something?
4: Oh, my God. Did it come in?
2: It sure did.
3: Did it come in?
2: Yeah, I was like, dang.
3: Did it come in?
4: I know that's
3: so,
4: right.
3: So, man, you know, I started going to attending church on my own, man, because I was involved in church. I love to go to church. I love to go hear the music. And hear the message from the pastor.
2: Uh-huh.
3: Well, this particular Sunday, woo! I don't know what was going on. I mean, the service was going amazing. Mm-hmm. It was going so good that you know how the word be getting spoke, and you stand up,
2: mm-hmm.
3: and because you so
2: much, because you're saying something, it touches your soul.
3: Yeah. So I stood up because mm-hmm. I was so involved. I was so interested in.

0: the message. And while I was standing up, I started sweating a little bit out the blue. After the sweat, I ain't thinking nothing of it. And then next thing you know, I start tingling a little bit. Now, I'm saying to myself, while I'm listening to the message, what is going on?
1: So you start tingling?
0: I start tingling. Not shaking, just tingling. Okay. Nothing that, you know, nobody could really observe or see and everything. So I put my head down and I said, Father, what's going on? What's going on with my body right now? And then I looked at my hands. My hands started shaking and everything. And I said, I know I'm not fit to catch the Holy Ghost.
1: Oh, no.
0: I've never experienced the Holy Ghost. Right. I've seen it, but I've never experienced
1: it on other people. Like some sisters.
0: Some sisters and brothers, you know, they get the shaking. You know, church, they need, you know, one of the, somebody to come fan them.
1: Right, and then
0: thing.
1: Some of, and now here's the thing. Like, for me, I get what you're saying. So when this is hitting you, you're scared because you don't know what it is. Because you, if you're like me, you've seen other people get the Holy Ghost, and some of them do feel a little fake, too.
0: They feel, yeah, some of them be fake.
2: Yeah.
0: Now, I knew this wasn't fake or nothing like that. I wasn't trying to embarrass myself. I wasn't trying to get attention. I was very curious of what's going on. So I started looking at the Father and talking to him in my mind, like, Lord, what's going on? Out the blue, I said, oh, Lord, I'm finna catch the damn Holy Ghost. Now, Lord. I never experienced the Holy Ghost. I don't know, you know, how, you know, you're supposed to react, and but I was very scared. I said, I don't want nobody to come over here and fan me.
1: You thought you were going to fall out?
0: I was going to either fall out or I was going to run up and down the aisle.
1: Okay.
0: No, I didn't want to do that.
2: Oh, God.
0: I didn't want to do that.
1: You had two choices. To fall out or run
0: or
1: up and down,
0: run up and down the aisle.
1: And you didn't really want either choice.
0: I didn't
1: want
0: to do one, none of them, because some of my friends was there.
1: Okay.
0: And I didn't want to embarrass myself. So I started, you know, excusing myself after fellowship. And one of my buddies stopped me and I snatched my hand. I was like, hey, dude, I need to leave out of there. And I heard him say, JJ, don't fight it. Don't fight it.
2: Was your buddy the Lord? That's what it sounded like we're talking to.
0: Well, it sounded like he was at least the Last Supper table.
1: So he said, don't fight it, man.
0: But I was so scared, man. I like, at first, then I started saying to myself, Lord, I know you're not finna call me home. And I'm in the house of the Lord.
2: Not call me home.
0: Why call me home? And I'm in here praising you. I'm doing what I'm supposed to do. I'm acknowledging you. Right. I'm giving you blessing and praise and everything. So I walked out. Okay. I walked out. And
1: Hold on a second. When you walked out, did the organ player walk out yet with you? Because he's still going.
0: Yeah, he was still playing. Now, I look back and he had the organ around his neck. So I was very scared, man. When I tell you that, I've never felt that type of feeling inside of a church in my life. So, I mean, that shook me up so much, I took a break from church.
1: Oh, okay.
0: I took a break from church because I didn't know what that was. So I asked some family members, I asked some friends, and they said, JJ, you was about to catch the Holy Spirit.
1: Okay.
2: Oh, dang.
0: And you should not have ran from that.
1: Yeah.
0: Mm-hmm. Let the Lord take over your soul and your spirit. But damn it, I didn't.
1: I know what JJ's problem. He's scared that them jokes ain't going to hit the same.
0: Yeah. Exactly.
1: You want to be able to cuss.
0: Everything. You know, I like to partake. I didn't want to. I want to turn my life around, but I don't want to turn it all the way around.
2: Now, JJ, you know, I got to ask, because you know how you get now. You sure you ain't hit the weed before you came in? You wasn't. You didn't partake before you went to.
0: Well, not that morning.
2: Okay.
0: Now, it was morning when I, you know, partake, but it wasn't Sunday service morning.
2: For sure,
0: you know, it was probably about 3 o'clock, and I went to church at 11.
1: Oh, okay.
0: So I thought it was out my system. I don't think it was the marijuana.
1: You don't know what it is.
0: I really didn't
1: know
0: what
1: it goes. You ran.
0: I ran.
1: Okay.
0: From the Holy Ghost.
1: Okay.
0: And I was very afraid, man. But you know, I stuck it out and went back to church. And boy, when I tell you, I started sweating. I started sweating.
2: Yeah.
0: I started patting my head, because I thought I had a little smoke, a little mist coming out and everything, man. So
1: you're back at church now.
0: I'm back in church and everything, and I know what to expect. And I'm going to tell you now, Father, I will never run again.
2: I know that's right.
0: If it's time for me to, you know.
1: Now he's lying. Listen.
0: I'm not going to turn my life around. I don't mind turning my life around now. I'm grown. I understand. And if that's what it's for me to do, just for what
2: JJ,
0: for
2: next thing you know, he's going to be in the choir talking about some,
1: go ahead.
0: Know the Lord.
1: All right, well, good luck with that, JJ. Let us know what happens this next.

0: Sunday, okay?
1: Okay.
0: All right.
2: Surprise. Wait, do I know you?
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0: Ladies Weekend Kickback. All right, so there goes Trey G, also comedian JJ Williamson. 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All right, it's Dee Dee's Weekend Kickback.
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3: I got it. Dee Dee in the Morning, along with Trey G, comedian JJ Williams. Yeah. And guys, you know what? It's all about date fail.
4: And he is.
3: Yep, we got Harold with us. Hey, Harold, you still there, right?
4: Harold.
5: We are still here.
3: All right. So Harold, basically, guys, here's the deal. Harold said he met a woman. You guys met at a, what was it again you said?
5: It was a wine tasting.
4: Yeah, wine tasting. Yeah. Very highfalutin.
6: Yeah.
3: And I'll just tell everybody, if you're just now listening, Harold is 65. The young little tenderoni that he met was 35.
4: You're putting a lot on it now.
3: She was 35 when he met her at the wine tasting.
4: Yes.
3: They went out, clearly.
4: Yes.
3: And now what happened, Harold? She won't call you back.
5: Now she won't call me back. She won't return my messages. She won't return my calls. And I just need to know what happened. What went so wrong all of a sudden?
3: Now, Harold did tell us earlier that he is 65 and he tried to use his senior discount.
4: Hey, you keep bringing it. Ain't nothing wrong with it. He's a fiscally responsible man. That's all it is.
6: And he earned it.
3: Come on. Hey, Harold, I bet you that's what she's... You be quiet. We're going to call her. We're going to call this woman Denise. You just be quiet. I bet I'm right. Here we go.
7: Hello?
3: Hi, is Denise there?
7: Yes, this is her.
3: Hi, Denise. Hey, it's Dee Dee, also Trey G and comedian JJ Williamson from the radio station.
4: Hey.
7: Oh, hey.
4: Hey.
3: Hey. We're doing a survey,
4: mm-hmm.
3: and we just wanted to know, you went on a date with a guy named Harold, right?
4: Mm-hmm.
3: And what happened, when we want to know what happened on that date, and like, was it a date match or something?
7: I thought it was going to be a date match. Like, we met at a wine tasting,
3: mm-hmm.
7: we hit it off, and then the next day we decided to go on a date, but the entire experience with something I prefer not to do again.
3: Okay, hold on a second. Denise, wait. Because what we understand is, like, you're what, like 34 or 5, right?
7: Five.
3: You're 35.
7: 35. Okay.
3: You're 35. Yeah. And Harold is much older than you, right?
7: Correct.
3: How old did Harold tell you? He did tell you he's 65.
7: Yeah. I date older men. I feel like they're more mature, they're stable, and they really know what they want. It's no guesses. So that is my preference.
4: Okay.
3: All right.
4: It sounded real Anna Nicole-ish. I'm not going to lie to you. I'm not going to lie to you, Denise. It sounded real. I'm trying to get that inheritance.
7: No. I make my own money.
3: Okay.
6: I know that's okay. Good.
3: Okay. So what happened with this date? I mean, is you liked him? You didn't? What?
7: I liked him. We started out at brunch.
3: Mm-hmm.
7: And, you know, while we were there, the server came over. And he basically asked... for a senior discount, which, you know, he made a little joke. They said that, you know, they don't do that. And he was like, I'll just age while I eat. And I'm like, oh, ha, ha, ha. You know, I laughed it off because, you know, whatever.
4: Uh-huh.
7: You wanted to see if you can get your senior discount. But then we went to the coffee shop. And
4: okay.
7: He did it again.
3: No.
7: And this time he pulled out his own little, like, laminated AARP card.
4: Oh,
7: and,
4: God.
7: That was the second time. Uh-huh. It's like, okay. The first time I get it, okay. But it's like for the rest of the day, that's all it was about, was the senior discount. We went to the movie. He did it again. He's arguing with people because they don't have it. It's just, it was a senior discount day.
6: So, Denise, you have a problem with people trying to save money?
7: Listen. We went to 5 different events.
3: Mm.
7: I didn't ask to do all of these things. Mm. Again, I make my own money. I could have paid for something.
3: Mm-hmm.
7: But you want to go back and forth arguing about them not having one.
4: What's wrong with that?
7: Listen, for everything, coffee.
3: Yeah, that's like taking a coupon on a date. Like, would you take a coupon on a date?
4: Yes.
3: Nah.
4: Yes.
6: No. I'll take it. Man, you know what? Having that AARP card is like having the big Joker.
3: Okay.
6: It's gonna pass.
3: All right. Wow. Hold on a second. Denise, Harold's on the phone. He wanted to know why you stopped calling him and didn't call. Now, Harold, you figured it out. I did too before we even
4: got
3: to the call.
4: I hate you, Harold. Right. Damn.
3: I told you. Harold. Harold.
5: Yes.
3: They're like, damn, did he hang up? He got embarrassed? Harold, you now hear why.
4: Denise fell asleep.
3: He took a nap.
4: Eating Jell-O.
3: Y'all ain't even right.
4: Jell-O.
3: I hate y'all.
6: He brushing his teeth before he put them in.
3: Okay.
4: Shut up.
3: Okay. Harold, what do you think? You hear why now, right?
5: I still don't understand it. I worked hard my whole life, and I don't want to leave money on the table just to try to impress a woman.
3: Yeah,
4: absolutely.
3: I get it.
4: That's understandable.
7: That is perfectly fine, but arguing about it over and over at every place we go to, I don't see that being something I want to do in my future.
4: Mm. Denise, but Denise, and I get that. I understand that 100%. You don't think you being just a little bit picky?
7: No, I don't want to walk around with a coupon code every day.
3: I'm kind of with
4: you.
3: I knew it.
5: Hey. I'll take my discount and my dignity, and I will just move on down the road.
3: Okay, you know what?
7: Please do.
3: Yeah, wow. She said, please do.

0: Yeah.
1: Okay. Listen, Harold, unfortunately, yeah, you hear why. And maybe on your next date with somebody under the age of 50, maybe you don't pull out the senior citizen discount, okay?
2: Oh, my God.
1: You hold on.
3: You know, I'm going to be who I am, okay. All right?
0: Thank you, sir.
1: You're right. Just not with a 35-year-old. All right, y'all give it up. Give it up for Harold and Denise.
0: Hey.
1: And Dee Dee in the morning.
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0: It's Dee Dee's Weekend Kickback. All right, Trey G, comedian J.J. Williamson. Up next, we're going to put a little extra paper in your pockets with a $1,000 minute game. That's coming up. And I think somebody needs to hear this. Basic rules of life. Just basic rules of life, all right? All right, that's around the corner. Coming up on Dee Dee's Weekend Kickback.
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1: Hello, everyone. Yep. Hi. How are you?
2: Hello.
1: Hello. That's comedian JJ Williamson, also Trey G. Woo-woo. Guys, we got some money we're going to give someone with our $1,000 mini game.
2: Before
1: we get to the game, they said the first one of these opened in New York City in 1885.
2: Damn.
1: And it was only for men.
2: Just for me.
1: It was only for men. It opened in 1885. One of the first one of these. What do you think it was?
2: Mm-hmm. It was only for men.
1: It was only for men.
3: Wasn't like a gym or something? Wasn't a gym?
2: Damn.
3: Ooh. Can we get a clue? I know we can't. I still ask anyway. Sheesh. Well, what's the answer?
2: Damn.
1: Okay, I'll tell you what. How about this? I'll give you. It's a restaurant. It's a restaurant.
3: Chili's.
1: No. Chili's opened in 1885.
3: Damn. You never know. They had them triple dippers, man.
1: Applebee's.
2: Yeah, damn.
3: Damn. Can thou get me a triple dipper?
2: Good Lord.
3: Yeah, nah, you never know.
1: Yeah, in 1885.
3: What's the answer,
1: he
3: bro?
1: Said, it was Subway?
2: Damn. Did Jared do the commercial?
1: God. That's what they said. In 1885, the very first one, it was only for men, a buffet. A buffet.
3: A buffet.
2: Wow.
3: Yeah.
1: And it was only for men.
3: I ain't hit no buffet in years.
1: Me either. Like, I love buffets.
3: 2026, you still go to buffets?
1: I still like them. I don't care.
2: Yeah, I like a buffet.
1: I just told friend of mine. I haven't been to one. And I said to her, I said, girl, you want to go with me in that buffet? She's like, I don't like them no more. I said, why? People be standing over them.
2: Yes.
1: Well, they stand over your food in the back, too, when they preparing it.
2: You don't know.
1: Sneeze. Thank you.
2: No. Use their hands with no glove. Ain't got no the net on.
1: Talk to them.
2: Hey, come on,
1: what's
2: now?
1: What's the difference?
3: Nah, it's too many people. It's too many different people at them buffets,
1: they
3: though.
1: Got glass right there now in front on top.
3: Don't nobody respect that glass.
1: Hey, I love me a buffet. I may need to go to one today.
3: Nobody respects that glass.
1: I love a buffet.
2: Yeah.
3: They'll lean over up under the glass just to smell the food.
1: Don't let it be a China buffet. Buffet. Y'all ever go to it? It's always says China buffet.
3: Yeah.
1: And they'll have a, have you ever had one of them fried biscuits?
3: All right.
1: Woo! And the shrimp and the crab leg.
4: Okay,
2: Diddy. The only thing I hate about buffets was somebody take that big spoon out the greens and then pick up coleslaw with it.
5: Let's go. You got the answers. We got that bread.
1: You at home.
3: Yeah, you ain't lying.

0: $100,000 mini game. Exclusively on DD in the Morning.
1: Hello, good morning. Who's this?
2: This is Mr. Kuiper, Jamar.
1: Hey, Jamar.
3: Jamar, when was the last time you went to a buffet-style restaurant?
2: Not really. I don't go because I'm a chef.
3: Oh, okay.
1: What that mean, though, Jamar? What do you mean because you a chef, you don't go?
3: Tell her, Jamar.
2: Well, I really don't go because I can do what they do.
1: Oh, yeah. Okay. What's your favorite dish that you can make, Jamar, that people go, dang, Jamar put his foot in this?
2: Well, I can really get down on barbecue.
1: That's one of my go-tos.
4: I don't know, Jabbar, man. Our producer, I don't think you got nothing on our producer when it comes to that barbecue.
3: No, not at all.
2: That's what you say.
3: Okay.
1: Now, Jamar, do you marinate it in anything?
2: Absolutely.
1: Okay.
3: So what's your specialty meat, though? Pause. Is it ribs? Is it brisket? What is it?
2: I'll do brisket.
3: Okay, you make a good brisket. Okay. It's hard to make a good brisket now. Mm-hmm. It be dry sometimes. So.
5: You ain't lying.
3: Hey, man.
1: All right, Jamar.
2: What you got to do is inject it and just let it relax.
3: Oh, I know that's right.
1: Let's go. Spin the wheel. Let's see how much money he going to get.
6: DJ. JJ from the Sip.
7: Trey G.
6: $10 bonus.
4: He said like the me need a massage.
3: Yes, sir. All right, Jamar. I'm going to read you the 10 questions. If you don't know the answer, what you going to say, Mr. Tendonism?
2: I'm going to say fast.
3: That's there right. Then we're going to spin the block, answer it again, and we got to go fast, all right?
2: Yep, absolutely.
3: First question. What was the last great vacation destination you visited?
2: Las Vegas.
4: Come on.
3: How many sides does a hexagon have?
2: Six.
3: Which planet is known as the brightest planet in our solar system?
2: Uranus.
3: Venus. I heard him say it. You said it, yeah. What is the hardest natural substance on Earth?
2: Earth. The ground.
3: No.
1: It is hard, though.
3: Pass. Which sport uses...

0: All right, you ran out of time.
1: Nah, it's NU.
0: You got seven. 7 out of 10. Well, 7 out of 10.
1: Not bad.
0: What you missed was this one. What is the hardest natural substance on Earth? Diamonds. How many days are in a leap year? 366.
1: Yeah.
0: And nuisance is spelled NUISANCE.
1: Mm-hmm.
0: Okay, you got 7 out of 10. You're going to get $10 every correct answer. We added up to $70. But you spun the wheel and got an extra $10. $80.
1: Hey.
0: All right.
1: Not bad.
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let's get the party started. 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That's when I knew that your heart was scarring. Friends to lovers need a part to star in. Like, wait, babe, let me

0: Nine brown eyes.
1: Guys, I need to talk to you about some basic life rules to see if you guys are aware of any of them. They say these are basic life rules, and does anybody in here go by any of them? Are you ready? Mm. One of the basic life rules says this: never kick a man when he's already down.
2: Oh, yeah.
3: Yeah, big one.
1: Y'all believe in that, too?
2: Oh, yeah.
3: Yes,
2: yeah.
3: Big one.
1: Y'all don't throw salt in the wound when somebody's down?
3: Nah. Unless I really don't care for you.
1: That's real?
3: If I really don't care for you, I'll be like, yeah, I told you.
1: You gonna throw some salt in that wound?
3: Boy.
2: I'm talking
3: about the side where it pulls.
2: Don't do it. Reconsider.
1: Another basic life rule, they said, dress well, no matter what the occasion is.
2: No.
1: Is that true?
2: No.
1: You don't?
2: Nah,
1: y'all don't care about that?
3: Not all the way, yeah.
2: Yeah, I'd rather be comfortable. Me I'm too. So sorry. Yeah. I'd much rather be comfortable.
3: Because my occasion is going to the grocery store now. I ain't finna iron nothing right. Tell you that now.
1: You walk up in there just wrinkled. Yeah.
3: Boy.
2: I ain't gonna lie to you. I'm taking a step further. If we going to a wedding or a funeral, I might have some basketball shorts on.
3: Damn.
2: I might have some basketball shorts on.
3: At a funeral?
2: Man.
1: Damn, Trey.
2: Look, I'm trying to be comfortable.
1: Trey, like, I ran up here real quick before I went and did this layup.
2: Yeah, for
3: right. Shut up. Trey gonna be like, hey, he don't see me.
1: But I'm here. My presence matters. They said, don't make fun of your friend in front of his kids.
2: Oh, no. Well, me and the kids make fun of him with
1: us. That's a basic life rule.
3: With each other. Yeah. No. Especially when the daddy walk off and look at your dad.
1: They said, listen, nod, and most of all, make eye contact with everyone.
2: Yeah.
1: See, I don't like eye contact.
2: Why?
1: I don't like people. They say the eyes are the window to the soul. I don't want everybody knowing my soul.
2: Nah,
1: I don't need to look at me straight. And let me tell you something else. I look at you dead in your eyes for too long. Y'all gonna fall in love.
2: Pause.
3: Nah.
1: Okay. No.
3: Not with that goatee.
2: Not at all.
1: Can't believe you see it.
3: I see the outline.
1: All right. Here's another one. Never take credit for the work you didn't do.
2: Facts.
3: Nah, that's a big fact.
2: Yeah.
3: Right there.
2: Yeah.
1: You know what? I had a boss who used to do that with me.
2: Really?
1: Oh, he used to take credit for everything. Everything about what I did in life, he took credit for. I was like, I ain't do nothing, huh?
2: It shows a lack of integrity when you do something like that. I don't like that at all.
1: Mm-hmm. Don't take out your phone during a conversation.
2: Cap.
1: What? You do that?
2: Yes.
1: Damn.
2: Sometimes I'm referring back to the phone in the conversation. Hold on, let me show you real quick. I got to show you this meme. Hold on, let me show you. So, yeah, you're going to pull the phone out sometime.
1: Okay. All right, here's another one they said. These are some basic life rules. Never insult the cooking when you're the guest. Don't go to nobody's house and you a guest and you start talking about, you need to add more salt to this.
2: Right. Nah, if it's nasty, it's nasty.
1: Yeah, or you got too much pepper in this.
2: Yeah.
1: You know, if you're a guest and somebody, if I invite you over to have my spaghetti, you can't say nothing.
2: Nah, you shouldn't have invited me knowing that spaghetti tastes like this. you should have waited to invite me before you perfected that recipe.
3: You knew what you were doing when you were cooking.
1: All right, don't throw your friend under the bus to impress somebody.
2: Okay, that's a good one.
1: That's a good one, right? That's a basic
2: That's not
1: rule.
2: A real friend. Yeah, that's a good one.
1: This one, I believe, because I have a friend right now who's been staying at the house, and she did this, and I got mad. I brought home some leftover steak, and I come in there, and my steak had been cut on and eaten on.
2: Oh, no.
1: What the hell?
2: I know you lying.
1: Yeah, so listen.
3: But that's love right there.
1: No, it ain't. Basic life rule. Never eat the last piece of something you didn't buy.
3: Amen.
1: If you didn't buy it, don't eat the last piece.
3: Amen. I almost put my son out
1: See?
3: Because he bit my damn hamburger.
1: You ain't supposed to do that. If you ain't buy it, you don't eat.

0: I totally agree with that.
1: Stop telling people more than they need to know, they said. That's a basic life rule.
0: Okay. Yeah. Yeah.
1: Now, I can't help that. My mama said I always had diarrhea in the mouth.
2: Oh, my God.
1: I tell everything.
2: And then wonder how your business wind up in everybody else's ear.
1: Right. See? I tell everything. I'll be like, what? Yeah. What you want to know? I'm going to tell you the truth. Okay.
0: Here's another.
1: Never shake a hand while sitting down.
2: I'm big on that one. I stand up. Even when you talking to me, I don't like somebody talking to me and they standing up.
0: Oh, yeah.
2: Yeah.
0: I get that.
2: I'll stand up too. Not out of like, you know, no kind of like macho-ness or nothing like that, but it's just out of respect.
1: All right. Yeah. And then the final basic life rule, never lend money to your family. Just give it because they ain't going to give it back. Just give it.
0: Think about it. Did they ever pay you back? Yeah, they pay me back.
1: Oh, so you'll lend money?
0: Yeah, I'll lend some
1: money. And you be waiting on it?
0: I'll be right there.
1: How many times have they paid you back, family?
0: Family all the time.
1: Oh, really? You got good family.
0: All the time, yeah. I got lucky.
1: Okay. Mine don't pay back nothing.
2: Yeah. When it comes to my sister, I ain't gonna lie to you, I just give it.
1: Yeah.
2: I be like, all right, you can have it. You know what I'm saying?
1: Basic life rules, because again, you're gonna be expecting it back from family and they ain't giving it to you. It could tear up a family, so you might as well just be like, it was a gift.
2: Yeah. Anybody else though? I'm at the family reunion with it. Hey, you got that money you owe me?
1: Damn, he said the family reunion.
0: That's the shirt that's on my family reunion shirt.
2: Facts.
0: You got that?
2: Yeah.
1: All right, just some basic life rules for you this morning, all right? It's Dee Dee's weekend kickback. All right, so there goes comedian JJ Williamson, also Trey G. And we hope you're enjoying your weekend. We hope it's going great. Now listen, take the time to get to know us better. Log on to our social media profiles. You can follow Trey G at @AYE_TreyG. And also follow comedian JJ Williamson at @TheRealJJ from the sip to peas. All right. Please take that time to get to know us. And you can find me at Dee Dee in the morning. All right, coming up next, we're going to show some love to another business with our small business spotlight. It's Dee Dee's Weekend Kickback.

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1: Trey G and comedian JJ Williamson. Now, JJ, you know, Trey G always brings somebody in.
2: What?
1: For our small business spotlight, y'all, I need to tell you something about these folks. They got Zydeco Joe's Cajun products.
2: Come on.
1: Cajun products that are good. It's seasoning. They're here to talk more about. Introduce these folks, Trey, because you know them.
2: Yes, indeed, man. We got my guy, Big Sean, a.k.a. Bonafide Bice, and the owner and CEO of Zydeco Joe in the building.
3: Yeah. Stop playing.
1: Tony Howard, wait a minute. I got Tony Howard and Sean Irby.
2: Come on.
1: All right, let's talk, fellas. This Zydeco Joe's Cajun product. Tell me about it.
4: Yes, ma'am. How you doing? I'm Tony Howard.
1: Mm-hmm.
4: Originally from Winfield, Louisiana, and these are our late grandmother's recipes that we're just sharing with the world.
2: Mm-hmm. Okay.
4: Yeah, so we have four spices on the market, and we have a Winfield Cajun dust after the city, 1.0 Cajun. You put it on everything. We have a 2.0, a little bit more heat, Bayou Gala. It's a sweet one, but it's made with natural honey, natural lemon herbs and spices. Mm-hmm. And then we have our last one, which is our gourmet fish fry breading.
2: I got some of that fish fry.
3: Yeah.
2: Come on.
3: You know, I can only imagine, man, you say this is your late grandmother's recipe, man. It's some good ass eating down there back in the day.
4: Central Louisiana.
1: What part?
4: Central Louisiana. We're from Winfield, Louisiana.
3: Winfield.
1: How long have you guys been at it? Because, you know, this, of course, is our small business spotlight. Mm-hmm. And how long have you guys been in business now?
4: Man, we've been in business 9 years, 4 months.
1: Wow. 9 years?
4: Yeah. We're in 140 grocery stores throughout 9 states.
2: Come on. Yeah. Let me ask you this. Now, with the seasonings and stuff, what exactly is it best to be used on? What would you recommend as somebody?
4: I would recommend putting it on everything.
2: Okay.
4: On the 1.0 Winfield Cajun dust, I'll tell anybody, put it on just about anything.
2: Yeah.
4: I had a guy on last Saturday. He put it on some, he was eating shaved ice. Mm-hmm. We call them snowballs by Louisiana.
2: Come on.
1: And he put it on shaved ice.
4: Yeah, seriously.
1: Okay. Yeah. Wow. All right. Now, this is crazy. Yeah, again, everybody, we're talking to Tony Howard and Sean Irby. Zydeco Joe's Cajun products we're talking about.
3: Lie. Look, the season smells so good. Mm-hmm. It's my cologne.
1: Okay, so you brought something in though, because you put it on. You can put it on seafood. Pork.
4: Yep.
1: Beef.
4: It is an all purpose.
3: Chicken. Yeah. All purpose. Yeah.
4: All purpose. You can put it on anything.
2: I had some KFC the other day. I ain't gonna lie to you. I sprinkled it on.
5: Not on the KFC. Yeah.
2: I sprinkled it on the
1: Okay, and so wait, because I'm trying to understand. So you brought some food in.
4: Sure.
1: What did you use on the crab? What
4: On the crab legs, only two things I used was Bayou Gala, which is our sweet one, natural honey. And then I used our Winfield Cajun dust. That's the 1.0.
1: It's something about that Cajun dust. You keep calling it Cajun dust.
4: Trust me.
1: Put some of that Cajun dust on it.
3: It's like that. Damn, this sound illegal. Let me get a pound of that.
2: Now, Bonafide Bites, Bonafide Sean. Yeah. Now, tell us about kind of your path as a food reviewer. You know what I'm saying? Because I know it's some ups and downs, ebbs and flows, good and bad in it.
5: Man, I'm pushing on 4 years right now.
1: Okay.
5: And it started out rough. Mm. Just put it like that, to say the least. I feel successful being around a bunch of people.
2: Right. Yo.
5: My guy here and y'all.
1: So you're his brand ambassador, is that right? You're the brand ambassador. That's pretty awesome, though.
2: And I know he cooked because I seen a alligator on the grill one time, and I said, what the hell is this? Man, a whole gator.
5: We got a whole another gator coming up. Stay tuned.
1: Wait a minute. A gator on the grill.
4: But not just a gator. What kind of gator?
5: A soul food gator.
1: Why was he soulful? Could you use some?
5: No, we stuffed it.
1: Yeah, with what?
5: Mac and cheese, collard greens, and yams.
3: Yeah, that's soul.
4: That's a fact.
3: Yeah.
5: He must do some black people stuff.
2: He must be Italian.
5: Soul food gator.
3: That gator been divorced twice. That's our soul idiot.
2: Shut up.
1: Let me just say this. Zydeco Joe's Cajun products, where are they located? Where can we find them? On what stores?
4: So they're in some medium stores. They're Max Fresh Market in Louisiana.
1: Uh-huh.
4: We're in pretty much all of those.
2: Okay.
4: Houston, we're in a lot of Benny Supermarket down in Lafayette. Mm-hmm. We're in several stores in Houston.
2: Wow.
4: And then also you can find us online.
1: Wow.
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2: Notice he said Lafayette.
1: I know it
2: ain't no Lafayette.
1: Lafayette.
5: Come on, shout out Lafayette.
1: Mm-hmm. This is crazy that you got this spice, and you said four flavors total.
4: Mm-hmm. Uh-huh. Yes, ma'am.
1: And people can go online to get them. What about on social media? You're on social media.
4: Yeah, we're on social media at ZJ Cajun Fry.
1: Okay.
2: Come on.
1: ZJ Cajun Fry, everybody. Yo. When mm-hmm. I tell you, this is some good seasoning right here.
2: Big
1: and
2: facts.
1: You got a great guy to be your spokesperson right
2: big
1: there.
2: 100%.
1: Yeah.
2: 100%.
1: Yeah, that is awesome. So let everybody know how they can follow you as well.
5: Man, bonafide.bites.
1: Mm-hmm.
5: Bonafide with a Y, not an I.
1: Mm-hmm.
5: Dot Bites on all social media platforms.
1: Bonafide mm-hmm. Bites.
2: Yeah.
1: Zydeco Joe's Cajun products. Make sure you support. Mm-hmm. 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Everything that
2: facts.
1: You can.
2: Yeah.
1: Look, Thanksgiving's on the way. Christmas. Get ready to use mm-hmm. it for your food and this mm-hmm. and that. Yeah. And you said people need to go to, what is it again? ZJ.
4: 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Or you can also find us on Amazon.
1: All right. It's and also man. Make sure you follow this man right here. Bonafide.bites.
5: Yes, ma'am. I appreciate
1: there it, is.
5: It.
1: Thank you two for coming in. 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
1: 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Thank you to everybody who puts the show together. Comedian J.J. Williamson, Trey G, Breeze, G-Man, Peter, also Ariel Grind, and Baby Helios. Enjoy the rest of your weekend, and we'll talk to you next week on Dee Dee's Weekend Kickback.

0: back.
1: Trey, we must stand back and make room for comedian J.J. Williams.
2: Absolutely. Right,
1: J.J. says something was chasing him. Something was after him, and he ran from it. Is that right?
2: I did.
1: And let everybody know what was chasing you.
2: Okay, and y'all help me out on this, man. So, you know, I grew up in the church.
1: Okay.
2: I grew up in the church, man. My parents made sure that I took time to go to church on every Sunday school.
1: Well, hold on a second. Were you the organ player or something?
3: Oh, my God. Did it come in?
1: It sure did.
2: Did it come in?
1: Yeah, I was like, dang.
2: Did it come in?
3: No, that's
2: so,
3: right.
2: So, man, you know, I started going to attending church on my own, man, because I was involved in church. I love to go to church. I love to go hear the music. And hear the message from the pastor.
1: Uh-huh.
2: Well, this particular Sunday, I don't know what was going on. I mean, the service was going amazing. Mm-hmm. It was going so good that you know how the word be getting spoke, and you stand up, because
1: it touches your soul.
2: And it touches your soul. Yeah. So I stood up because I was so involved. I was so interested in the message. And while I was standing up, I started sweating a little bit out the blue.
1: Mm-hmm.
2: After the sweat, I ain't thinking nothing of it. And then next thing you know, I start tingling a little bit.
1: Uh-huh.
2: Now, I'm saying to myself, while I'm listening to the message, what is going on?
1: So you start tingling?
2: I start tingling. Not shaking, just tingling.
1: Okay.
2: Nothing that, you know, nobody could really observe or see and everything. So I put my head down and I said, Father, what's going on?
1: Mm-hmm.
2: What's going on with my body right now? And then I looked at my hands. My hands started shaking and everything. And I said, I know I'm not fit to catch the Holy Ghost.
1: Oh, no.
2: I've never experienced the Holy Ghost.
1: Right.
2: I've seen it, but I've never experienced
1: it on other people.
2: On other people.
1: Like some sisters.
2: Some sisters and brothers, you know, they get the shaking.
1: They need somebody
2: to come fan them.
1: Right.
2: And now
1: here's the thing. Like, for me, I get what you're saying. So when this is hitting you, you're scared because you don't know what it is. Because if you're like me, you've seen other people get the Holy Ghost and some of them do feel a little fake, too.
2: Some of them be fake.
3: Yeah.
2: Now, I knew this wasn't fake
1: or
2: nothing like that. I wasn't trying to embarrass myself. I wasn't trying to get attention. I was very curious of what's going on. So I started looking at the Father and talking to him in my mind, like, Lord, what's going on? Out the blue, I said, oh, Lord, I'm finna catch the damn Holy Ghost.
1: Mm.
2: Oh, now, Lord. I never experienced the Holy Ghost. I don't know, you know, how, you know, you're supposed to react, but I was very scared.
1: Mm-hmm.
2: I said, I don't want nobody to come over here and fan me.
1: Mm-hmm. You thought you were going to fall out?
2: I was going to either fall out or I was going to run up and down the aisle.
1: Okay.
2: Now, I didn't want to do that.
3: Oh, God.
2: I didn't want to do that.
1: You had two choices. To fall out or run up and down the aisle.
2: And
1: you didn't really want either choice.
2: I didn't
1: want
2: to do none of them because some of my friends was there.
1: Okay.
2: And I didn't want to embarrass myself. So I started, you know, excusing myself after fellowship.
1: Mm-hmm.
2: And one of my buddies stopped me and I snatched my hand. I was like, hey, dude, I need to leave out of there. And I heard him say, JJ, don't fight it. Don't fight it.
3: Was your buddy the Lord? That's what it sounded like we're talking to you.
2: Well, it sounded like he was at least the Last Supper table.
1: So he said, don't fight it.
2: Don't fight it, man. But I was so scared, man. At first, I started saying to myself, Lord, I know you're not finna call me home. And I'm in the house of the Lord.
3: Why call me home?
2: And I'm in here praising you. Mm. I'm doing what I'm supposed to do. I'm acknowledging you.
3: Right.
2: I'm giving you blessing and praise and everything. So I walked out.
1: Okay.
2: I walked out. And
1: okay. Hold on a second. When you walked out, did the organ player walk out yet with you? Because he's still going.
2: Yeah, he was still playing. Now, I look back and he had the organ around his neck. So I was very scared, man. When I tell you that, I've never felt that type of feeling inside of a church in my life. So, I mean, that shook me up so much, I took a break from church.
1: Oh, okay.
2: I took a break from church because I didn't know what that was. So I asked some family members, I asked some friends, and they said, JJ, you was about to catch the Holy Spirit.
1: Okay.
3: Oh, dang.
2: And you should not have ran from that.
1: Yeah.
2: Mm-hmm. Let the Lord take over your soul and your spirit. But damn it, I didn't.
1: I know what JJ's problem. He's scared that them jokes ain't going to hit the same.
2: Yeah. Exactly.
1: You want to be able to cuss.
2: Everything. You know, I like to partake. I want to turn my life around, but I don't want to turn it all the way around.
3: Now, JJ, you know, I got to ask, because you know how you get now. You sure you ain't hit the weed before you came in? You didn't partake before you went to?
2: Well, not that morning.
3: Okay.
2: Now, it was morning when I

0: partake, but it wasn't Sunday service morning.
1: For sure. All right.
0: You know, it was probably about 3 o'clock and I went to church at 11.
2: Oh, okay.
0: So I thought it was out my system. I don't think it was the marijuana.
2: You don't know what it is.
0: I really didn't
2: know
0: what
2: it goes. You ran.
0: I ran.
2: Okay.
0: From the Holy Ghost. Okay. And I was very afraid, man. But you know, I stuck it out and went back to church. And boy, when I tell you I started sweating, I started sweating.
1: Yeah.
0: I started patting my head because I thought I had a little smoke,
2: okay,
0: little mist coming out and everything, man. So
2: you're back at church now.
0: I'm back in church, okay, and everything, and I know what to expect. And I'm going to tell you now, Father, I will never run again.
1: I know that's right.
0: If it's time for me to,
2: okay,
0: you know.
2: Now he's lying. Listen.
0: No, I'm not going to turn my life around. I don't mind turning my life around now. I'm grown. I understand. And if that's what it's for me to do, it's just for what
1: JJ,
0: for me
1: next
0: to
1: thing
0: do.
1: You know, he's going to be in the choir talking about something.
2: Go ahead.
0: Know the law.
2: Good luck with that, JJ. Let us know what happens this next Sunday, okay?
0: Okay.
2: All right.
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2: Let's do it. You can hit
3: that. Yeah, it ain't for everybody. 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

0: This is J.B. Akers, your delegate in the 55th District in Kanawha County. We know how polarizing politics has become. More than ever, we need common sense leaders in government who focus on what really matters to you and your family. I've built a record on being that kind of person. Whether it's initiatives to protect children or legislation to help local small businesses thrive, I work on what you care about. It's what I care about, too. I'm J.B. Akers, and I will be honored to again have your vote in November and work together to make our local government a positive example of something to be proud of. Paid for by J.B. Akers for West Virginia.
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0: This is J.B. Akers, your delegate in the 55th District in Kanawha County. 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I know what you care about because they're the same things that my family cares about: jobs, infrastructure, and education. This is J.B. Akers, and I will be honored to again have your vote in November so that together we can work on common sense solutions to whatever challenges we may face. 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
2: 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Akers, your delegate in the 55th District in Kanawha County. We know how polarizing politics has become. More than ever, we need common-sense leaders in government who focus on what really matters to you and your family. I've built a record on being that kind of person. Whether it's initiatives to protect children or legislation to help local small businesses thrive, I work on what you care about. It's what I care about, too. I'm J.B. Akers, and I will be honored to again have your vote in November and work together to make our local government a positive example of something to be proud of. 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Akers for West Virginia.
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4: 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I'm Daniel Woods, getting you ready for kickoff between West Virginia State and Concord coming up at 1 o'clock this afternoon. The Yellow Jackets and the Mountain Lions going head-to-head in Mountain East Conference play. West Virginia State looking to snap its four-game losing streak that continued with a 41-38 loss in overtime to league-leading West Liberty back on Saturday. This Concord team coming off of a win against the preseason favorite in the Mountain East Conference. That's Frostburg State. Concord won that game 41-31 to move to 3-2 on the season. For this West Virginia State coaching staff, they are prepared to deal with one of the most talented teams the Yellow Jackets have played this season.
5: You know, they're the most talented team that we face definitely in conference. Dom Collins, he's a local kid. We watched him in high school. Now we're seeing him at the college level. So, I mean, he's got to be the focal point, defensively. The quarterback's really doing a great job throwing the ball. I mean, he spins it around. He's got, a handful of different receivers he can go to. You can't just load up on Dom Collins because those other guys can beat you too. And they've been running the ball well. I mean, you can't really load up one side or the other,
4: right?
5: Because against West Lib, you could kind of load the box a little bit in some ways and get away with it. Against this team, you got to be sound in both. So I think they're just their overall talent. Even defensively, they're a really talented group. I mean, they've in special teams. They've scored a lot of points. The defense has given up some points, but you can see how talented they are, and they have some new guys, so they're probably working through some things, but. The overall thing that we see is talent.
4: Kent State transfer Devin Cargeman commands the offense for Concord, coming off of multiple seasons as the primary backup quarterback for that MAC program. Pennington says there's not a lot that is likely to fool Concord's quarterback, so the Yellow Jackets can keep things simple on defense.
5: I think we did a good job, last week putting a simple game plan together that we felt like stopped, what they were going to try to do. And I think we have a good idea of what they're going to try to do. Stopping it is another, another conversation. But, I've done the same thing this week. I feel like we have a good base game plan that can hopefully contain the pass game. That's where we've struggled the most. And then keep the run game, you can't have too many guys outside the box or you're going to be in trouble because they can run the ball. So, we've got to find a way to get extra hats in the box, but still be able to play coverage behind it, which is a tough task. I think we have a great plan. Coach Jackson and I, met on it all week, pulling all the little hairs I have out left. but it's a good, simple plan, and we know the D-line and linebacker.

0: giving anything up.
1: The Concord defense is headlined by Chambray Jackson, a transfer from UMass who started his college career at Florida State as a four-star recruit out of high school. Pennington says the West Virginia State offensive line will have to do its best to protect quarterback Caleb Jackson and insulate some of the less experienced members up front.
2: We just have to do a good job of kind of protecting, you know, making sure that our protections are sound, you know, and that that we've got everything covered. I mean, you know, Dalton is, you know, one of the best left tackles in the country, especially, you know, well, run or pass. He does a great job. So you don't worry too much about Dalton. Makai is a younger guy. Sure. So, you know, you feel like we want to make sure that, you know, we've got, you know, we're not just leaving him on an island with that guy all game. You know, right. There's going to be times, obviously, he's going to have to block him one-on-one. But we want to make sure that we're helping out, you know, Makai when he's got, you know, when he's feel like in one-on-one situations. But, you know, we've got an experienced O-line. You know, I think as long as we have sound protection, I mean, we can't, you know, we're not like we're going to be able to get the backs out all the time. I mean, yeah. Sometimes we've got to keep those guys in. So you just want to, you know, you got to be a little bit more sound and try to keep those one-on-one matchups from happening, you know, throughout the entirety of the game. You know, if it's going to happen some, but if we can do a good job limiting how many times it happens, you know, then we feel like we'll be in a better position in the past game.
1: The mental focus for West Virginia State is building on Saturday's performance against West Liberty. Despite the loss, West Virginia State put together one of its best performances of the year, and Pennington believes with a few cleaned up areas of the game, there's more progress on the way this weekend.
2: There's a lot of excitement and confidence in the locker room that we played really well on Saturday, and there's still some things to clean up. So if we can continue to play the way that we played Saturday and clean up some of the things that hurt us, you know, we're just going to keep getting better.
1: 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That's at 1 o'clock for West Virginia State and Concord. When we return, the season crosses its midway point today. West Virginia State has played 5 of its 11 games in the regular season so far. When we come back, we will look at the midseason report card with head coach John Pennington. 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

0: outside. On the offensive line for the Yellow Jackets, it's a group that has largely stayed the same throughout the season. No changes this week either. Dalton Hall, the veteran left tackle, Isaiah Ray at left guard, Ben and Lowe the center, Brody Sipple the right guard, and freshman Makai Morris anchoring the right tackle position against a dangerous Concord pass rush. The tight end joining them up front will be Marshall Humphrey, the grad student, 6 foot, 200 pounds. And a bigger option is Benji Adkins, the freshman from Hearts, West Virginia, 6 foot six, 245 pounds. We may see a number of players line up at tight end today for the West Virginia State offense. On defense, the three down front for defensive coordinator Rashad Jackson is put together by nose guard Dante Harris, the 5'11", 330-pound junior, holds it down in the middle, flanked by Keontavious McGrew at the anchor position, 6'3", 300 from Gilbertown, Alabama. And on the edge, Willie DeSantis, the fourth, the 6'3", 245-pound freshman, has 4.5 tackles for loss this season already. Coming off the edge as well, Deshaun Jackson is the Jack linebacker for West Virginia State. We'll see Otis Guyton Jr. in a pass-rushing role as well. He had 2 sacks last week against West Liberty. The 2 off-ball linebackers, Keyshawn Washington is the leading tackler for West Virginia State with 35 stops on the season. The weak side linebacker is Justin Kalitznik. We will also see a lot of freshman DJ Harmon out of West Palm Beach, Florida, at those linebacker spots. In the secondary, 3 safeties with the nickelback being the star position. Jalen Jeter will make the start for West Virginia State this week. The safeties are Greg DeLoach and Manny Toussaint over the top. The corners, Quan Floyd, the junior college transfer, and the freshman Julian Whitfield. We'll see Lee Livingston III at that position as well. For this Concord offense, it is a group full of talent led by quarterback Devin Cargeman. The transfer from Kent State has thrown for 1,350 yards and 11 touchdowns so far for head coach Cody Edwards. It's a three-headed attack that is an almost even split in yardage in the backfield. Greg Burrell is the leading rusher for Concord coming in. The transfer from Texas State has rushed for 295 yards on the season. The other two backs have gone over 250 for the year. Senior Maurice Jones and sophomore Jaden Williams, a transfer from West Virginia Wesley. And the wide receivers are equally dangerous with Dom Collins, the Princeton, West Virginia native, a transfer from WVU, who was breaking out before a season-ending injury a year ago. He's over 600 receiving yards on the season. Cordell Russell lines up opposite him, 6'4", 210 pounds from South Dallas, Texas, a transfer who has spent time at TCU, Colorado, and Miami of Ohio, a 4-star recruit out of high school. The third receiver is Quay Moore, 5'10", 190, the junior from Spartanburg, South Carolina, was second team All-Mountain East Conference last season for the Mountain Lions. On the offensive line, Antonio Smith is the big left tackle, the grad student, 6'7", 350 pounds from Miami, Florida. Going from left to right, Dale Green is the left guard, a transfer from Western Carolina. The center is a transfer from Charleston Southern. Chamber Eldridge starts at that position. Bishop Matakafi is the right guard. He started all 11 games last year for Concord, 10 of which came at center. And Aiden Parsons, the veteran, is the right tackle, making his second consecutive start at that position. He's been Concord's starting left guard for each of the last 3 seasons. The tight end is Hedley Isnaden, a top edge blocker for this Concord team. He has 3 receptions on the season. On the defensive line, Chambre Jackson is the headliner, a graduate student transfer from UMass who also spent time at Florida State. He has 4.5 sacks so far on the season. Opposite him, Nick Mercer is a transfer from Valdosta State. The tackles are Michelot Seen, a transfer from Gardner-Webb, and Ja'Cory Jackson, a former all-conference selection at Concord who spent 2025 at UT Martin. 2 linebackers and a 4-2-5 defense. Brody Rice is a Princeton, West Virginia native with 27 tackles to lead that group. Ramon Whitner is the starter opposite him at the weak side linebacker position, the freshman from Greenville, South Carolina, in his first year with the program. The nickelback Christian Henderson is making an impact as well with 24 tackles. The strong safety leads Concord in tackles. That's Artarian Godfrey, the 5'8", 165-pound junior from Florida. The free safety is Berlin Kampfert, a transfer from the Citadel, who is making his first season as a starter here for Concord this year. The cornerbacks, Elijah Owens is a sophomore in his first season as a starter. Stanley Horn returns after starting 9 games last year for Concord as well. Kickoff is coming up next between the Yellow Jackets and the Mountain Lions. Stay with us. 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

0: Virginia State territory. They're chasing him down inside the 30, inside the 20. He is tripped up by an ankle tackle inside the 10-yard line. They went to the end around effectively on the return, and it was Anderson able to turn the corner. West Virginia State chased him all the way down inside the 10-yard line, and he was finally brought down by Kennard Bouchard. But how about this for a high-powered offense to start in the red zone inside the 10 on Concord's opening possession?
1: High-powered offense, high-powered special teams, and look, one thing you can't teach, and it's hard to stop always, is pure speed. And that's what he showed on that kickoff return.
0: Ball put down at the 4-yard line. West Virginia State gave up a touchdown on the opening kickoff against Fairmont State 2 weeks ago. They nearly gave one up there. Anderson brought down at the 4. Devin Cargeman leads the offense onto the field, initially with an empty backfield. Now they'll run Curtis Clark on at running back. And Concord, not happy with the personnel, is going to have to use a timeout 13 seconds into the game. They didn't have a running back on the field for a snap inside the 5-yard line. So Cody Edwards, the head coach from Concord, is going to have to use a timeout. So let's take a second to reset because of the quick start that we got there.
1: Yeah.
0: That goes down as nearly a 90-yard return on the opening kickoff for Darian Anderson. And if you're West Virginia State, that is not the start you were looking for when you want to avoid chasing this Concord offense as much as possible.
1: Certainly not the start you wanted, but again, you know, it is what it is. So the West Virginia State University defense, the back is against the wall. So to, you know, leave with a field goal possibly will be a win for them.
0: West Virginia State last week allowed 41 points to Concord. The passing game really the issue. Cole Meisman threw for 337 yards and 2 touchdowns in that game. The run defense did what you needed to against Hunter Patterson, the leading rusher in the country. He was held under 100 yards for the first time this season. But West Virginia State just not able to stop the West Liberty passing game enough. So Concord returns to the field here in their white away uniforms, white helmets with the CU logo on either side, white jerseys with maroon numerals trimmed in black, and black pants. As I mentioned, West Virginia State in all black today. Cargeman stands in the shotgun. Running back to his right is Greg Burrell. He gets the shotgun snap. Handoff inside Burrell, plowing in behind his left guard, Dale Green, surging towards the goal line, stays on his feet. He's in for a touchdown. The first play from scrimmage puts Concord in the end zone. A 4-yard touchdown run for Greg Burrell, his 5th of the season. The junior transfer from Texas State breaks this scoreless tie in a matter of just 19 seconds.
1: Yeah, definitely not the start you wanted to have if you're West Virginia State University, but, you know, that was a tough spot for the defense.
0: That brings on the freshman kicker, Christian Torres. He'll kick out of the hold of this punter, Zach Moyer. The snap, behold the kick, and that kick is good. Just 19 seconds into the game, Concord leads West Virginia State 7-0. We'll stay here on 107.3 The Beat as the Yellow Jacket offense is set to come onto the field for the first time. And talk to Coach John Pennington about this earlier this week. You look at the way that this West Virginia State kickoff coverage has worked this year. Other than that return for a touchdown against Fairmont State,
1: yeah,
0: this is statistically one of, if not the best, kickoff coverage teams in the Mountain East Conference. It's just sometimes you get beat, sometimes you get out-schemed, and with the reverse handoff there, that's really what you saw.
1: Yeah, and again, those things can happen during the season. And if I could, I just want to add one more. We talked about those key for West Virginia State University coming in here. And I think another key that we got to focus on is West Virginia State University defense. They got to generate some turnovers.
0: Mm-hmm.
1: I think that's one of the things. They've been good at stopping. They've been good at holding, particularly up to 2 and 3, and even some 4 quarters sometimes. But what they haven't been great at this year is generating turnovers, whether that's fumbles or whether that is interceptions. And we have a quarterback here, Craigman, as you mentioned. He's done a really, really fabulous job of taking care of the ball. He's had 11 throwing touchdowns to only 3 picks. So if West Virginia State University defense can generate some of those turnovers, put offense in a better position, well, I think we can have a better shot to win this game.
0: West Virginia State offense will come onto the field for the first time, coming off of one of its best days running the ball in quite some time in that loss back on Saturday against West Liberty. Devin Cox and Justin Pasella went over 100 yards on the ground. Caleb Jackson gained over 100 yards, but because of a couple of sacks was under that century mark. So this is something that the coaching staff has talked about. They know with Caleb Jackson in there, with the running backs that they have, with the offensive line that they have, they can establish the run. It is just a matter of trying to now chase this Concord offense that can put points up in bunches.
1: And again, we've seen West Virginia State. They can run the ball when they have to. They can throw the ball when they have to.

0: particularly with Caleb Jackson. It's just a matter of putting a complete game together. And as I mentioned before, if the defense can generate some turnovers, get the key stops they need when they need them, I think West Virginia State can put themselves in a position to win this ballgame.
1: Christian Torres will kick off for Concord. The freshman has 7 touchbacks in 5 games so far for the Mountain Lions. 14 minutes, 41 seconds to play in this first quarter. Concord scoring on the first play from scrimmage, made it 7-0 on Greg Burrell's touchdown from 4 yards away. Torres checks with his coverage team. On the approach, he sends this away. Devin Cox is back deep for West Virginia State. This is a high kick that Cox will catch along the right hash at the 7-yard line. Cuts to his left, has a seam across the 15, runs into a blocker at the 20, stays on his feet, stumbles up to the 23-yard line, and that is where he is brought down. West Virginia State will start at that 23-yard line with Caleb Jackson leading the offense onto the field. The Yellow Jackets on the season averaging nearly 29 points per game. And we thought that this may be a possibility today. Joe Daly is actually going to take the first snap for West Virginia State. He started against West Virginia Wesleyan, played significant snaps early in the season, and we expect to see him primarily as a change of pace option as a runner today. Daly starts out in the shotgun with Devin Cox. Ball inside the right hash, gets the snap, handoff to Cox. He slips through the right side and falls forward up to the 26-yard line on a gain of 3, running behind the right guard Brody Sipple at 2nd and 7.
0: Yeah, but Daly, when he's in the in the lineup, it's 11-on-11 football.
1: Right.
0: So you have to account for him each and every time.
1: A heavy set for West Virginia State here, as you would expect, with the primary running option in at quarterback Benji Adkins, the tight end left. Offset behind him, the fullback Preston Fagans. He shifts to the right of the formation. Daly gets the snap. Handoff Cox running left side behind the big tight end Adkins. He surges forward up to the 29-yard line. Another gain of 3, and the Yellow Jackets face 3rd down and 4. Under 14 minutes to play in the first quarter, yet to see a pass from either team. And West Virginia State will change up its personnel here, bringing an extra receiver onto the field in Tony Richardson, as well as the H-back Marshall Humphrey, who is more of a receiving option there for the Yellow Jackets. They will go empty on 3rd down and 4. Cox split out as a receiver to the left, 5 wide for West Virginia State. Daly still in the shotgun. They motion Cox across to the right side of the formation. Daly gets the snap. He will throw. He's under pressure. He fires the pass. It's caught over the middle. Malik Leggett has the first down at the 36-yard line. He jitterbugs up to the 40 and is brought down by Brody Rice. But West Virginia State moves the chains. It's been all Joe Daly on this drive, and he was able to sit there in the pocket, saw a little pressure, and got it away.
0: As much as we talk about Daly being the running threat at quarterback, he has shown the ability to pass the ball. I think, this going into this offseason, he cleans up a little bit of those mechanics. He can be effective doing both.
1: Ball up to the 41-yard line for West Virginia State. Caleb Jackson is on the sideline with his helmet on, but we've yet to see him. The snap to Daly. Handoff Cox hit in the backfield. Stays on his feet. Falls forward behind the left guard Isaiah Wright. Up to the 44-yard line. Brody Rice again in on the stop for Princeton. A gain of 3, 2nd and 7.
0: And again, although West Virginia State, particularly with Jackson, they have the ability to throw the ball, I believe this is their identity. They are hard-nosed, grind you out sort of offense. So I like kind of the start here that they're doing with Daly.
1: Notable at the receiver positions as well. It's been Samaj Demps and Malik Leggett getting most of the snaps so far. Yet to see Malik Baker or Amari Airy. Both are in uniform today. Here's the snap to Daly. Handoff outside, running left. This is Cox. Sticks his foot in the ground, spins away from a defender, and gets banged down at the 49-yard line. Stopped that time by Jonathan Williams. A nice gain by Cox will bring up a short 3rd down, 3rd down and 2 here for the Yellow Jackets after a gain of 5. Under 12 minutes left in this first half. West Virginia State trying to pick up the first down and cross into Concord territory for the first time. Daly lines up in the shotgun. Cox, the running back right. 2 receivers to the field side, wide to the right. And the tight end, Adkins, to the left. Snap to Daly. Quarterback keep wide open, running over the right side. He's into Concord territory over the 50. Dashes out of bounds on the Concord sideline at the 46. And that's what you get with Joe Daly. Everybody flows to the left with Devin Cox, and he rolls right, picks up the first down.
0: And again, with Daly in the lineup, you have a multitude of running threats. You have Cox, Persoa, Daly. Even Airy has shown the ability to carry the ball.
1: 11:20 on this running first quarter clock. Concord leads West Virginia State 7-0. West Virginia State goes a little bit lighter with its personnel. Shaka Griffin in the game at running back. Tony Richardson split wide left. Marshall Humphrey in the slot to that side. The 2 receivers right, that's the short side of the field, are Demps and Leggett. Now they'll motion Demps.

0: from right to left, hand it to him on the jet sweep. Demps gets a block, turns the corner over the left side. He's over the 45, slips free at the 40, down the sideline, inside the 30, cuts back at the 20-yard line, and Demps is finally brought down at the 16-yard line. Samaj Demps turned the corner, picked up a block, and scooted down the sideline, brought down by Jonathan Williams. West Virginia State is in the red zone for the first time.
1: And that was an excellent block by the wide receiver, Richard, on the corner to seal that edge and to give the disability to cut up. Excellent block by the wide receiver right there.
0: Jonathan Williams, the linebacker for Concord, lost his helmet on that play, and I think the officials are going to try to make him come out of the game. Excuse me, that's not Williams over here on the West Virginia State sideline. That is one of the linemen for Concord, Chambray Jackson, and that is a guy they can not afford to lose. The top pass rusher on this team, a transfer from UMass, had his helmet knocked off on that play, and he is walking very gingerly down the sideline. They'll take him behind the end zone to get back to the Concord sideline. Jackson, 4.5 sacks on the season, 7.5 tackles for loss. Spent 3 years at UMass, 2 years at Florida State. He was a 4-star recruit out of high school when he joined the Seminoles. And for this Concord team, that is certainly someone that they want on the field. We'll have to keep an eye on the status of the grad student from Orlando as this first quarter progresses. West Virginia State in the red zone for the first time officially at the 17-yard line.
1: We see a couple Division I transfers for Concord, including Russell, their star wide receiver, and Dom Collins.
0: There is plenty of talent on this Concord team, sure let me tell you that. Justin Pessoa into the game for the first time for West Virginia State. 10:47 on a stop clock in the opening quarter. Pessoa, the running back to the left of Joe Daly, who has had this entire drive for West Virginia State. We thought we would see him today primarily in a running role. We have yet to see Caleb Jackson at all in the opening possession. Three receivers right. They'll motion the tight end Humphrey across the formation. Snap to Daly. He'll run it on a keeper left side. Slips out of a tackle. Breaks another one. Takes it down inside the 10-yard line. Running along the left hash. Daly stopped at the 8-yard line. West Virginia State a yard short of the first down.
1: And I like what West Virginia State University is doing here offensively. They're spreading that defense out and creating running lanes, because what happens is that when you talk about these West Virginia State runners, when you're talking about quarterback and running back, they have the ability to hit the holes and also break tackles.
0: Second down and a yard from the 9. Daly motions Malik Leggett right to left. He'll hand it off inside. Pessoa on a counter. Charges down over the 5-yard line. Has the first down. It's first and goal as he's brought down by Christian Henderson at the 4-yard line.
1: Yeah, another good. That's a little sprint draw action. A little delayed handoff. And he was able to hit it and find the lane.
0: Under 10 minutes to play in the first quarter. West Virginia State wants to go quickly. Out of a shotgun set, Leggett in motion. Handoff inside. Pessoa running behind the center, bending low. He's held up at the 2-yard line, shoved back by Brody Rice. And West Virginia State will run it again on second down and goal.
1: Yeah, I really like what they're doing in this job. I think what they're doing is playing to their strength. Like I said, you have a lot of runners who have the ability to hit the hole, break tackles, go inside, outside, and it just causes a lot of problems for those defensive linebackers and defensive linemen.
0: One pass so far for West Virginia State. It was completed on third down. Daly the snap. Handoff, jet sweep, right side. It's blown up. Samaj Demps driven back at the 10-yard line. That was read perfectly by the free safety, Berlin Camford. And the sophomore grabbed hold of Demps and would not let go. He is stopped at the 12-yard line. West Virginia State will face third and goal from outside the 10.
1: Yeah, that's what you didn't really want that to happen. Been mostly a positive drive all the way down. That was your first negative play at the absolute wrong time.
0: Clock running at 8:45 in the first quarter. West Virginia State trails Concord 7-0. Looking to get on the board for the first time. Bobby Groves into the game at wide receiver. He split wide left, the freshman from England. Concord looks like it wants to send pressure. They will. Daly drops to throw, firing for the end zone. Pass caught at the goal line. Tony Richardson falls down, extends the football. We have not gotten a signal from the officials. It's a touchdown. Daly, under pressure, fired a dart to the goal line for Tony Richardson, who held on. He extended the ball as he went to the ground, and the Yellow Jackets put 6 on the board.
1: And again, such a great pass, pinpoint accuracy, allowed to put it only where his guy could get it. And what I would also say is that because they were able to run the ball, they spread that defense out, and that defense had to commit to the running back, which created one-on-ones on the outside.
0: Second touchdown of the season for Tony Richardson. Alex Schrader on for the extra point. Snap, spot, kick on the way. It is punched through the uprights, and we are tied at 7. 12 yards, the touchdown.

0: Down pass from Joe Daly to Tony Richardson, and the Yellow Jackets counterpunch here in the first quarter. 8:21 to play in the first frame. We're tied at 7 between West Virginia State and Concord. This is Yellow Jacket football on 107.3 The Beat.
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0: West Virginia State responds on its first drive of the game. Concord with a kickoff return inside the 5-yard line. Got on the board on the first play from scrimmage. West Virginia State answers, going 78 yards on 12 plays, chewing up 6 minutes and 12 seconds of possession. It ends on a 12-yard touchdown pass from Joe Daly to Tony Richardson. Alex Schrader will kick this one away. It is an end-over-end boot traveling down inside the 5-yard line. It is caught at the 1 by Darian Anderson. He runs along the right side hash, tries to cut inside, and is blown up. Shaka Griffin put a shoulder into the returner, got him onto the ground, and Concord will be starting this drive really right at its 20-yard line. A great job getting down on coverage there from Shaka Griffin. The response that you want after giving up a big return the first time around.
3: 100%. That is definitely the response you want. Now we'll see what the West Virginia State University defense can do as far as either generating a turnover or getting a stop here.
0: First down and 10 at the 21-yard line. The first time we will see Kent State transfer Devin Cargeman really operate with the entire field in front of him. He lines up in the shotgun with Greg Burrell, the running back to his left. He scored the touchdown from 4 yards away on the first possession. Dom Collins, the dangerous receiver, motions tight to the formation. Cargeman takes the snap, hands it off for Burrell. He's got a hole over the right side, crosses the 25, held up from behind up at the 26, and driven down by Deshaun Jackson for West Virginia State. A gain of 6 yards on first down officially to the 27-yard line. It'll be second down and 4.
3: And that's one thing the West Virginia State University defense does a great job of is gang tackling. You rarely see just one defender on the ball carrier.
0: Snap to Cargeman, throws across the middle, pass caught. Cordell Russell with plenty of room. He is loose into the secondary, and he will run away from the secondary. Ran right past Amir Muhammad inside the 10, 5, touchdown. Concord has run 3 plays and scored 2 touchdowns. Cordell Russell, the 6'4", 210 junior, broke over the middle of the field. He was hit in stride, and he takes it the distance. There's a flag down after the play. Looks like a unsportsmanlike penalty will go against Concord. But this is absolutely what you did not want if you're West Virginia State. A couple of big plays, the kickoff return, and then this passing touchdown for Devin Cargeman that goes 73 yards on the catch and run for Cordell Russell.
3: Yeah, we talked about it in the beginning. You know, one of the things West Virginia State University defense was going to have to do is figure out a way to contain Collins and Russell. Unable to do that, and we see sort of that talent disparity right there. He's a big kid. Not only is he a big kid, he has soft hands, and he can run.
0: Second touchdown of the day for Cordell Russell. Second touchdown of the season. Interesting path for him, to say the least. Was a 4-star recruit rated by some as a top 100 player in the country out of high school, who has had a circuitous path through college football. Torres on for the extra point, the snap, the hold, and that kick is good. Concord takes a 14-7 advantage. But Cordell Russell started his college career at TCU, appeared in 3 games there, transferred to Colorado, did not play, transferred to Miami of Ohio, and did not play. Now he finds his way to Concord and already making an impact. Again, the 73-yard catch and run on the touchdown from Devin Cargeman. You're talking about a guy that is now nearing 400 yards receiving on the season on just 16 catches. That is the definition of a big play threat.
3: 100%. I like that word, circuitous. I have to add that to vocabulary list right there. But yeah, man, he's a big game guy. He's a big play receiver, and it's just one of those situations where he doesn't need a lot of balls to make an impact on the game. We're talking about a guy who can catch maybe 2 or 3 balls, sort of that Randy Moss-esque impact on the game. So West Virginia State has got to figure out a way to, stop these weather, and you may have to give up a little running room in order to do it.
0: So the unsportsmanlike penalty on Concord will move this kickoff back to the 20-yard line. So West Virginia State likely to get some better field position this time around. It's been an explosive day offensively for both of these teams. West Virginia State matriculated the ball down the field quickly, as quickly as you can when you run the ball that often. It was a six-minute drive that did not feel like a six-minute drive, let me put it that way. And Concord has scored twice on its first three plays. So Torres will kick this off the left hash at the 20-yard line. Devin Cox stands at the West Virginia State 20-yard line. This is a squib kick bouncing at the 45. It is picked up near midfield, and West Virginia State will start in Concord territory as Preston Fagans takes it down to the 45-yard line, and the Yellow Jackets will have strong starting position here, and they will put that ball down officially at the Concord 45. So the penalty helps the Yellow Jackets out a bit here. Fagans with a nice job. The freshman just picked it up on a hop, picked up the positive yardage that he couldn't, got out of bounds.
3: And I'm not sure why you would do that if you're Concord. Give West Virginia State a short field, particularly when they've been as effective of running the ball as possible. But I guess in their mind, thinking, hey, we're going to score anyway.
0: All Joe Daly again for West Virginia State. He starts his drive at quarterback. Caleb Jackson is on the sideline with his helmet on. Did notice a brace on his left knee today, so we will keep an eye on the quarterback position as this one progresses. Malik Baker on the field for the first time, goes in motion to the right. Daly gets a snap, handoff goes to Devin Cox. He steps out of a tackle, stiff arms a man at the 40-yard line, then he's knocked down at the 39. Berlin Camford and Brody Rice came together for the stop, but West Virginia State gets six on first down. It's second and four.
3: That was a great job. Joe Daly catching that snap is a little bit to his right. He was able to catch it and hand it off. And Cox just does a great job in space avoiding tackles.
0: Baker in the slot to the right for West Virginia State. Malik Leggett wide to that side as we clear 7 minutes to go in this first quarter. Daly checking at the line, looks to the sideline for offensive coordinator Matt Cavallaro. Fagans, the fullback, lined up to the left. Cox will move to that side of the quarterback. Seven in the box for Concord. Daly gets the snap, handoff. Cox with a seam over the right side, crosses the 35, breaks into the linebackers, across the 20 to the 15, 10, 5. He wins the foot race. Touchdown, West Virginia State. Devin Cox takes it 44 yards into the end zone, and the Yellow Jackets are 1 point away from evening this up.
3: And again, Devin Cox is a complete running back. Not only can he break tackles, run in between the tackles, but he can, once he gets in space, he has enough speed to be gone. And like I said, he's just he can block and he can catch the ball. Great run.
0: Got the right guard Brody Sipple out into some space. He was able to throw a big block for Cox, and he wins the foot race to the end zone. 39 yards on the touchdown run for West Virginia State at the 6:46 mark of the first quarter. Schrader on for the extra point. The hold from Humphrey. That kick on the way, and the kick is good. Just over halfway through the second quarter, we've got 28 points on the board. It's West Virginia State 14, Concord 14. 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
1: Now back to the action. 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
2: West Virginia State comes up with an answer as Devin Cox goes 39 yards to the end zone. The Yellow Jackets score for the second time today. That drive, a little bit quicker than the first one. Yeah. West Virginia State took up over 6 minutes of this first quarter on its first possession. That time, just 51 seconds. Two plays to go 45 yards, capped off by the 39-yard touchdown run for Devin Cox. The sophomore has really come along over the last couple of weeks, now with his fifth rushing touchdown of the season. And we knew that Justin Pessoa was the veteran option there in the backfield, but Cox broke out as the season went on last year as a freshman. And I'll tell you what, he's not the biggest guy, but he really runs behind his pads.
3: No doubt. And they give you a nice 1-2 punch. I think they have similar skill set, although I would say Cox is a little bit, you know, lighter on his feet. And that's the response you want to have if you're West Virginia State University. They gave you a short field. You have to take advantage of it because you got to score with Concord. There's no doubt about that. We said that in the opening. Now with this drive, I mean, we scored 28 points in less than 10 minutes. So now with this drive, the defense has got to come up. I'm getting not to be hyperbolic, not to put more on it, but there has to be an emphasis on stopping this drive right here or getting a turnover.
2: You knew Concord can score. You knew Concord was going to come in and score.
3: Yeah.
2: You didn't want Concord to score twice on its first three plays.
3: 100%.
2: That is what you're looking at here. So West Virginia State looking to tighten some things up defensively as Alex Schrader comes back on to kick this away. Again, we have played just over 8 minutes of football here, and the score is tied 14-14. Curtis Clark and Darian Anderson back deep to receive once again for the Mountain Lions.
3: If you're looking for some offensive football, you may want to race down the Institute right now.
2: Schrader sends this away. It's an end-over-end kick that will come down at the 5-yard line. Anderson takes it, running to his left, picks up a block across the 20, has the sideline over the 25, crosses the 30. They chase him to the sideline, and he is shoved out of bounds as he goes over the 40. Now flags fly on that sideline. Some physicality there as Anderson went out of bounds. He threw a forearm out as he went out of bounds and just absolutely ran over the West Virginia State coverage team member. And now we've got another flag at the end of the play, as Shocker Griffin runs off the Concord sideline back to West Virginia State's side. And I'm not sure there is an official that has a flag in his pocket right now, so we're going to have to sort out exactly what has happened here.
3: A lot of laundry on the field right now.
2: A couple of these special teams plays in particular, there have been some pleasantries exchanged between the players from both sides. And we're going to have to see the result here. We get another look at the return here in the booth, and this is blocked up well by Concord. Anderson does a great job getting to the sideline, and Concord sees him go out of bounds right around the 45, and he's a couple yards out of bounds when he runs into Ashton Bolston. And I think there were some words shared at the end of that play between both sides. And Bolston is going to get flagged for the late hit. And Shaka Griffin is going to get an unsportsmanlike conduct penalty for West Virginia State. So Concord is going to be set up really well here. Anderson went out of bounds right around the 45, and that's going to be 30 yards in penalties against West Virginia State. So that ball will move well onto the Yellow Jackets' side of the field. Again, that collision as Anderson and Bolston were both going out of bounds ends in a 15-yard penalty against Bolston, and then whatever happened after the play results in a 15-yard penalty against Shaka Griffin. So Concord will start this drive at the West Virginia State 29-yard line with 6:39 to go in the first quarter.
3: Looks like Anderson initiated the contact to me watching the replay, but I guess the official saw it a little different. And what you can't afford, to give this offense gifts like that. 30 yards. Not what you want to do.
2: Four receivers on the field to start the drive for the quarterback, Cargeman. Twins to either side. A new running back into the game. That is Jaden Williams, a transfer from West Virginia Wesleyan. He lines up to the right of Cargeman in the shotgun. Dom Collins, the dangerous receiver, to the wide side. Right, Russell to the left. He caught the touchdown on the last drive. Motion man left to right is Quay Moore out of the slot. The snap comes to Cargeman. Handoff running left side. Around the corner goes Williams. He picks up 6 yards and dashes out of bounds. A nice gain there on first down for Concord. This edge set by the big left tackle, Antonio Smith, at 6'7", 350.
3: That's a big guy right there.
2: DJ Harmon guided Williams out of bounds at the 23-yard line. Second down and 4 with 6.

0: 6:20 to play in this first quarter. Triple receivers to the wide side right. Russell, the single left. In one-on-one coverage, Cargeman gets the snap, handoff inside Williams. Navigates his way through a couple of blocks, takes it down over the 20, held up near the line to gain by Deshaun Jackson for West Virginia State, along with Keyshawn Washington. And they look to the sideline to decide whether or not to move the chains here. They will not. Forward progress stopped at the 20, brings up third down and one.
1: Yeah, that interior defense of the West Virginia State University of Yellow Jack has been pretty stout this entire season.
0: Gain of three there for Williams. They bring a couple of the receivers tight to the formation with Moore to the right and Ethan Jackson to the left. Snap to Cargeman. Handoff Williams. Slips away from one tackler. He's loose into the second level. Takes it inside the five. He's knocked down as he goes into the end zone for a Concord touchdown. West Virginia State over pursued. Williams made one cut to his right. Broke through the second level and stumbles his way across the goal line. Another quick drive for the Mountain Lions to put six more on the board.
1: And that's what happens when you have such dangerous wide receivers is that, you know, you can't fully commit to the run. You don't want to really stack that box. You always have to account for Russell and Collins. And the running back there was able to slip a tackle and get into the secondary.
0: Torres's extra point in the air. That kick is good. And with 5:27 to go in this first quarter, Concord again finds its way into the end zone in short order. The Mountain Lions lead West Virginia State 21-14. 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
2: Back and forth continues. Five possessions in this game between West Virginia State and Concord. All of them have ended in touchdowns. Concord leads 21-14 after Jaden Williams took it into the end zone on a touchdown run. Concord needing to go just 29 yards on that drive. Caps it off with the touchdown run on 3rd and 1 from the 20-yard line. So a 20-yard score for Jaden Williams, the sophomore running back transfer from West Virginia Wesleyan, his 5th of the season.

0: Tackle stays on his feet and takes it up to the 33-yard line. Another good return for West Virginia State. John Pennington said this week that is something they needed to work on a little bit. That kick return has not been what they've been looking for so far. Devin Cox is getting more comfortable back there, and he takes it up there for good starting field position.
1: Yeah, that's what you want to have. You want to give your offense a little breathing room. And like I said, for this offense, this is a game where, you know, that time of possession is just out the window, and you got to figure out ways to score, whether that's special teams, offense, and we'll see what they come out doing here on this possession.
0: Change at running back for West Virginia State. JoJo Restall on the field for the first time this season as Joe Daly takes the snap and throws wide of his intended target, Samaj Demps. Restall was West Virginia State's leading rusher last year, a transfer from Tusculum, who was injured in the offseason. John Pennington said early on that they expected him back at some point in conference play. He was in uniform last week and did not play. He is out there for the first time today, so the running back room gets deeper for West Virginia State with Restall, number three, standing next to Daly in the shotgun. Twin receivers to either side, motion the tight end, Humphrey in tight, handoff to Restall. Here's his first carry, running left, takes it up over the 40-yard line, grabbed from behind. A lot of room there for JoJo Restall as he's brought down at the 42, downfield by Christian Henderson. A gain of 9 yards, third down and one.
1: And if we're looking for the strength of this West Virginia State University offense, along with those tackles, is that running back room. I mean, they're just deep, and they all have a similar skill set, a little different, but they're all able to take that ball and create something.
0: Third and one from the 42. Three receivers split right. They motion the tight end Humphrey into the backfield again. Daly gets the snap, quarterback draw. He's got a seam across the 45. Takes a big hit at the 50. He got the first down, but then got lit up by Berlin Camford. Daly pops right back to his feet. He's a tough guy. He knows how to take a hit, trust me. But West Virginia State does get the first down, and a little bit of a scary moment there, maybe more so for John Pennington than for Joe Daly. It's first down and 10 in Concord territory at the 49.
1: And, hey, you guys love that when your quarterback takes a lick and it gets right back up. So
0: 4:15 on the running first quarter clock. Here's the snap to Daly. Handoff Restall running left side. Held up for a moment, able to surge forward and get a yard behind Ben and Lowe, the center. Second down and 9 upcoming. Concord leads 21-14 over West Virginia State here. Still in the first quarter with under 4 minutes to play in this first frame. Restall, as I mentioned, West Virginia State's leading rusher last year, a second team All-Mountain East Conference performer. Foot injury suffered back in the spring has kept him out to this point, his first live action of the season today, and it's been a positive start for him. Daly gets the snap, rolling right, looking to throw, fires on the run, pass caught, 40-yard line. Malik Baker takes a couple of steps, picks up the first down, and goes out of bounds before they can knock him down. Had Berlin Camford closing in on him, but the first catch of the day for Baker moves the chains up to the 38.
1: Yeah, Baker's been a good weapon for West Virginia State University offense, and I like what they did there on that pass. Get Daly on the edge where he can feel a little bit more comfortable. And as I mentioned, when we talk about the strength of this offensive unit for West Virginia State University, that offensive line are absolute maulers when it comes to running the football.
0: Ball in the right hash with twin receivers to each side. Devin Cox back into the running back position to replace Restall as he goes to the sideline. Daly gets the snap, throws left. It's caught by Malik Leggett at the 34-yard line. Tried to make some space for himself. He was hit by Elijah Owens and stopped at the 35. That is where they will spot him down after a gain of 3. So Leggett loses a yard there, trying to find some room to work with, but nonetheless, 2nd and 7 here for West Virginia State with the clock running at 2:45 in the first quarter.
1: And that's the most important thing for this West Virginia State University. They just got to stay ahead of the change. You can't afford negative plays when playing this high-octane Concord offense.
0: Both defenses looking for their first stop as West Virginia State trails 21-14. Daly gets the snap. Handoff goes to Devin Cox. He has a seam again over the left side. Cox has the first down, spinning forward, down inside the 25. Took a hit. It doesn't matter. Devin Cox is still rolling, brought down by Justin Hayes, and West Virginia State is inside the 25.
1: He's so slippery. He just does a fabulous job of finding those lanes. He's a zone runner, and if you just get the ball in his hand, if you give him a little crease, he's going to find it and explode through it. Great run.
0: Cox already closing in on 100 yards for the day here in the first quarter. 2 minutes on the running clock. 21-14, Concord in front of West Virginia State, but the Yellow Jackets are inside the 25. Daly out of the shotgun, takes the snap. Concord sends pressure. He throws right. It's caught by Samaj Demps in open space. Demps inside the 20. Can't slip away on the edge from the defensive back for Concord. That was Darian Anderson that came in to make the stop, but it's a pickup of six.

0: 6 for Samaj Demps down to the 18-yard line.
1: And I really like what West Virginia State University is doing here. Again, everything is going off that run action. Everything is going off the running game. And they're just pitting Daly in spots where he can make easy throws. This is a great game plan so far.
0: Wider box for Concord here. Just 6 men close to the line of scrimmage. Daly gets the snap. Handoff right side Cox. He tries to cut inside. He is grabbed at the 16-yard line and held up by Christian Henderson. They blitz the nickelback, and Henderson came from the backside of the play to stop Cox, but it's a pickup of 2, third down and 1 for the Jackets as we go under a minute to play in the first quarter. West Virginia State driving to try to tie this game. You have to feel like whichever team avoids giving up a touchdown first is going to have a pretty big advantage today. Concord's defense would love to get off the field here on third down and 1 from the 15-yard line. Heavy set in the backfield. The fullback, Fagans, to the right with Daly in the shotgun. Daly gets the snap. Quarterback keep running left. He's got a block out in front. Daly cuts up over the 10, breaks a tackle inside the 5, and he takes it the distance. Joe Daly, 15 yards on third down and 1, punches it in for the Yellow Jackets, and it is 21-20 with 28 seconds left in the first quarter.
1: And again, that's what happens. They try to stack the block box. They did that safety blitz again, but it creates one-on-one on the outside, and those wide receivers can block, and if you let Daly get a little bit of grass in front of him, he's going to take it.
0: Malik Baker took the cornerback Elijah Owens out of the play, and Daly broke one tackle to take it to the distance. The snap for Alex Schrader's kick. It is a low line drive, but it goes through the uprights, and we mentioned whoever gets the first stop in this game is going to have a big advantage. We have not seen one yet because West Virginia State is 3 for 3 scoring touchdowns here so far. The only problem is the same goes for Concord. It is 21-21 with 28 seconds left in this first quarter. That drive for West Virginia State, 67 yards on 10 plays in 4 minutes and 52 seconds, capped off by Joe Daly's touchdown run of 15 yards. So I do not know what to think right now, if I am being completely honest with you. 42 points scored in 14 and a half minutes between these two conference rivals.
1: I mean, you know, I think we need to look at some old WVIAC and Mountain East records to see what's the most points scored in a game. We may want to look at what's the most rushing yards in a game. So we want to may look up some statistics so we get ourselves ready to see if there's going to be some records broken here today. You know, if you're a gambling man, the over would have sounded real sweet right now.
0: Concord can put up some points, nearly 40 per game. West Virginia State has shown a proclivity for doing that as well. But we have not necessarily seen anything quite like this all season long. 21-21 with 28 seconds left in this first quarter. Alex Schrader sends away a bouncing squib kick that goes right between the returners and into the end zone. That is the easiest touchback that Alex Schrader has ever had. He sent a line drive that flew right through the upmen and then split Curtis Clark and Darian Anderson before going into the end zone. So Concord will start this drive at the 25.
1: And if you're West Virginia State University, as you mentioned before, it just might be the first defense that can get a stop, would give their team the advantage. And again, whether you get a stop, you got to get a turnover. And I think if you're defense, you got to take some risks. So you may want to take some risks if there's a ball hanging out there, or if you can get one of those Ed Reed punches, you know, from the running back or the wide receiver.
0: The one time Concord did not have a short field, they went 73 yards on the second play of the drive. Cargeman from the shotgun fakes a handoff, throwing to his right. That pass is caught by his tight end. Headley is Naden at the 27-yard line. Not much doing for Concord on the first play of the drive. Swarming to the football, Deshaun Jackson, Keyshawn Washington, Quan Floyd, all there for the Yellow Jackets. And that may be the final play of this first quarter. That's a gain of 3 to bring up 2nd and 7, under 10 seconds to play in the first quarter. Cargeman looking to the sideline, and it looks like Cody Edwards is content to take this into the second quarter.
2: Wow.
0: And it'll give us a moment to breathe. We're tied at 21 after 15 minutes of football. Second quarter coming up, Concord with the ball. West Virginia State looking for a stop. This is Yellow Jacket football on 107.3 The Beat.

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2: We've caught our breath for a moment as West Virginia State and Concord are tied at 21 points apiece after one quarter. West Virginia State has scored on all three drives. Concord has scored on all three drives, and the Mountain Lion offense is on the field to face second down and 7 from its own 28-yard line here to open the second quarter. The numbers in the first half are just about as staggering as you could find. West Virginia State in that first quarter gained 150 rushing yards.
3: Wow.
2: 190 total yards for the Yellow Jackets. Devin Cargeman gets the snap here on second down, throws right for Dom Collins. He slips out of a tackle but stepped out of bounds, and now we've got a flag down in the backfield. Cargeman may have been hit at the end of that play, and another West Virginia State penalty may give Concord some more positive yardage here. Collins made that catch right at the stick, slipped out of a tackle from Quan Floyd. He never went out of bounds, so this flag may actually have blown that play dead. So I'll correct myself there, as nobody's moving downfield yet. That flag was thrown in the area of roughing the passer, and Cargeman was down at the end of the play, but Collins never went out of bounds. So this may be a flag that caused the play to be stopped before the ball was ever snapped. There is some confusion, it looks like, on both sidelines, and now I think we're ready to get a call. And the referee's microphone is not functioning. They're going to move the ball up to where the play was blown dead. That is the 37-yard line, and now they're going to walk off penalty yardage. So an inadvertent whistle is what stopped the play. And now they will walk off penalty yardage into West Virginia State territory at the 48. So it's a roughing the passer penalty against the Yellow Jackets, and then an inadvertent whistle that stopped the play before Collins went out of bounds. So it is first and 10 at the 48-yard line of West Virginia State for the Concord offense with 14 minutes and 50 seconds to go in the second quarter. Heavy set up front for the West Virginia State defense. Cargeman gets the snap. They send pressure. He steps up. He throws downfield. Collins breaking open.
3: Wow.
2: Over the top.
3: Ooh.
2: And dropped the ball. Devin Collins, or excuse me, Dom Collins had broken wide open down the sideline, got behind Quan Floyd. Cargeman put it on him, and Collins just couldn't hold on to the football.
3: Yeah, Cargeman threw a beautiful ball. I mean, it was right in the breadbasket. And look, man, when we talk about this Concord team, Cargeman is a big guy. He's a big quarterback with a great arm. He's really, really smooth out there.
2: The grad student, 6'3", 225, spent the last couple of seasons as the primary backup at Kent State. He threw for over 1,100 yards at the FBS level over 4 years. He stands in the shotgun with a running back to his left. Headley is Naden, moves in motion to the left as the tight end. Here's the handoff to that running back. It's Maurice Jones who gets his first carry, spinning his way up over the 45-yard line to the 42, where he's brought down by DJ Harmon, and now there's a scrum on the far sideline. Quan Floyd ended up on the turf on the Concord sideline, and both teams came together at the end of that play. We've already seen some unsportsmanlike conduct flags thrown so far. No laundry on the field right now, and they will spot the ball at the 41-yard line for Concord on third down. The clock stopped for the moment at 14 minutes and 30 seconds in the second quarter, and Concord is going to face third down and 3.
3: Yeah, West Virginia State.
2: Harmon made the stop.
3: West Virginia State University cannot afford to have any silly penalty to give this Concord offense any extra yards. They got to be stingy when it comes to that.
2: Floyd and Collins were engaged blocking on the sideline. Both ended up on the ground. Here's a handoff to Jones running behind left guard. He plows forward up over the 40. Brought down between the 40 and the 39. That is short of the line to gain. Here's 4th and 1. Concord comes quickly to the line. Working from the same formation. 3 receivers for Cargeman. 4th down and 1. Big spot from the 39-yard line.

0: Archman gets the snap, handoff Jones running up the middle. He is held up. He tries to surge forward on second effort. This will come down to the spot. Officials running in onto the pile at the 38-yard line. West Virginia State is pointing its way. Quay Moore, one of the receivers for Concord, just got knocked down by an official. Jones was able to keep his feet and keep moving forward towards the 38-yard line. This will absolutely come down to the spot of the football. They have put it with the nose resting on the 38-yard line. Fourth down and one, and they look like they are going to bring out the chains for a measurement.
1: And this is a big call for West Virginia State University if they can get this stop.
0: Concord needed the 38, and the nose of the football is right on that mark. It was fourth down and one. They hurried up to the line, gave a handoff to Maurice Jones over the left side. West Virginia State held him up. Jalen Jeter was in there. Dwight Fialer for the Yellow Jackets. And it will come down to the spot. The chain's coming out. They put him down, and the signal is first down Concord. Just about the length of the football past the down marker. Past the lead stick for Concord on the run by Jones. He needed a yard and a half to get that first down, and that's just about what he got. So Concord converts on fourth down, the first fourth down try we have seen for either of these teams today. Concord has only faced third down twice so far. Clock stopped at 13 minutes and 49 seconds as the Mountain Lions operate from the West Virginia State 38-yard line. Four wide set on the right hash for Cargeman. He takes the snap. West Virginia State sends for Cargeman to throw. Looks right past caught. Dom Collins at the 30-yard line. Chased out of bounds by Jalen Jeter. Gain of 8 yards to bring up second down and two. And Concord quickly gets back on the ball with the center Chamber Eldridge running up to the 30-yard line, and they will go again from the same formation. Four-man front West Virginia State. Cargeman gets the snap. He looks to throw again. He has time. He lost to the sideline. It's caught by Collins. A perfectly weighted ball over the head of the safety Jeter sitting underneath in zone coverage. Collins got it at the 15-yard line, steps out of bounds with a first down.
1: Hey, and maybe if you're not a quarterback or wide receiver, you may not understand how difficult that throw is. He threw it in between the zone, in between the corner and the safety, just to throw a perfect ball. That is a beautiful pass.
0: Concord brings two receivers tight to the left of the formation. Cargeman takes the snap, fakes the handoff to Jones, throwing over the middle. Collins wide open, walks into the end zone.
1: Yeah.
0: 15 yards, three straight catches for Dom Collins to pick up the final 30 yards on the drive for Concord. And the Mountain Lions are 4-for-4 scoring touchdowns on the first four drives of the game.
1: And again, I just don't know how you can't leave these receivers one-on-one coverage. It's just not going to work.
0: They beat Quan Floyd to the inside. And that will bring out Torres for his fourth extra point attempt at the 13-12 mark. The snap, the hold, the kick. That one is through the uprights. And Concord's lead is 28-21. 13 minutes, 12 seconds to play in the second quarter. 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
1: Concord takes a 28-21 lead here with just over 13 minutes to play in the second quarter, and that keeps them on pace for what both of these teams were on pace for at the end of the first quarter, which is one of the highest scoring performances in Mountain East Conference history. Both teams scored 21 points in the first quarter. That is an 84-point pace.
2: Yes.
1: The Mountain East Conference record is 87, scored by Notre Dame back in 2023. Both of these teams, if they hold up that first quarter pace, would be in line to have the second highest scoring performance in Mountain East Conference history. The combined points record is 128. That was Concord against Charleston in 2022, and they are well over the number for that right now as Christian Torres sends this kick away. It is a end-over-end kick that will drop in the end zone. West Virginia State sent Tony Richardson back deep to receive that time. It lands in the end zone 4 yards deep for a touchback, and the Yellow Jackets will bring it out to the 25-yard line. So, in case anyone was wondering, we were being hyperbolic about the offense so far. The record book shows that first quarter is one of the most explosive 15 minutes the Mountain East Conference has ever seen.
3: Yeah, it's, again, the pressure's on the West Virginia State University offense. Again, you got to score. There is no choice. There is no ifs, ands, or buts. So, you know, you got to let it all hang out. Pull your tricks out your bag. Go for it on fourth down. You have no choice but to score on every single possession. That's what it's looking like so far.
1: The West Virginia State offense accounted for 190 yards in that first quarter in total, 150 of which came on the ground. Devin Cox has run for 75 yards and a touchdown. Joe Daly has 37 yards and a touchdown. And Daly is 5 of 6 passing for 40 yards and a score as well. It has been the passing game doing the job for Concord. Devin Cardsman, 6 of 7, 123 yards and 2 touchdowns. And his favorite targets, Cordell Russell and Dom Collins, making plays as well. Russell with a 73-yard touchdown catch. Collins with 4 catches for 47 yards and a score. So I don't know how many different ways we can say this is as explosive a day as we have seen from anybody in the Mountain East Conference, but this is really what we're looking at. And again, talked about it in the first quarter, we'll talk about it again. Whichever team gets the first stop is going to have a huge advantage today.
3: And both teams are playing to their individual strengths. You know, Concord's passing the ball, West Virginia State University's running the ball. So it's just a matter of how, again, how quick you can score and if your defense is going to stop you.
1: West Virginia State comes out with Daly at quarterback. Again, he has played this entire game despite Caleb Jackson being in uniform. He is fully dressed for West Virginia State. Daly from the gun gets the snap, handoff. No, it's a fake to Devin Cox. Daly will run left. Daly has daylight across the 30, up over the 35, has the first down, slides at the 39-yard line. He had room to work with and had probably a few more yards out in front of him, but he slides down at the 38-yard line. A nice gain there on first, a 13-yard gain. Ben and Lowe, the center, went down for West Virginia State at the end of the play. The officials will make him come out for an injury stoppage. Kane Whip, the freshman from Martinsburg, is going in at center.
3: And again, I understand you want to preserve yourself. You don't want to take the big hit, particularly in this quarterback. I can appreciate a good slide.
1: Right.
3: However, in this game, you got to get all you can get. And that was probably a little bit premature as far as the slide.
1: So 13 yards for Daly, 12 minutes, 40 seconds on this running second quarter clock. Concord leads 28-21. Six in the box for the Mountain Lions. Snap to Daly, handoff Cox. He cuts to his right. Cox loose to the second level, up to the 44-yard line, then held up and knocked down. Was grabbed first by Concord's Titus Bridges and then brought down by Justin Hayes. But a gain up to the 46-yard line is enough to get 8 and bring up second down and 2.
3: Another good run by Cox. He just does a good job finding holes in those little seams, as I mentioned previously.
1: Malik Leggett is the single receiver left. He's in one-on-one coverage to that side. Two receivers to the right for West Virginia State. Daly, shotgun snap, handoff, Cox, left side, surges forward through the line of scrimmage, near the line to gain, up to the 48-yard line. Was brought down there by Nick Mercer, and he will be spotted initially half a yard short. The referee is now signaling first down. They spot it right on the 48-yard line. That was the line to gain. They're not moving the chains, even though the officials are signaling to move the chains, and now they will. First down, West Virginia State at its own 48-yard line. 11 minutes and 30 seconds to go in this first half. The Yellow Jackets trying to keep pace with this Concord offense. It's 28-21.
3: And I like West Virginia State's mentality here. Just keep

0: keep it forward. You don't have to match big play for big play. Just keep everything positive.
1: Daly gets the snap. He will roll right looking to throw. Eyes downfield. He will lob this to the sideline. Nobody home. He just throws it away. Had Baker underneath but didn't want to risk it in tight coverage.
0: And again, that sometimes as a young quarterback, we try to force throws, particularly in a game like this. That's a good job. You break containment. You're outside the pocket. Just throw it away. Live the fight another day.
1: Stops the clock with 11 minutes and 14 seconds to play in the second quarter, and Daly will reset the offense here for West Virginia State. Again, Caleb Jackson dressed, had his helmet on at the start of the game, does have a knee brace on his left knee, and we have not seen the starting quarterback for West Virginia State yet today. Daly from the shotgun, offset tight end right. Here comes Samaj Dempsey in motion. They'll fake it to him. Daly on the keeper. That was sniffed out immediately. Nick Mercer drops him at the 46-yard line. A loss of two, and the Yellow Jackets are behind the chains on third and 12.
0: Yeah, he busted contain. He didn't fall for that little counteraction there.
1: West Virginia State will go with an extra receiver here. Tony Richardson into the game. They've gone to Demps on the jet sweep a couple of times, but Mercer did not fall for the fake. He kept his assignment and slung Daly to the ground at the 46. Third and 12 as Concord loads up looking to send pressure here with seven on the line of scrimmage. Richardson in motion right to left. Daly gets the snap. They send five. Screen set up. Caught by Cox. Behind the line of scrimmage. He slips a tackle. Stays on his feet over the 50. Cuts that yardage in half. He's brought down at the 46-yard line. A good job coming to the football by that Concord defense. And it looks like West Virginia State will send the punt team on fourth down and four. A decision here certainly for West Virginia State. Third and 12, Cox got you eight to the 46-yard line, and John Pennington elects to punt.
0: Yeah, I thought they did a good job with that screen. They got most of the yardage back. I thought this was maybe an opportunity, particularly being on the other side of the 50, that you would possibly go for it here on fourth.
1: Schrader stands at his own 40 as Concord gets the first stop of the game. He boots this away. It is a high kick headed for the West Virginia State sideline. It bounces at the 21-yard line, so not necessarily the flip of the field you're looking for if you're the Yellow Jackets. That is going to net 21 yards as the side judge says that ball went out of bounds at the 25-yard line. There is also a West Virginia State player down at the end of the play, down on his back on the far side. Trainers out for both sides. And we will have to sort out the injury here before we can continue on. And it appears to be the long snapper, Will Seitz, that went down on the play. And you know the relationship that your specialists and your long snappers have. Alex Schrader got to the sideline, realized who was down on the field, and just took off on a dead sprint to get out there for Will Seitz. And that is one of the things about football that obviously, you don't want to see a guy hurt, but that relationship just puts a smile on your face.
0: 100%.
1: We've been around these guys. We've traveled with this team. Will Seitz and Alex Schrader spend every second of every every game day together. And Alex Schrader got to the sideline, realized that it was Will Seitz that was down out there, and did not think twice about sprinting out there onto the field. So that is a culture thing. That is something that, even though John Pennington is probably not happy with what he's looking at right now, he's going to look fondly upon that, I think, when you go back and look at the film after this one.
0: 100%. You know, those guys not only spend every game day, they constantly at practice trying to get that rhythm together. They are sort of a 1-2 punch. And, you know, again, for the casual football fan, they may not understand just how vital a long snapper is. Mm-hmm. That's not a guy you easily replace. That's not, you know, you may not even have necessarily an adequate backup for that guy. So he is a critical piece to this team, particularly on those special teams. And if he's unable to continue, we'll see the effects of that as his game progresses.
1: So Seitz helped off, was not putting a whole lot of pressure on his left leg as he went to the sideline. So we will see what West Virginia State does at that position. Philip Thacker, a true freshman, is the backup long snapper for West Virginia State as the athletic trainer Caleb Curtis and Ashton Bolston help him over to the injury tent. Devin Cargeman on the field here for Concord to lead the offense. He takes the snap. Handoff goes to Curtis Clark. He's got a whole lot of daylight over the 30. Nearly lost his footing as the turf monster started to get him. Trevin Smith finally guided him to the ground at the 42-yard line, a gain of 17.
0: I mean, we've seen some real speed from this Concord offense.

0: and special teams between Anderson, Russell, and the running back there. I mean, legit speed.
1: Cargeman quickly gets on the ball, takes the snap, fakes a handoff to Clark. He's pressured. He's sacked. Deshaun Jackson got him at the 35-yard line. He beat the left tackle, Antonio Smith, right across his face, and Cargeman never had a chance.
0: Yeah, if you're West Virginia State University defense, that's exactly what you need. Cargeman has been way too comfortable in the pocket.
1: A great move to the inside from Deshaun Jackson. The Jack linebacker gets home for his second sack of the season. Loss of 8 yards to the 35, under 9 minutes to play in the second quarter. Concord leads this game 28-21, looking for a two-score lead. Clark remains the running back, twin receivers to each side for the quarterback, Cargeman. West Virginia State sends five. He throws across the middle. It's caught. Cordell Russell up at the 45-yard line, grabbed immediately by Julian Whitfield, stopped at the 46. Concord gets a lot of that yardage back. A gain of 11 brings up third and seven.
0: And again, with these wide receivers, you just can't check them one-on-one. And you got to go a zone set. Now, I understand you may be giving up a little bit of running room, but there's no way you can have one-on-one coverage with these level wide receivers.
1: Dime package on third down for West Virginia State with two extra defensive backs. Cargeman, three receivers left. John Pennington didn't like what he saw. Had some substitutions happening late for the West Virginia State defense. We've got a whistle and a timeout. And the Yellow Jackets will try to reset things here. Quan Floyd ran off late. West Virginia State had at one point four corners on the field on that play, with Floyd, Whitfield, Lee Livingston, and Kennard Bouchard. And I think Floyd was supposed to be coming off and didn't realize it. He sprinted to the sideline, but West Virginia State uses the timeout instead to get lined up here on an important third down. One thing that you want to have if you're West Virginia State, if you're having breakdowns in the secondary, don't give the quarterback time 100%. To find those breakdowns down the field. Get some pressure, and that's what you got there with Deshaun Jackson. That has to be, I think, the solution here, because like you've said, you cannot cover these Concord receivers one-on-one down the field.
0: You cannot do that. And even if you're unable to generate pressure, the defensive line for West Virginia State University has got to get their hands up and create some you know, block his vision, potentially, you know, block a pass as is coming off the line. So you got to do everything you can to disrupt his Cargeman. He's a really, really good thrower in the pocket.
1: Once again, third and seven from the 46. The tight end is Naden. Goes in motion, lines up to the right of the formation. Cargeman went to the hard count. Now he looks to the sideline for a new call. 10 on the play clock, 8:11 on the game clock in the second quarter. Two receivers left, single right. That's Dom Collins. As Cargeman gets the snap, West Virginia State sends five. He steps up. He throws downfield into double coverage for Collins. He breaks open. Now here comes the flag. He was held by Kennard Bouchard as that ball came in. Pass interference coming against West Virginia State. You got the freshman Bouchard out there, and I don't think he needed to be as physical as he was. He was beaten by a step, but Collins was just barely closing in on that ball. I think you had a chance probably to try to break that up without making contact early. The pass interference penalty will give Concord the first down.
0: Yeah, just looking at the replay here, because I initially just didn't see enough for calls for that. Yeah, we weren't able to see it, but I didn't see enough to generate a pass interference, but, you know, referees actually were able to field. So.
1: And credit to Cargeman, he laid that out to where only Collins could go get it, and he was closing in on the ball, not sure he would have been able to make the catch. He's already had one drop down the field so far today. They will operate from the same formation, first and 10, at the West Virginia State 39-yard line. Cargeman claps his hands, gets the snap, hands it off for Curtis Clark up the middle. He is grabbed at the 36 and spun to the ground after a gain of three. Keyshawn Washington was able to get in there quickly for West Virginia State. And it will be second down and seven from the Yellow Jacket 36-yard line. DJ Harmon in on the stop as well. Cargeman with two receivers left, now two to the right. Gets the snap, second and seven. Handoff Clark running over the right side. He's into the second level. He is drilled at the 25-yard line. Again, DJ Harmon in there with Trevin Smith.
0: Clark's not a very big guy, only standing at 5'7", but he has a blistering speed
1: when he gets that ball. That burst through the hole is something to be dealt with. Concord going quickly, another handoff for Clark. This time he's held up as he goes in behind the right guard, Bishop Matakafi, and it was Washington shooting down into the gap to quickly get a hold of him. A gain of 2 yards for Curtis Clark to the 23. 7 minutes and 5 seconds to go in this second quarter. West Virginia.

0: Virginia State trailing 28-21. Still looking for its first stop of the game as Concord takes it inside the 25.
1: You know, Clark is an example of one of those like D2 traditional guys who may not have the metric but has all the skills.
0: Archman shotgun snap, handoff Clark, tries to cut to his right. He is grabbed at the line of scrimmage, had nowhere to go. Deshaun Jackson and Willie DeSantis met him right there, and they get him on the ground. It'll be third down and 8. Willie DeSantis, haven't called his name much today. The freshman has made a big impact. That ball spotted right at the line of scrimmage, so not quite the fifth tackle for loss yet for Willie this season, but he was able to get there and got a little help from Jackson as well. Another long third down here for Concord. West Virginia State defense trying to get off the field. 6:15 to go in the second quarter. Motion man right to left is Dom Collins. He will settle wide to the left side. Cargeman gets the snap. He steps up under pressure. Cargeman rolling to his left. Throws on the run. That's broken up. Batted away by West Virginia State's Greg Deloach. He was looking for Cordell Russell at the sticks. The free safety in single coverage there. Got a hand on the ball and batted it away. Concord will go to the field goal team with Christian Torres.
1: And that's what you want to have if you're West Virginia State University defense. You don't always have to get sacked, but you have to get Carsman off his spot. He's not a very quick or fast guy, so throwing on the run can be a little bit of a challenge for him. So that's a good series by West Virginia State University
0: defense. This is a 40-yard attempt for Torres. He is 7-for-7 on the season with a long of 49. Snap, hold, the kick on the way. Angling to the left. That kick is no good. The West Virginia State defense answers with a stop. They get Cargeman to throw incomplete on third down and long. Concord attempts a 40-yard field goal with its freshman kicker, Torres. It is no good, and the Yellow Jacket offense will return to the field trailing by a touchdown.
1: And that's exactly what you want to have happen. This is a great opportunity for West Virginia State offense to come tie this game up. Hey, you got to put a drive together, and you got to score here going into halftime.
0: The Yellow Jackets get the ball with an even 6 minutes on the clock. As Joe Daly remains the quarterback, we have not seen Caleb Jackson at all. He is dressed, he's got a helmet on, but it has been Joe Daly the entire time for the Yellow Jackets today. JoJo Restall back in the game at running back, his second drive today. One receiver to either side, one goes in motion. That's Malik Baker across the formation. He lines up in the slot right. Here's a handoff to Restall running back to his left. He breaks a tackle, runs over a defender, lowers his shoulder up over the 30-yard line to the 32. He laid the boom on one of the defenders as he went through the hole and then dished out a little more punishment on Jonathan Williams as he was brought down at the 31-yard line.
1: That's the diversity of this running back room. I mean, they got home run hitters. They got power runners. All capable once they get the ball in their hand.
0: Second down and 2 coming up from the 31-yard line. 5.5 minutes left in the first half. West Virginia State trying to tie this game. Daly from the shotgun. Takes in a low snap. He drops the throw. Looks to his left. Fires over the middle. It's caught on the seam. It's Titan Parsons, the tight end, running into Concord territory. He's banged down near the 45-yard line. They ran Parsons, the big target, right up the seam. He's given forward progress to the 41-yard line. Stopped by Williams and Berlin in Campfort, but the Yellow Jackets are across midfield in a hurry.
1: And that's a great pass and catch. Parson is a huge target. Good hands.
0: They want to get the Parkersburg native involved as this season goes on. He motions into the backfield. Daly gets the snap. Handoff Restall running up to the line of scrimmage. Picks up a yard. He's grabbed and brought down by Ja'Cory Jackson, the defensive tackle. And West Virginia State will have second down and 9 from the Concord 40.
1: That's what you want to see. You make the big catch, then you come in and get in the middle, get in the scrum, make a block.
0: Second catch of the season for Parsons, and it's certainly his biggest play so far. 4.5 minutes on a running clock in the second quarter. Second down and 9 from the 40-yard line. Daly from the shotgun. Gets the snap. Here comes a flag. It's a free play. Daly looking downfield. Sets his feet. He throws for the end zone. Single coverage for Malik Baker. Oh. He pulled it in. He makes the catch. Touchdown, West Virginia State. Joe Daly extended the play, found Malik Baker down the field, let it go, and let his receiver make a play. He fought off the defensive back, Elijah Owens, and put it right in the breadbasket for a West Virginia State touchdown.
1: And that is great awareness by the young quarterback. He knew he had a free play. Hey, and in that situation, throw it up and see what happens. He did it, and the receiver was able to make a good play coming back to the ball.
0: Owens fell down as he was hand-fighting with Baker, who stopped on a dime and pulled in the basket catch for the touchdown. Alex Schrader's extra point can tie this game at 28. The snap, the hold, the kick,

0: is blocked. It's pushed over the crossbar and good.
1: Wow.
0: Oh, my goodness. A wow. great job coming off the edge by Concord's Eddie Bird. He got both hands on the ball, but Schrader just had enough to scoop that ball up over the crossbar, yeah. and that was Philip Thacker in there as the long snapper for West Virginia State with Will Sight still in the injury tent. So we've seen a little bit of everything today, and we are tied at 28 with 4:13 to go in the second quarter. This is Yellow Jacket Football on 107.3 The Beat.
1: Wow.
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1: Joe Daly goes downfield to Malik Baker. A free play for West Virginia State because of an offside penalty. And he lets it go. Baker pulls it in for the West Virginia State touchdown. Biggest passing play of the career for Joe Daly so far. That is a 40-yard touchdown pass to Baker. A 77-yard drive on four plays in a minute and 47 seconds. And we are tied at 28. The West Virginia State defense got its first stop. And now they'll try to do it again with Alex Schrader kicking this away. It is a squib kick that is caught at the 25-yard line, running left over the 30, out to the 35, and knocked out of bounds is one of the up men for Concord. That is wide receiver Rodney Garrison, who went out at the 36. That's where Concord will start this possession.
2: Yeah, West Virginia State University defense was able to get a stop, and I think that was generated by them just getting the Carsman, their quarterback, just getting him off his spot, hitting him, getting those hands up. And I think if they can do a little bit more of that, then you may be able to get another stop and possibly take the lead in this ballgame.
1: Deshaun Jackson had a sack on that last drive, also got some pressure on Carsman on third down that led to the field goal attempt. Carsman out of the shotgun, takes the snap, handoff goes to Greg Burrell. He cuts back inside across the 30, breaks a tackle, takes it over the 40, then is brought down by Trevin Smith at the 41-yard line. Burrell is a big guy, 6'1", 220 at the running back position. He has given forward progress to the 42 on a gain of 7. Second down and 3, under 4 minutes to play in the second quarter. They'll hand it to Burrell again. He runs off the right side, again breaks a tackle. This time he's held on to by the ankles and brought down a yard short of the line to gain. West Virginia State's Trevin Smith and Keyshawn Washington again in to make the play.
2: And again, if you're University of Concord here, I understand you want to probably try to establish that running game, but you want to stick to what was working, and that's that passing game, too. You want to keep your foot on the gas.
1: Third down and 1 for Concord from its own 44-yard line. 3.5 minutes to go until halftime. Carsman lined up in the shotgun. The running back left is Burrell. He gets the snap. They'll hand it off again. Burrell charging forward, has the first down. He is stopped at the 46, a gain of 2. Before he is brought down by Dwight Fialer and Malik Brown, but it is enough for a Concord first down officially to the 47, a gain of 3 on third down and 1.
2: And to that same point, if you're West Virginia State University defense, you cannot let this running game lull you to sleep. Always be aware of those big receivers.
1: Carsman gets the snap. He will go play action. He looks down the field, lofting it for Collins, and there are flags on the field again. Kennard Bouchard was tied up with Collins. Those flags came out early enough that may be defensive holding rather than pass interference, but still, these West Virginia State corners are doing just about everything they can to try to stop Concord from breaking one down the field.
2: And sometimes that's just the cost of doing business. You know, at some points it's better to go ahead and have that holding or maybe even possibly a PI instead of giving up a big play.
1: So it is defensive holding against West Virginia State. That is a 10-yard penalty that will take the ball into Concord territory at the 43. Into West Virginia State territory at the 43.
2: Because what we got to remember about Collins, not only was he the West Virginia Kennedy Award winner, which is, you know, the West Virginia top high school player, he was also a 100 and 200-meter champion in high school.
1: He can run. That is a guy that can run. There is no question about that. And Dom Collins has had a heck of a year so far for Concord. Had his first season with the Mountain Lions last year cut short by injury. He is the leading receiver in the conference by a large margin. He's lined up to the right as the snap comes to Carsman. He fakes the handoff again. He's got time. He steps up. He throws short. It's caught by Heslius Naden at the 40-yard line. He's grabbed quickly by West Virginia State's Malik Brown and brought down at the 40. Yeah, we get a whistle from the sideline. And I think we've got an issue with the chains that the officials are going to try to sort out before we play on.
2: Yeah, and that's just too much time for Carsman. He was actually looking downfield. He looked like he was looking at Collins running that post route, didn't like what he said, and was able to come back down. Way too much time. You got to knock him off his spot.
1: Yeah, it looks like the chain actually may have come loose from one of the sticks on the far sideline, so the line judge is going to try to get that figured out before we can play on. It should be Concord to face second down and 7 from the 40-yard line. Again, is Naden on the catch there, the tight end with his second grab of the day. And he has not seen the football a whole lot this year, but Carsman does spread it around as Naden just had 3 catches coming in.

0: to today, but Collins is the leading receiver, but Russell's up over 300 yards. Quay Moore has 12 catches coming into today. Ethan Jackson caught a touchdown last week, so this Concord team can really share the football. It's second down and seven coming up for Concord from the 40-yard line. That ball in the right hash with 2:43 to play in the half. Concord has the two-minute timeout coming up, plus two timeouts of its own. Cargement from the shotgun with three receivers gets the snap. Hands it off. Here's Greg Burrell. He cuts back to his right. West Virginia State not able to contain. He's got the first down inside the 30 before he's chased out at the 28 by Trevin Smith. That was blocked up to go to the left. Yeah. And Burrell just picked up a seam to the right. West Virginia State not able to contain. He goes out of bounds at the 29 with another Concord first down. They're quickly back on the ball.
1: Yeah, Burrell, you mentioned he's a big guy, but he uses his eyes and was able to find the hole.
0: Cargeman again hands off Burrell, running left side, trying to turn the corner. West Virginia State strings it out. He's hit. He is run out of bounds after a gain of a yard. Trevin Smith has been all over the field, coming down in run support from his star safety position. And that's just a yard for Greg Burrell to the 28-yard line. And Concord will go to its sideline as we've reached the two-minute timeout. West Virginia State and Concord are tied at 28 with 2 minutes left to go in this first half. We will be back for the conclusion of the second quarter when we return. 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
3: Second down and 9 for Concord out of the 2-minute timeout for the West Virginia State 28-yard line. Devin Cargeman in the shotgun for the Mountain Lions. He gets the snap, fakes a handoff to Jaden Williams. Now he steps up. He's grabbed. He is sacked. Brought down by West Virginia State. Damari Toney got there, and Willie DeSantis helped him finish it. West Virginia State bringing more pressure on these last couple of Concord possessions, and it has paid off the second time they've gotten to Cargeman today.
4: Hey, DeSantis, he's got those big paws. Once he get them on you, that was a great, you know, team tandem by Toney and DeSantis getting that sack.
3: The interior rush from Damari Toney, they move him all over that line. Yes. For defensive coordinator Rashad Jackson. Now it is third down and 14 for Concord. The clock running at a minute 20. Cargeman gets the snap. He drops. He's under pressure. He steps up. He throws deep down the field for Collins. It's overthrown and incomplete. Dom Collins had broken loose over the top. Cargeman led him just a little too far past the reach of his favorite receiver. And now Concord's in a tough spot. The ball on the 33-yard line. And Christian Torres will come back out to kick. His first miss of the season was on the last possession for Concord. That was a 40-yard attempt. This one will be from 50. He does have a career long of 49. So Christian Torres trying to set a new career long field goal here with 1:15 to go in the second quarter. Out of the hold of Zach Moyer, the snap, the hold, the kick from Torres on the way. It is pushed to the left.
5: Wow.
3: And it just sneaks inside the upright. My goodness, wow. Torres had just enough leg on it. That ball was tailing to the left, but he keeps it between the uprights, and Concord takes the lead 31-28 with a minute and 9 seconds to go in this second quarter.
4: And again, this is plenty of time for West Virginia State University to come back and score, but I would have to say, although you didn't want the three, you know, give up any points, I would say that's a win for the West Virginia State University.
3: And you're getting defense. The ball coming out of halftime as well. So the Yellow Jackets, if you get points here, you will be tied or leading going into halftime and getting the football. Yeah. Even still, as long as you don't turn the ball over and give up any more points, you will have an opportunity to come out in the third, and if you score a touchdown, you can take the lead.
4: Yeah, this could be an 11-point swing right here. So West Virginia State University has got to come up something, you know, with their two-minute offense to push this ball downfield and put themselves in scoring position.
3: Torres will tee this up. The last kickoff for Concord was a touchback. But West Virginia State has had a couple of nice returns so far today. Toney Richardson is back deep once again. Devin Cox returned the first couple of kicks, but he's got some wear and tear on his legs from running the football, so they put Richardson back deep. He ran one back for a touchdown against West Virginia Wesleyan. That came back on a holding penalty. This will travel from right to left with a minute and 9 seconds to play in this first half. It is a high end-over-end kick. Richardson will meet it at the 12-yard line. Richardson running to his left inside the hash, cuts back to his right across the 25, and he is grabbed and brought down at the 27-yard line. Concord getting the coverage team down there, led by Miles Pratt. And West Virginia State will have a minute and 3 seconds to work with to try to go 73 yards to the end zone.
4: And again, you got two timeouts if you're West Virginia State University. You have plenty of time, and you can use the whole field. So there's nothing. So you don't have to force anything to the sideline. The middle of the field is still wide open, and the clock's going to stop if you get first downs.
3: Amari Airy is on the field for the first time today for West Virginia State, coming off of a 2-touchdown performance last week. He lines up in the slot to the right. Devin Cox is the running back to the left of Joe Daly in a 4-receiver set. He gets the snap. They send 4. Daly steps up. Daly rolling to his left, throws on the run over Samaj Dempsey's head and out of bounds. Daly had tucked that ball like he was going to run, and Demps had turned to block. So a miscommunication there as the ball falls incomplete with 58 seconds left in the half.
4: Again, it's just no harm, no foul. You still got plenty of time. And there has to be a sense of urgency, no matter if you got to run or if you got to complete a pass there, to get back to the ball and get lined up.
3: Two safeties over the top for Concord. They flex out with 6 in the box. Here's a free rusher as Daly takes the snap. He gets away from him. Daly rolling, throws.

0: downfield, intended for Baker off his fingertips and out of bounds. A great job for Daly. He had a blindside blitz coming from Jonathan Williams that he just stepped away from, but as he rolled across his body to throw towards Baker, it sailed on him a little bit, went out of bounds. It's 3rd and 10 with 53 seconds to go in this second quarter.
1: Again, Daly's strength is not necessarily operating in the pocket, waiting for those long developing pass plays. You want to give him something quick, hit him in a rhythm, and get the ball out of his hands.
0: You've talked about Jonathan Williams quite a bit today. Notable, 51 seconds here, 3rd and 10. Concord does have two timeouts to work with. Daly in a four-receiver set, gets a shotgun snap. He drops, swing pass, set up right side, throws it past Devin Cox, incomplete. And we got some physicality at the end of the play. Malik Baker was out blocking for Cox on the play. Him and Elijah Owens ended up in the sideline on that play. And now West Virginia State will have to punt with 47 seconds left in this half. And that's not really what you want to see.
2: Not
0: because, one, Dom Collins is the punt returner.
1: Oh, wow.
0: And two, this is going to give Concord every excuse once it does get the ball to try to throw it down the field.
1: And 40 seconds plus is a lot of time for those mountain lions.
0: And Concord is coming after this punt, but first a flag thrown, and it will be procedure against West Virginia State. The Yellow Jackets jumped up front, and Schrader will be pushed back 5 yards.
1: And again, that's just another opportunity for the Mountain Lions. However, what we also got to consider is that the long snapper, Sites, is, I think he's still injured.
0: He is. It's Philip Thacker out for West Virginia State once again.
1: So, you know, that was a good snap there. We just don't want to give him opportunity to have a bad one here.
0: They have been bringing Philip Thacker along as that second long snapper over the last couple of weeks, and a prudent decision there from John Pennington as Sites was lost on punt coverage earlier here in the first half. Schrader stands at his own 8-yard line. Collins at the Concord 40. The snap is good. The kick is away. It is a spiral kick that will bounce in front of Collins. Thacker right there on top of the ball. That is great coverage from West Virginia State. Collins saw the long snapper coming down at him, got out of the way of the football, and it takes a West Virginia State roll to the 31-yard line where it is down by the Yellow Jackets. A tremendous job on punt coverage, and West Virginia State will have to hold for 36 seconds.
1: Yeah, you just want to make sure that you just, at this point, nothing can get behind you if you're West Virginia State's corners and safeties. You can allow everything up front and hopefully come up and make the tackle, but what you can't afford Russell or Collins to get behind you.
0: Two freshman corners on the field for West Virginia State to start this drive, Julian Whitfield and Kennard Bouchard. Out of the shotgun from the left hash, Cardman gets the snap. West Virginia State sends four. He's got time. He fires a dart to Collins at the 41. He slips a tackle. He's over the 45, gets away from another. He's down the sideline. He's running away from the safeties, and he will take it the distance. Dom Collins broke two tackles, got to the sideline, and West Virginia State could not catch him.
1: Did I mention you got a tackle, too?
0: I mean, man. Collins had four black jerseys around him when he caught that football. He broke two tackles, turned up the sideline, and he was just gone. Amir Muhammad had an angle.
1: Three.
0: He beat him. Jalen Jeter couldn't keep him in front of him. And that is the nightmare scenario for West Virginia State as Collins takes it to the end zone on the first play after the punt. 69 yards. Here's the extra point from Torres. There are flags thrown. The kick is good. But there is going to be a penalty for too many men on the field, it looks like, against West Virginia State. And obviously, if you're Cody Edwards of Concord, you would decline that penalty. Concord has gone to the sideline before the call, and it is too many men against West Virginia State. The kick is good, the penalty is declined, and now West Virginia State will have 23 seconds to work with, but if you're John Pennington, I don't necessarily know that you really want to try a whole lot here, given the fact that Daly has struggled to throw the ball down the field.
1: Yeah, unless you can get something on this kickoff return, I would imagine you would just take it in the half.
0: To take nothing away from Joe Daly, the last thing you want to do is throw an interception on your side of the field before halftime and give Concord another opportunity.
1: Yeah, 100%. And like I mentioned, you know, in the onset, confidence is going to be key for West Virginia State. We knew situations like this could arise, but we also know from what we've seen in this game, West Virginia State University has shown the ability to score almost at will, so particularly running that ball. So unless you can get something here on your kickoff return, I would imagine you just kneel and take it in the half.
0: 23 seconds on the clock. Concord leads 38.

0: 28 over West Virginia State. Christian Torres will again kick this off. And Tony Richardson is back deep for West Virginia State. That touchdown for Collins again. 69 yards,
1: wow.
0: His second of the day. He's over 100 yards on five catches, 117 yards, and two touchdowns here in the first half. Cargeman, 9 of 12 for 207 and three scores here in the first half. Torres sends this boot away. It is a sky kick. Preston Fegans underneath it at the 31-yard line takes it on a fair catch, and West Virginia State does not lose any time there on the kickoff return. So the Yellow Jackets will see about trying to do something before halftime, but again, don't want to give Concord any more opportunities than you already have, so they will put the ball down on the 32, and we'll see what Joe Daly has here. Again, he has played every snap on offense for West Virginia State. Caleb Jackson started the last two games. He is in uniform today, but a knee brace on his left knee. He has not come into the game yet. Ball in the left hash for Daly with four receivers.
2: So got two timeouts, possibly time for two or three plays.
0: They hand it off to Devin Cox, running over the left side. He is grabbed by Ja'Cory Jackson and stopped after a gain of a yard. Had blockers out in front, but Jackson did a great job breaking through against the center, Benin Lowe, and stopping Cox before he could get going. They put the ball down at the 34-yard line. 5 seconds on the clock, running down to 4 and 3 and 2, and West Virginia State will take it into the locker room, trailing by 10. Offensive fireworks on both sides. Concord leads West Virginia State 38-28 at halftime. The Yellow Jackets will have the ball to start the third quarter. We're back with the Wellpoint Halftime Show when we return. 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
2: At the half between West Virginia State and Concord, this is the Wellpoint Halftime Show here on 107.3 The Beat. 38-28, the score at the break in favor of Concord. High-powered offense for both of these teams. We were tied 21-21 at the end of the first quarter. Things slowed down a bit after that, but still, a lot of points, a lot of yards so far on both sides. Overall, Concord outgains West Virginia State 301-298 in the first half. A really impressive day offensively for both teams. Concord has done it through the air. West Virginia State has done it on the ground. The Yellow Jackets with 182 yards on 25 carries. Concord with 94 on 20 carries. West Virginia State through the air has 116 passing yards. Concord with 207. For the West Virginia State offense, Joe Daly has played every snap at quarterback. Caleb Jackson, a little banged up this week, has started the last two games for the Yellow Jackets. We thought we would see him today. It's been all Daly as Jackson is in uniform with his helmet on but has not played. Daly has done well to his credit, 8 of 13 passing for 116 yards and two touchdowns. Those touchdowns going to Malik Baker and Tony Richardson. Baker, the leading receiver, with two catches for 50 yards. Richardson, that one catch for 10. Malik Leggett, two catches, 13 yards. Titan Parsons, one catch for 28 yards. On the ground, though, that's where West Virginia State has made plays. Devin Cox, 11 carries, 87 yards and a touchdown. Joe Daly, six carries, 48 yards and a touchdown. Samaj Dems, two touches for 23 yards. JoJo Restall, four carries for 19 yards. So Hollis for West Virginia State. Offensively, you're doing everything that you needed to keep pace with this Concord team.
3: 100%. And I think West Virginia State University is playing with their strengths, particularly with Daly at quarterback. Like I mentioned, this offensive line, their molars, they do a really good job of blocking downhill. And, you know, West Virginia State has just got to continue to push on the gas. They got to develop somewhat of a passing game to establish some balance, but you also got to remember that you still need that defense to make a couple stops. And you got to score when it's when you have the opportunities.
2: Offensively for Concord, Devin Cargeman, 9 of 12 for 207 yards and three touchdowns before the break. Dom Collins, the big target, of course, five catches, 117, and two scores. Cordell Russell has two catches for 84 yards and a touchdown. And Headley is Naden, the tight end, has two grabs for 6 yards. On the ground, Concord led by Greg Burrell and Curtis Clark. They each have 34 yards rushing. Burrell on 7 carries, Clark on 5. Jaden Williams, 3 carries for 29 yards and a score. Maurice Jones has 3 carries for 10 yards. So for West Virginia State, you need to tighten the defense up. That is the obvious thing there, because this Concord team has really moved the ball at will.
3: 100%. I mean, they've almost become unstoppable. And the thing is, that you want to focus on, if you're West Virginia State University defense, you got to get those linebackers, and you got to get that D line. You have to create some sort of stunts or blitz or whatever you have to do to get to Craigsman. If you can get him, we've proven, if you can get him off his spot, you can get your hands up, get some deflections, force him to run around a little bit. He's more ineffective outside the pocket as he is inside the pocket.
2: West Virginia State and Concord at the half. Concord leads this game 38-28. 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
2: The Well Point Halftime Show continues here in Institute. West Virginia State trails Concord 38-28 at halftime. Let's take a look now around the Mountain East Conference scoreboard. Just two other games underway here so far today, but a lot of points on the board in the league like we have seen here so far. Frostburg State leads Glenville State 35-7. Frostburg State making a change at quarterback. Peyton Murphy starting today in place of Jordan Brooks, who threw three interceptions last week against Concord. That has paid off for the Mountain Lions. Murphy is 11 of 11 passing for 206 yards and three touchdowns with 5 minutes to play in the first half of that game. They have also run the ball well, led on the ground by KJ Smothers with 73 yards and two scores. JD Sherrod has been the offense for Glenville so far today, 8 of 11 for 139 yards, a touchdown and an interception. He is also the leading rusher for the Pioneers with 35 yards on the ground. Over at Laidley Field, the team down the river, as they say here in Institute, the University of Charleston leads Wheeling 35-28. That game is in the fourth quarter with 7 minutes to play. Matt Fry is back as the starting quarterback for Charleston after Camden Reese started last week. Fry, 19 of 26 for 315 yards, four touchdowns, and an interception. Almost all of Charleston's offense has come through the air. 315 yards passing to just 72 yards rushing for Charleston so far. On the other side, Wheeling's Landon Lutz is 18 of 33 passing for 284 yards and two touchdowns. DeJuan Green has rushed 19 times for 92 yards as well. Again, that game has 7 minutes left to play with Charleston leading Wheeling 35-28. The other game in the league comes up at 4 o'clock this afternoon. That is Fairmont State against West Virginia Wesleyan. Fairmont looking to make it 3 wins in a row after beating West Virginia State and Glenville State over the last 2 weeks. West Virginia Wesleyan trying to stop a losing streak of its own right now in Buchanan. Again, that's a 4 o'clock kickoff. We'll step away again when we return. The Wellpoint Halftime Show continues with news and sports updates from around the area and around the country. 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
6: With this in-game news update, I'm Chris Lawrence. You're accurate with the forecast for today. We are going to see some rain from that hurricane that hit the Gulf come into West Virginia, but that won't be until this evening. Until then, cloudy skies and temperatures in the 60s. Taking a look at it, the leftover rain and wind from Hurricane Isis rolls into West Virginia tonight around dusk. It'll be substantial, and there's a wind advisory from the coal fields up through the mountains from 5 p.m. today until 11 a.m. tomorrow. Metro News meteorologist Brian Hughes said it does come with the possibility of tornadoes, but not a substantial risk.
7: We're actually going to be right in that area, so we could have some of those spawned. They're going to be very, very small. Typically, these tornadoes last anywhere from maybe 60 to 90 seconds all the way up to 2 or 3 minutes, and that's about it.
6: Also, a possibility of some minor flooding. However, things have been dry enough lately that the chances of that being too bad are not very high. South Charleston police say an officer was forced to shoot two pit bulls during an investigation. The incident occurred Thursday night when police were called to a home where three pit bulls had attacked two smaller dogs when they jumped into their fenced area. When officers arrived, those two dogs attacked them, and they were shot dead. The third animal was euthanized. The owner was ticketed for violating the city's vicious animal ordinance. Charleston Police Chief Scott Dempsey will retire. He's been on the city police force for 26 years and served as chief since February of 2024. He'll be replaced by Deputy Chief Jason Webb.
8: I feel like the department is in a great place right now, but it's going to get better. Deputy Chief Webb has the characteristics, he has the values, and he's very well respected amongst our men and women and our staff.
6: October 22nd will be Dempsey's last day on the job. WVU has announced the suspension of a university fraternity, Lambda Chi, hit with sanctions following allegations of hazing. University officials were notified of the alleged acts by multiple people. Now, the suspension is in effect until the allegations are addressed through a formal hearing or other disposition of the case. The suspension bans the frat from school functions or social events as a chapter, and all recruiting activities have to be temporarily halted. A Kanawha County coal miner dead after an underground accident on Thursday. The incident occurred at the American Eagle Mine. The state identified the victim as Travis Price, but did not give any information on how he died. The governor's office says Price had been in the coal industry for 24 years. Young mothers in West Virginia will be going home from the hospital with a new kit called The Nest. It'll include diapers, breastfeeding supplies, and critical information about care of both the baby and the mother in the days after birth. Governor Patrick Morrissey unveiled the program at WVU Medicine Golisano Children's Hospital on Friday. Tom Ingalls is administrator with the Health Resources and Services Administration.
9: This is so important to so many young mothers across the country. But here in West Virginia and in rural areas, it's vitally important. Because as the governor mentioned, that first start and those first few days are so important. That mom needs to focus on so many things.
6: The feds are investing $5 million to launch the program nationally, and West Virginia is serving as the pilot. AccuWeather says some rain from the tropical rainstorm will roll in this evening. Until then, just mainly cloudy with a high today of 68. And then when the rain gets here, it'll stick around all the way through tomorrow evening. We'll get you back to the second half with an update from the 580 WCHS Radio Newsroom. I'm Chris Lawrence.
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0: Locker room, and again, he's on crutches with a large brace on his left leg. Daly in the shotgun. First snap of the third quarter. Fakes the handoff. Ball batted in the air. Ball intercepted. Picked off. Headed the other way. Concord breaking a couple of tackles. This is Berlin Camford, and he will take it into the end zone. Concord sent pressure. Daly threw that way. It was batted into the air by Jonathan Williams, and Camford settled right underneath it, broke a couple of tackles, and scores it on the first play of the second half.
1: Now, when I said interception, I meant West Virginia State University defense.
0: Right.
1: Unfortunately, you know, and again, that's something that the Mountain Lions had made the adjustment to do, that little corner, that little nickel blitz coming off the edge, the weak side, and they were able to get a little tip up and cause an interception on that one.
0: There's an injured player down for Concord at the end of the play. Quay McCauley, a defensive lineman, is laying in the end zone. He was one of the players out blocking in front of Berlin Camford on the return. But both of the plays to start the halves have been big problems for West Virginia State. The long kickoff return down inside the 5-yard line on the opening kickoff for Concord, and now an interception return for a touchdown on the first play from scrimmage in the third quarter. That is just the kind of plays you cannot afford, especially against a Concord team that is already so powerful offensively. And that looks like, for the injured player here, McCauley, that's a non-contact injury. It looks like he's running alongside Camford going into the end zone, and then he just twists something and goes down. They're going to get him back to his feet now, and he will be able to walk off under his own power. So you're happy to see the injured player get back to his feet and get over to the Concord sideline. Yeah. But for West Virginia State, when you've been chasing this game almost from the beginning, you can't afford a drive that ends in a touchdown for the Concord defense.
1: Certainly can't afford that. And again, you know, those sort of things are going to happen. And I think as Daly matures as a quarterback, he's going to be able to correct those throwing mechanics. He kind of has that three-quarter, which is susceptible to getting balls batted.
0: Christian Torres will kick the extra point. Concord scored 19 seconds into the first quarter. It scores 11 seconds into the third. The extra point on the way, and that kick is good. 45-28 is Concord's lead as we are just seconds into the third quarter. Hollis, we said it late in the second when West Virginia State got the ball back with 23 seconds to go. The thing that you don't want to do is turn the ball over on your side of the field, give Concord a chance to score before halftime. Well, what you did here was you turned the ball over and allowed them to score immediately in the third quarter.
1: And again, when we talk, as much as we talked about that Mountain Lion offense, you know, we've seen the special teams first play of the game set up a score, and now we have a defensive score. In addition to this high-octane offense, those things you cannot allow. You will not have a chance if you're scoring from all phases of the game, if you're the Mountain Lions and you're trying to defend, if you're West Virginia State University. So right here, right now, this is a critical moment. West Virginia State University has got to get something offensively. In addition, you got to adjust to that nickel or safety blitz.
0: 14:49 to go in this third quarter. 45-28 is Concord's lead. They led it 38-28 at halftime. First play from scrimmage in the second half, a pick six on a batted ball for Berlin Camford. So Christian Torres will kick off for the second time in a pretty short period of time, with Tony Richardson back deep to receive for West Virginia State. The freshman kicker hit a 50-yarder in the first half, the longest of his career for Concord. This one sent away. The end-over-end kick traveling over Richardson's head. He allows it to bounce in the end zone, and the Yellow Jackets will have it at the 25. So this is where you need to see if Joe Daly can respond as your quarterback for West Virginia State. Young guy that had opportunities early in the season. Caleb Jackson has started the last two games. Caleb Jackson is banged up. They turned back to Joe Daly today, and he had a strong first half, but you need a little bit more now. You're trailing by 17 points, and it does come to a point where the quarterback is going to have to make plays.
1: And again, there's no reason to panic. You can still run your offense that you ran in the first half, so you don't have to go out there and try to force big plays. Continue doing what you were doing and just get a score here and then reset after that.
0: Shaka Griffin is the running back to start this drive as they motion Devin Cox into the backfield with Daly and Griffin. Three receivers on the field. Snap to Daly. Hand off Cox running left side. He spins out of a tackle. Makes a man miss at the line of scrimmage. Takes a hit as he goes up over the 27 to the 28. Closing in quickly, Artarian Godfrey, the strong safety, hit him in the hole, and Cox was able to fall forward for a little

0: extra. That's a gain of three to bring up second and seven with 30 seconds off the third quarter clock.
1: And again, while you don't want to panic, you do have to have a sense of urgency. So I would look for the West Virginia State University offense to maybe try to play with that tempo.
0: Justin Pessoa is in the game, the running back to the right of Daly. Pessoa, after a 100-yard game last week, has not had a carry today. Daly gets the snap. He'll keep it running up the middle. He is grabbed. That play didn't look very good from the start. He and Pessoa both went in the same direction, and as Daly tried to cut up the middle, he was grabbed by Mishlo Sine and brought down after a gain of a yard.
1: Yeah, what we're seeing is those Mount Lyon defensive backs, they're steadily creeping up. So, again, maybe a play action would be something that could be had here, but those defensive backs are not as scared to get up there and get their nose in the fire.
0: Over a minute off the clock here in the third, West Virginia State trails 45-28. Three receivers plus the tight end Humphrey on the field. Humphrey splits wide to the left with Samaj Demps in the slot. Two receivers into the boundary right. That is Leggett and Baker for West Virginia State. Daly gets the snap. They send pressure. He rolls away from it. Headed to his left. Daly looking to throw on the run. He fires downfield. The pass is caught at the 45-yard line of Concord by Malik Baker, but there is a flag down in the backfield in the area of holding against West Virginia State. And that pass was dropped by Baker the field, and he is shaken up at the end of the play. Baker was hit by Artarian Godfrey. That catch certainly did not survive the ground, and now the training staff comes out for Malik Baker. So regardless of the holding penalty, this will be fourth down for West Virginia State at its own 29.
1: And that's something that what happens when you don't have Jackson in the lineup. Jackson, out of three quarterback, is able to deal with those blitzes and pressures, and he's actually thrived in those moments. We've seen early, particularly in the season where we had Johnson and Daly in the lineup, they just don't do as well when you send those blitz at them.
0: Timeout on the field for the injured player. Malik Baker will step away as well. 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
3: Malik Baker makes it back to the West Virginia State sideline after being shaken up on that last play. The Yellow Jackets will punt from their own 29-yard line. And Hollis, for West Virginia State's sake, this is not what you wanted to see. Obviously, the interception return for a touchdown is a huge negative, but then your offense comes back out and you go three and out. That's just a break you can't afford.
4: You cannot afford it at all. I think we've said that, you know, again, not to be repetitive and redundant, we said that in the beginning at the onset of the game, and we're saying it throughout. This West Virginia State University offense has got to score. And I think at this point, you got to pull out all the stops. So whether that's trick plays or whatever, but you got to score the ball against this team.
3: Alex Schrader will punt from the 15. Dom Collins, the dangerous returner, back at the 28 of Concord. Schrader gets the snap from Philip Thacker, gets his end-over-end kick away. It bounces at the 38, rolling back up over the 40, flag down behind the play. It is stopped by Otis Guyton at the 40-yard line. And again, some pushing and shoving at the end of the play. And we will have to deal with the penalty flag that was thrown after that ball was kicked. It was in the area of the blockers trying to get downfield to cover for West Virginia State. And the penalties have really hurt the Yellow Jackets today as well. That ball was downed at the 40-yard line. And Concord's going to pick up some yardage here for a face mask. And again, the official's microphone has not been working since the first quarter, but the signal was a face mask, and they will move that ball up to the West Virginia State 45.
4: That's something you really don't see that often as far as a face mask on the block. Generally, that's associated with, you know, defender grabbing the ball carrier. So that's kind of an uncommon penalty there.
3: 13 minutes and 9 seconds to go in this third quarter as Concord takes over on offense for the first time since halftime. 45-28 is the advantage for the Mountain Lions. Already with 7 points thanks to the defensive touchdown, the interception return by Berlin Kampfert. They come out with 4 receivers set, 2 to each side. Cargeman confused as he comes to the line. Curtis Clark is the running back. And it looks like they've got the wrong ball on field. They've got one of West Virginia State's game balls out there, and they will replace it with one of Concord's. And you know, as a former quarterback, that Devin Cargeman does not want to throw a football that is not his.
4: You got to get that ball right. I know it sounds like a small thing, but it's a huge thing to us QBs.
3: Ball spotted dead center on the 45. 3-man front for West Virginia State. Keyshawn Washington creeping up to the line of scrimmage as well. The tight end is Naden in motion to the right. They turn and hand it off to Curtis Clark. He surges up through the line of scrimmage, picks up 5 before being grabbed by Willie DeSantis. Clark falls forward down to the 39-yard line on a gain of 6. It's 2nd and 4. And Concord wants to go quickly. They stop his forward progress officially at the 40, so it's 2nd down and 5. Clock under 13 minutes left here in the third. Cargeman quickly gets the snap, handoff again to Clark. He slips away from a tackle, then he's grabbed, going down inside the 40 this time. Washington and Greg DeLoach bring him down. After a gain of just 1, he's stopped at the 39-yard line. It's 3rd and 4.
4: Yeah, they run that little zone replay, and I'm not sure how much of a running threat, you know, Cargeman is. You still have to respect it, but I think on those you can collapse on Clark and other running backs.
3: Collins and Quay Moore along with Cordell Russell, so all 3 receivers come tight to the formation to the right. The tight end is Naden lined up to the left. Now Russell goes in motion to the left of the formation. He'll line up wide. Cargeman gets the snap, dropping to throw on 3rd and 4. He's got a wide open receiver. It's Clark out of the backfield. Nobody near him. He walks across the goal line. The wheel route out of the backfield. West Liberty got West Virginia State on it with Hunter Patterson last week. This time Concord does it for another big play touchdown. Curtis Clark snuck out of the backfield. Cargeman hit him with a perfect ball, and Concord's over 50 with 12 minutes to play in the third quarter. Yeah,
4: that is a route in which West Virginia State has been susceptible to all year, whether it's the wheel route or the running back doing delayed, getting into the flats. That's just something that those linebackers have got to keep their eyes on.
3: Torres on for the extra point, the snap, the hold, the kick, and that is good. 52-28 is Concord's lead as the Mountain Lions have scored 14 points in less

0: than 3 minutes to start the third quarter. This is Yellow Jacket Football on 107.3 The Beat. .1203 to play in this third quarter. West Virginia State is trailing again 52-28 as this Concord offense has just continued to find ways, particularly through the air. Devin Cargeman has been efficient, and he has been explosive throwing the football. Yeah. 10 of 13 for 246 yards and four touchdowns. That last score for Concord to Curtis Clark, a 39-yard touchdown pass to the running back coming out on the wheel route. A heavy rain has started to fall here in Institute, and you see the umbrellas starting to come out for folks as the precipitation continues to roll. And it's honestly a little bit of a metaphor that you can follow for this West Virginia State defense, yeah, because the rain just keeps coming down and keeps getting heavier from this Concord offense.
1: You know, and again, maybe this is a bit of a good sign if it starts to rain, picks up a little bit, because West Virginia State at least has been doing good work on the ground, so this may work to their advantage.
0: Tony Richardson takes Christian Torres' kickoff on a fair catch inside the five, which will bring it out to the 25-yard line for the Yellow Jackets to start effectively on a touchback. So this offense has struggled here since the start of the third, which again, there's only 12:03 to play still in this third quarter. Joe Daly had the batted pass intercepted and returned for a touchdown. And then the Yellow Jackets went three and out, giving the football back to Concord. So not much doing, just 4 yards of offense here in the second half so far. Three receivers right, one left for Daly off the left hash. He gets the snap, fakes a handoff. He'll run it himself, and he is grabbed as he goes across the line of scrimmage, brought down by Nick Mercer after a gain of one. And you can see it here, this Concord defense is loading up against the West Virginia State running game after allowing 182 yards on the ground in the first half.
1: They're pinching inside as far as the defensive line is concerned, and they're bringing the Jacks and the other linebackers, even sometimes those safeties coming off the edge to properly contain, whether it's Daly or Cox. So we got to have a counter punch, whether that's doing a play action or actually throwing it within the lane in which they're blitzing.
0: Second and nine, handoff JoJo Restall. He cuts back inside, picks up five. Then he's undercut by Jonathan Williams. Nice run there by Restall out to the 33-yard line. So he gets six on the play. Third down and three coming for West Virginia State with 11 minutes and 15 seconds left in this third quarter, trailing 52-28. Amari Airy on the field for West Virginia State. Have not seen him for many snaps today. He lines up in the slot to the right. Daly on third and three. The snap, the handoff, Restall. He's got the first down. He jumps over a defender and is brought down by an ankle tackle up at the 38-yard line. So a gain there for the Yellow Jackets. Another pickup of 6 yards to bring up first and 10 from the 38. And West Virginia State wants to go fast.
1: Yeah, and this is what you want to do. You just want to have quick strikes right up the gut of that defense.
0: Another handoff for Restall, running left side this time. He powers forward behind the block of Isaiah Ray and Dalton Hall. That's a gain of four. Second down and six here for West Virginia State at the 42. 10 minutes, 30 seconds on the running clock here in the third. Preston Fagans, the running back, is in the game. Excuse me, the fullback is in the game. He's lined up offset to the left. He'll motion to the right of the formation. The snap to Daly. The handoff to Restall. Looking outside the left tackle, Hall. He can't turn the corner. He is grabbed and driven back. Restall got back to the line of scrimmage. The edge set well by Nick Mercer and Elijah Owens. And then Artarian Godfrey came in there as well to help on the stop.
1: Again, if you're West Virginia State University offense, you want to pit drives together, but you also got to, I mean, again, plenty of time here to go, but you got to score quick. So you need a couple quick scores to close this gap.
0: Call it a yard for Restall to bring up third and five, 9:40 on the clock. Third down and five, it's Daly getting the snap. He rolls to his right. He looks to throw. He unleashes a ball for Airy, who can't pull it in with one hand. He was tied up with the nickelback Christian Henderson. Some hand fighting there. West Virginia State wants a pass interference penalty called, and they're not going to get it. Airy separated enough to get a hand on the ball, but could not pull it in, and the punt team will return to the field.
1: Yeah, I thought that was close. That looked like a pass interference to me. He was all over him while the ball was in the air, and I don't think he got his head around, so I'm not sure what the rationale on that non-call was.
0: Alex Schrader will punt again for West Virginia State. The ball spotted at the 43-yard line. Schrader standing back at his own.

0: own 28. Dom Collins, the returner for Concord, is at his own 12. 9:32 on a stop clock. Concord leads 52-28. The snap. Schrader gets this kick away. It is a spiral boot high in the air that forces Collins to throw his hand up for a fair catch. It bounces at the 23-yard line. Then he grabs it off the hop. And that is where Concord will start this drive. We'll wait for the official spot. And it should be the 17-yard line.
1: That's actually a good job by the punter, getting it way, way high, allowing his coverage to come downfield and not allowing Collins to have any space for a possibility of a return.
0: You don't have to try to tackle Dom Collins if he can't run with the ball.
1: If he can't run with the ball.
0: That is the biggest thing. I think the one way that you can stop Dom Collins from making a play with the ball is to make sure Dom Collins doesn't have the ball.
1: 100%.
0: And that is much easier said than done.
1: Yeah, man. So we'll see what the philosophy here of the Mountain Lions are going to come out. It is raining a little bit. Are they going to, you know, continue to press? Are they going to be content with, you know, getting some time off the clock?
0: Concord is averaging 4.5 yards per carry, so it's not like they haven't run the ball.
1: Yeah.
0: They have just been so effective passing it that they have kept it in the air, particularly since the start of the second quarter. But you know, Curtis Clark has run for 40 yards on 7 carries. Greg Burrell, 34 on 7 carries. Jaden Williams and Maurice Jones have been productive on some limited opportunities. So, you know, 100 yards on 22 carries is certainly not bad for that Concord rushing offense. Again, what you're concerned with here, if you're putting the ball in the air, is the rain that continues to fall here. And we've talked about it a little bit throughout the week. Tropical Storm Isaias is affecting really the entire Eastern Seaboard. We don't see a lot of tropical storm weather here in West Virginia, but we do get the after effects, and that is the rain we're dealing with right now as Concord brings the offense back onto the field at the 17-yard line.
1: Yeah, I was just in Mobile, Alabama, and nearly ran into a little tropical storm down there, left right in time.
0: So Cargeman comes out with 3 receivers on the field, 2 to the right, 1 to the left. He gets the snap. He hands it off to Greg Burrell. He cuts to his left. He is grabbed at the line of scrimmage and dragged down by DJ Harmon, the freshman linebacker, able to shoot a gap. Got Burrell from behind. Burrell is really patient behind the line of scrimmage, 100%. But when you get pressure upfield for West Virginia State, that can almost be a detriment.
1: Yeah, he has that Le'Veon Bell sort of style of running where he's ultra patient. He uses his eyes, and for a big guy, he can really, really move once he gets going on that stop and start.
0: Under 9 minutes to go in the third quarter, Concord ahead 52-28 with the ball. Here's Cargeman again, handing off for Burrell. He dances, cuts inside, is grabbed by Keyshawn Washington, brought down after a gain of 2. Up at the 19-yard line, second down and 8. Make it third down and 8 here for Concord with the clock rolling down towards 8.5 minutes in the third. Chance for West Virginia State to get its defense off the field, have to imagine. Concord will go to the air here for the first time on the possession. 4 receivers on the field, including the tight end, is Naden, lined up in the slot to the right. Cargeman claps his hands together, gets the snap, a short drop to throw. West Virginia State sends 4. He checks down to the running back, Burrell. He is grabbed as he goes over the 20-yard line, brought down at the 22 by DJ Harmon, short of the sticks, a gain of 3. And for the first time today, Concord is going to punt.
1: Yeah, that's a good stop by West Virginia State University. Again, just keeping everything in front of him, you know, good defensive coverage. And once the ball was completed, making a good open field tackle. Now, West Virginia State sets themselves up possibly for some good field position. So we need a score here. There's no ifs, ands, or buts about it. And again, even a field goal might suffice. Not what you want, but you got to get some points on the board here.
0: Concord scored on 7 of its first 8 drives. And West Virginia State only got that one stop because of a missed field goal. Zach Moyer punts for the first time. That one is just barely away. This is taken by Malik Baker at the 33-yard line. He cuts to his left over the 40, hit from behind, but he drags a defender up over the 45-yard line. So good field position to start here for West Virginia State. Aaron Tate, the long snapper, made the tackle, but the Yellow Jackets will have maybe their best field position of the day starting this drive at the West Virginia State 48.
1: And again, they've struggled because they found themselves behind the sticks on those first and second downs in the last few drives. So what you want to have here, you want to have a good positive play, get a chunk 4 or 5 yards or more. And again, you got to watch for those safeties and those linebackers coming off the edge trying to get contained. So attack the heart of that defense, let your offensive line drive them off.
0: Daly takes the snap, hands this off for Devin Cox. He stutter steps in the hole and then lowers his shoulder to take it up to the 50-yard line on a gain of 2. Clock running now with 7 minutes and 15 seconds to play here in the third.

0: He's given forward progress into Concord territory at the 49-yard line. So second down and 7 as West Virginia State tries to chip away at this 52-28 deficit. Fagans, the fullback, to the right in front of Devin Cox. Daly gets the snap. Handoff goes to Cox. They'll try the left side. This time he cuts up over the 40-yard line into the secondary. Cox in a foot race splits two defenders inside the 10. He's dragged down inside the 5-yard line. Devin Cox got up to the second level in a hurry, made a man miss, and he tried to split the safeties. It was all down to the defensive back, Mo Torre, to get him on the ground. The last man to beat stops him inside the 5, but the Yellow Jackets are on the ball on first and goal.
1: And we talked about Clark, Dom Collin, Anderson speed for the Mountain Lions. Cox has that same level of speed.
0: Daly takes the snap. He'll hand it off to Cox. He runs in behind the block of Brody Sipple for a West Virginia State touchdown. A 2-yard score for Devin Cox, his second of the day. And after the defense gets a stop, the response you were looking for comes in the form of Devin Cox, the big run inside the 5, and then he takes it in for the score on the next play.
1: 100%. That's exactly what you want to have. And they stuck to what they've been doing. They didn't try to force pass. They kept it on the ground. And again, as the field gets wetter and the ball gets slicker, West Virginia State has a bit of an advantage because their ability to not only run the ball, but the amount of people that they have to run ball with.
0: Philip Thacker, the backup long snapper for West Virginia State, runs onto the field in place of Will Seitz, and he snaps the football to Marshall Humphrey. The kick from Alex Schrader was deflected for the second time today, but it finds its way through the uprights, and West Virginia State puts 7 on the board. 52-35 is the advantage for Concord with 6 minutes and 22 seconds to go in the third. This is Yellow Jacket Football on 107.3 The Beat.
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0: 6:22 to go in the third quarter. West Virginia State gets on the board for the first time in the second half. A 2-yard touchdown run by Devin Cox. He set that up himself with a 47-yard run earlier in the drive. Cox with his second consecutive 100-yard day already. 142 yards, 2 touchdowns for the sophomore from Waldorf, Maryland, as Alex Schrader will kick this away for the Yellow Jackets. It is a line drive kick, bouncing at the 15-yard line, picked up by Curtis Clark at the 9. Clark cuts to his left. Now he runs back to his right. He is hit at the 25-yard line by Ashton Bolston and brought down there. So Concord will have its start at the 25. This rain clearly affecting both teams, and West Virginia State elects to keep the low kick there, maybe even try to get a bounce off of somebody's hands, a slick ball that Concord can't come up with. Clark handled it well and returns it out to the 25, where Concord will start this drive.
1: Again, West Virginia State University, if they can get a back-to-back stop, that's going to really shift the momentum and pit West Virginia State University in a position where they could possibly come back. However, I would say you got to watch those backs out the backfield, and you got to try to get Kurdman off his spot.
0: Devin Cargeman takes the snap. West Virginia State sends pressure. He's still got time. He throws short. It's caught by the running back, Jaden Williams, in the flats. He breaks a tackle as he goes out over the 30. He lost the football at the end of the play. It is picked up by West Virginia State. The line judge is signaling that Williams was down at the end of the play. Jalen Jeter came out of there with the football, but Williams is spotted down by the official at the 32-yard line. Again, just a check down into the flat for Cargeman. That ball was punched out, and it came out as he hit the ground. Second down and 3. Here's a handoff for Williams. Running right side. He is grabbed, held up, nearly slipped away, and finally Greg DeLoach brings him down at the 34-yard line, a gain of 2 to bring up 3rd down and 1.
1: And again, not to sound like a homer, but looking at that replay, it looked like that ball was out.
0: It was
1: before
0: close.
1: Before he hit the ground.
0: 3rd down and 1, Concord back on the ball. Handoff Williams, left side, running behind the guard, Dale Green. He plows his way up over the 35-yard line, maybe just half a yard more than he needed to pick up on 3rd down, but he does get it, and Concord gets the first down with 5:20 to play in the 3rd quarter, leading 52-35. Ball put down, just shy.

0: I have the 36-yard line. Here's the snap. Cardgman goes play action. Looking downfield. Throw is to his right. The pass wide of the intended receiver, Quay Moore, who pulled it in but couldn't stay in bounds. It's an incomplete pass to bring up second and 10. Quay Moore, a second-team All-Mountaineers Conference selection last year, has had a slow start this season. 12 catches for 141 yards in the first five games for Concord. He is without a catch today. Cardgman brings the Mountain Lions back to the line. Williams, the running back on this drive, lines up to his left. Two receivers wide side left. Moore, the single to the right. Cardgman claps his hands, gets the snap, handoff. Williams running up the middle. He is hit at the line of scrimmage, pushed back by Deshaun Jackson. Keyshawn Washington made first contact, and then Jackson was able to get him on the ground. That's a gain of 2 yards up to the 38. It is third down and 8 coming here for Concord as West Virginia State swaps its personnel with Quan Floyd running on late. West Virginia State needs to get lined up, and now they are, with a nickel package on the field for the Yellow Jackets. 4:35 on this running third quarter clock. The snap comes to Cardgman. State sends five. Cardgman looking deep, has a man breaking open. It's Cordell Russell. He makes the catch inside the 25, and he goes the rest of the way into the end zone. He beat Lee Levingston straight up, and Concord goes downfield again. The fifth passing touchdown today for Devin Cardgman. The second touchdown for Cordell Russell. This one a 62-yard score, and Concord is an extra point away from its 59th point of the day.
1: And again, two things happened on that play. West Virginia State University was not able to generate any pressure. Cardgman had all day to throw the ball. And like I mentioned before, he has a smooth, strong throwing motion. And you had one-on-one on the outside against Russell. And you just can't do that against these top-level receivers.
0: Christian Torres will kick the extra point. The kick on the way. And that kick is good. 4:25 to play in the third. Concord lighting up the scoreboard in Institute. 59-35 is our score. We've got a play held up here on the extra point. It is too many men on the field against West Virginia State. That penalty declined, and Concord gets number 59 up there. 59-35. 4:25 to go in the third. 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
0: Concord comes up with an answer after West Virginia State picked up some momentum. Devin Cox's touchdown run answered by Cordell Russell's second touchdown catch of the day. This one 62 yards as Concord goes 75 yards on six plays in a minute and 50 seconds. Devin Cargeman's fifth touchdown. He has thrown for 319 yards on just 13 completions in this game so far. Russell, three catches for 156 yards and two touchdowns. Christian Torres sends this kick away. It is a slow roller picked up by West Virginia State at the 45-yard line. I don't think that was an onside attempt from Concord. It was a squib kick that was picked up front by West Virginia State. That ball grabbed by Malik Brown, and he was hit almost immediately at the 47-yard line. Excuse me, that was Shaka Griffin for West Virginia State with the football.
4: And again, as much as we talked about Cargeman, Russell, and Collins, the Concord University offensive line has put on an absolute clinic today as far as pass blocking is concerned.
0: Take away the two sacks, and Cargeman has not seen much pressure. Here's a snap to Joe Daly. Quarterback draw running straight down the middle. He picks up yardage near the 50-yard line, hit and brought down by Nick Mercer.
4: Yeah. Just to give a little love to that offensive line for the Mountain Lions, you got Smith, Green, Eldridge, you got Bishop, and Parsons. They've put on an absolute clinic.
0: Gain of five for Daly. Second and five. They'll run the quarterback draw again. He's got a seam up the middle this time, and it's upended. Somersaults over the 45-yard line as he's hit by Artarian Godfrey, but it's enough for the first down. West Virginia State takes it to the 45 of Concord with 3:43 to play in this third quarter.
4: Again, Daly's no little guy, but he's taking some shots today.
0: Godfrey in there with Berlin Kampfert. First down and 10 at the 45 for West Virginia State. Daly quickly to the line, gets the shotgun snap, play fake to Cox. He drops to throw. He has time. He looks downfield. He lofts it up for Malik Baker, who is tripped, and they'll say it's inadvertent contact. Stanley Horn was falling to the ground, and as he did, it was not intentional. By no means was it intentional, but he tripped Malik Baker, and the officials say that it was not enough for pass interference to be called against number seven in white. Horn is just falling down and backs into Baker, who had a chance to make a play on the ball, so it will be second down and 10 after the incompletion. Stops the clock with 3:21 to go in the third quarter. Second and 10 from the 45. Concord flashing pressure. Here's a handoff to Cox. He stutter steps over the left side. Cox into the secondary. Cox breaks a tackle. Inside the 30. Down to the 20. Jumps over a man at the 15. Inside the 10. He's run out of bounds. West Virginia State running behind Devin Cox all day. And the sophomore has had a play every time the Yellow Jackets have needed it.
4: 100%. I mean, he's just a gamer. And like I said, not only is he fast, he's strong, he's really, really shifty. You see him breaking two tackles there and doing a Saquon Barkley.
0: Over the top.
4: Yeah. That's that butterfly.
0: Cox out of bounds at the 7-yard line. Another big run for the sophomore. We'll see what West Virginia State loads up here in a goal line look. First and goal from the 7. Snap to Daly. Hand off Cox. He tries the right side. Cuts inside over the 5. They push him down inside the 3-yard line. Got a little help there from Ben and Lowe pushing the pile. Makai Morris in there for the Yellow Jackets as well. Gain of 4 down to the 3-yard line with 2.5 minutes to play in the third.
4: And you love to see that from your offensive coordinator. The guy who got you down there, try to reward him with the touchdown as well. So I would look for Cox to get it at least one more time. If Daly doesn't, maybe pull it if the defender goes with Cox.
0: And West Virginia State with that big run for Cox is again up over 300 yards rushing today. Cox with 184 yards on 17 carries so far.
4: He's had a huge day.
0: Whew. Clock running down towards 2 minutes here in the third. Daly from the shotgun. Cox to his left. They'll hand it to him again. The play blown up

0: by Concord. Yeah. Cox had nowhere to go. He made the first man miss, but surging into the backfield, a safety blitz from Berlin Camford, and he got a little help from Caleb Asobo behind the line of scrimmage. West Virginia State loses the four it picked up on first down. It's third and goal from the 7. Coming up on 90 seconds to play in this third quarter, and that driving rain has not gone anywhere as this second half has progressed. A personnel change for West Virginia State. Titan Parsons in the game as the tight end. He is lined up slot to the left. Three receivers to that side, Amari Airy and Malik Baker as well. Samaj Demps, the single receiver, into the boundary to the right side. Off the right hash, Daly gets the snap. He drops the throw on third and goal. He throws for the end zone and sails it over the head of Malik Baker. That may have just been a case where that ball is getting a little slippery with the rain coming down, and Daly wasn't able to get a grip on it.
1: Yeah, and sometimes what happens is, again, I just told you with that throwing motion, it can, if you overcompensate it, the ball can vary as far as when you throw it. But, again, you need the three anyway, so, again, West Virginia State getting points is a positive here.
0: Alex Schrader on for the extra point, or excuse me, for the field goal. He has had two extra points that have been deflected, but they have both gone through the uprights. This is a 25-yard attempt from the right hash. Again, Philip Thacker is the snapper with Will Seitz injured earlier. The snap, the hold, the kick from Schrader. That kick off the upright and no good.
1: Oh, man.
0: Concord got pressure again on the kick by Schrader. They may have deflected it, and that ball caught the left upright, and it is no good.
1: And again, when we talk about that pressure, and we've said it all game, Concord is a fast team. I would venture to say this is probably maybe the fastest team that we've seen
0: so
1: far this season.
0: I wouldn't question it. West Liberty last week had speed from some key players.
1: Yes.
0: Hunter Patterson at running back, mm-hmm. Trey Singleton at receiver. The team speed for Concord is unmatched from what West Virginia State has seen this season.
1: And you can see why they beat Davis in a Division I team, because, I mean, not only are they big up front, particularly on that offensive line, I mean, we're seeing speed not only from, you know the skill positions, but the linebackers and everywhere else. So they are a very, very fast team.
0: 65 seconds to go in the third quarter. Concord back with the ball ahead 59-35. Cargeman from the shotgun, a four-receiver set, gets the snap, throws a screen right side. It's caught by Ethan Jackson behind the line of scrimmage. He pushes his way up over the 20 to the 23, brought down from behind by Mike Fontaine. And they'll give him forward progress to the 24-yard line. So a gain of 4 for Concord. They'll give him the 25, a gain of 5. Second down and 5 here for the Mountain Lions with 45 seconds left on the clock in the third. They shift one of the receivers over to the left, so they've got Quay Moore in the slot to that side with Russell. Jackson, the receiver, wide to the right with Collins in the slot. Working from the right hash, Cargeman against the six-man box. Gets the snap, hands it off to Curtis Clark. He gets off on a dead run into the second level. Clark with one man to beat. He gets around Jalen Jeter, and he is gone. 10-5 touchdown, Concord. 75 yards, Curtis Clark, like a bolt of lightning. There was nobody to catch him. Concord's over 60 on the day. It's 65-35.
1: And we just talked about that speed. I mean, not when he got to the third level, the safety had the angle, and Clark was just simply able to outrun him.
0: Blocked up well, but that is just speed.
1: Yeah, just speed. Pure speed.
0: Curtis Clark had not had much in the way of carries coming into today as part of this running back rotation, as the kick is good from Christian Torres, but he has certainly earned some more for Concord. Coming into today, the carries pretty evenly split between Burrell, Williams, and Jones, but Clark had gotten a few opportunities. He has made the most of them today. Now with that big touchdown run, 115 yards and a touchdown on 8 carries. Yes, 8 carries. Curtis Clark for 115 yards and now a score. He had carried the ball 11 times for 42 yards coming into today.
1: Yeah. And we mentioned Clark is not a big guy, 5'7", maybe 160, 170, but he is fast. And he also had the receiving touchdown earlier too.
0: Yeah, you give him credit now for 115 yards on the ground plus the 39-yard touchdown catch. Mm-hmm. And this is just a situation where things have come apart for the West Virginia State defense. 66 points for Concord with 16 seconds left in this third quarter.
1: Yeah. I mean, at this point, again, you're looking for your offense again, I mentioned confidence, and confidence is not

0: Kick. Preston Fagans back after it. Nearly ran into Jordan Robertson, but Fagans catches it with a fair catch at the 25-yard line. And the Yellow Jackets will line it up on offense there. Trailing by 31 points. We'll see if there are any significant changes made here for West Virginia State in the 30-point deficit. It is still Joe Daly out there for the Yellow Jackets at quarterback. And again, if there was any consideration for putting Caleb Jackson out there, as he's been banged up leading into this game and has not played, I think that's probably out the window at this point.
1: Yeah, 100%. And we've seen the difference in how the offense is able to move without Caleb Jackson. Caleb Jackson gives you the ability to stretch the field, particularly in that passing game, which the other quarterbacks simply just don't possess at this point in their careers.
0: Daly hands off for JoJo Restall, who rumbles out over the 30-yard line, grabbed on an ankle tackle by Elijah Copes and brought down at the 36. A nice run there for Restall. That's a bright spot for West Virginia State. JoJo Restall, in his return for the Yellow Jackets today, from an offseason injury, he picks up 11 on the play, 9 carries for 47 yards for JoJo Restall today as we come to the end of the fourth quarter with Concord ahead of West Virginia State 66-35. The Yellow Jackets will have it first and 10 to start the fourth on 107.3 The Beat.
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3: West Virginia State gets the football to start the fourth quarter. First down and 10 at its own 36-yard line. The Yellow Jackets trail this game 66-35, but still an opportunity to try to make something happen here before we close things out in Institute. Joe Daly leads the offense onto the field. JoJo Restall, the running back to his left. He ran for 11 yards on the final play of the third quarter for the Yellow Jackets. West Virginia State, two receivers on the field, two tight ends as well. Low snap. Daly takes it off the turf. He drops. He looks to throw. He misses Amari Airy down the field. Again, looked like a ball that may have slipped out of his hand, just didn't get there. It'll be second and 10.
4: Yeah, low snap. Was not able to set his feet for that throw. Just a bad play overall from the start.
3: So 4 seconds off the clock, 14:56 to play in the fourth. Concord leads this game 66-35. West Virginia State will line it up again. Fullback, tight end, both to the left. Single receiver to either side. The fullback, Fagans, motions to the right. The snap, the handoff. Here's Restall running behind the left guard, Isaiah Ray. And he charges up to the 38-yard line. Gain of 2. It's 3rd and 8 for West Virginia State. Yellow Jackets will bring two more receivers onto the field with Malik Leggett and Samaj Demps. And that clock runs now down to 14 minutes and 30 seconds left in the fourth. Single safety over the top for Concord is Elijah Copes. As they've rotated some on defense here late, the snap to Daly, he drops to throw, he's pressured, he steps up, he gets away from a defender, he'll go for a run, cuts to his right, gets to the outside, Daly up to the 45, he's knocked down as he picks up the first down. A great job by Joe Daly to make a couple of men miss. He's finally tripped up at the 46-yard line with a first down on a gain of 9.
4: Yeah, and that's what Joe Daly does well. He's just such a great open field runner with the ball. He's, like I said, we mentioned, he's a big guy. He can take a licking, and he can get off some tackles when you need him to.
3: 13 minutes, 45 seconds to play in the fourth. Concord leads West Virginia State 66-35. The Yellow Jackets with the football at their own 47. The snap to Daly again, dropping to throw. He rolls to his left. He looks. He throws on the run. He's got Airy downfield. He makes the catch at the Concord 30-yard line, shoved out of bounds by Eddie Bird. A great job by Daly keeping his eyes downfield. He found

0: an area and a soft spot in the zone. A big gain through the air down to the 27-yard line.
1: That's a great throw. Threw it in front of behind the corner, in front of the safety. Was able to find that soft zone and delivered a great ball.
0: They spotted at the 28. It's first and 10 inside the Concord 30. Two receivers to either side for West Virginia State. Daly off the left hash gets the snap. Four-man rush. He steps up. He rolls to his left. He nearly loses his footing. He's hit. He stays on his feet. Now he goes down at the 31-yard line, but a flag thrown. Looks like a face mask coming against the defensive lineman, Martavius Burse. For Concord, he kind of grabbed Daly up over the shoulder and yanked him down. It looks like it will be a face mask penalty, and it is against Concord to take that ball even deeper into Mountain Lion territory. And Daly was pressured pretty quickly on that play. He got away from one, got away from another, and then is able to draw the penalty. They will put the ball down at the 14-yard line.
1: And I would say moving into the next couple of weeks, if Daly is going to remain starter, depending on what happens to Caleb Jackson, he's got to learn that when he has those blitz to look at those hot reads. You have hot reads coming across, particularly when you're passing the ball, to cover where those linebackers and safeties are blitzing from. So that's one thing I think he can look at this film and grow from.
0: Shotgun set for Daly. No running back in the backfield. He gets the snap. He throws quickly to the right through the hands of Airy. Just slipped off his fingertips. Put it on him, but again, a pretty heavy rain still falling here in Institute, and Airy couldn't hold on.
1: Yeah, I'm not sure. I can't see whether Airy has those. No, doesn't look like he has gloves on. So just something that's going to happen in the rain.
0: Second down and 10, ball on the 14-yard line, 12:38 left in the fourth. Daly again out of this empty set. He's got the tight end Humphrey offset in the backfield behind the right tackle Morris. Three receivers wide right. He gets the snap. Quarterback draw blown up immediately. Loss of 2 yards back to the 16. Justin Hayes came straight through the A gap and got Daly on the ground.
1: Yeah. And again, your offensive coordinator got to help him out on some of those, particularly when we're anticipating blitz. Just to have those quick throws, whether it's a fade, got a hitch, a slant, something where he can just catch it and release.
0: Third down and 12, the clock moving towards 12 minutes to go here in the fourth. 66-35, Concord leads West Virginia State. The Yellow Jackets still trying to put some points on the board here late. Daly from the gun with Cox to his right, gets the snap, hands it off for Cox. He runs left. He's hit as he goes over the 15-yard line, brought down after a couple of yards on the play. Jaden Acevedo in there for Concord.
1: I would imagine this would have to be four down territory.
0: Almost certainly. Acevedo in there with Dylan Gregory.
1: The Yellow Jackets, they're in the red zone. However, they can still get a first down if they get to about the 3 to 4 yard line.
0: Looks like the 4 for West Virginia State. I should say that was Jaden McCurdy in on the stop. Fourth down and 10. Daly, the snap. He rolls right. He looks. He throws back across the field for Malik Baker, who makes a sliding catch in the end zone. Touchdown, West Virginia State. Joe Daly rolls right. He stops. He throws left. And Malik Baker pulls it in for the Yellow Jacket touchdown. His second scoring grab of the day. And West Virginia State keeps the offense going. It's 66-41, and the Yellow Jackets will go for two.
1: Again, he's rolling right, threw back left. You know, that was a faux pas back in the day when I played. But now we see a lot of quarterbacks doing that just to find whatever a zone they can find. And that's actually something they'll practice during the weekend in the summer. So that was a great look and a great way to compose his body and get that ball to Baker.
0: Pistol set on the two-point attempt. It's a low snap. Daly picks it up, pitches it to Amari Airy. He wants to throw. He's got Titan Parsons in the end zone, and he makes the catch. West Virginia State goes to the end-around pass for the two-point play, and Airy throws it to Parsons. 2 points for the Yellow Jackets. 66-43 is the score with 11:22 to play.
2: Parsons on the reception.
0: Great job there by Airy to get some space. Parsons broke open. He makes the catch for the West Virginia State touchdown. 66-43, Concord ahead of the Yellow Jackets. This is West Virginia State football on 107.3 The Beat.
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2: 11:22 to play in the fourth quarter. West Virginia State scores it on the touchdown pass from Joe Daly to Malik Baker. Then the two-point try is good on the end-around pass from Amari Airy to Titan Parsons. As the rain continues to fall and the points continue to go onto the board, the Mountain East Conference record for combined points in a game is 128. With 11:22 to play, West Virginia State and Concord have scored 109. So that record from 2022 held by Concord and Charleston is certainly in jeopardy right now with the way that these two offenses have been playing. And for West Virginia State, 11:22 to play is not necessarily the amount of time that you would like to have to try to come back from 23 points down, but it is not out of the question that you can come back from 23 points down if you start getting stops.
3: No doubt, and with the rain, you never know what could happen. Kirkman can, you know, slip, or it could be a fumble, so there's still enough time where West Virginia State, if given a couple turnovers, can make something happen, and it looks like they may be setting up for an onside kicker.
2: It does appear so, as Alex Schrader tees it up at the 35. West Virginia State has kicked short a couple of times so far. And the Yellow Jackets are tight on the coverage here. Everybody inside the numbers. Schrader approaches. He kicks this short. It's a roller. It's up to the 50. That ball is loose. West Virginia State is signaling that they're on it at the Concord 47-yard line. The Yellow Jackets signal they have the ball. The officials are pointing the Yellow Jackets have the ball. And they do. West Virginia State picks it up. It's recovered by Justin Kalitznik on the onside kick. West Virginia State ran everybody up the middle of the field. They hit as soon as they could, 10 yards down the field. Schrader right on top of it. That ball was hit at the 49-yard line, and West Virginia State wins the race to the ground. Kalitznik on it. It's Yellow Jacket football at the 48.
3: Again, John Pennington, he is the head coach, but he's also the special team coach, a disciple of Coach Steve Weber from George Washington High School, who is a master at the onside kick.
2: 11:20 to play in the fourth. First and 10 from the 47-yard line. Daly, the snap. The handoff goes inside Devin Cox. Cox loose in the second level. He spins. He is drilled in Concord territory at the 44-yard line. A big hit laid by Artarian Godfrey, but a nice gain on first down for Devin Cox. He rumbles into Concord territory at the 43 for a gain of 9.
3: And again, I love the call there. You had a quick certain change. There's no reason to try to throw or try to make a big play. Do what you've been doing. Do what works. And that's handing the ball to that number two, the butterfly.
2: Devin Cox with 192 rushing yards before that run. Now Daly drops to throw. He looks deep down the field. He throws it at double coverage for Airy. It's intercepted. Underthrown in double coverage, Artarian Godfrey got underneath the route, and he picks it off on a sliding play at the 5-yard line. All the momentum gone for West Virginia State after that onside recovery. That is the second interception today for Daly, and it will be first and 10 for Concord at the 5.
3: Again, just don't like that call. Daly's been doing really, really well, you know, throwing those intermediate passes. Once he's able to get outside the pocket on those bootlegs and those rollouts, that's where he's been most effective. However, you've been most effective with that running back rotation, running the ball. Continue doing what you was doing. There was no reason for that at that time. Just got a little greedy there.
2: 10:39 to play, and I'd imagine Concord wants to take up as much of this clock as it can right now. First and 10 from the 5. Motion man right to left is Hesley is Naden, the tight end. Here's a handoff. This is Greg Burrell running off the right side. He turns the corner over the 10, shoved out of bounds. A flag comes in from the field judge. And you have to imagine that is a holding penalty on the edge, and Dom Collins was the receiver out there. He's got the body language of someone that's just been called for a hold.
3: Yeah. Dom Collins, again, not a big guy, a super fast guy.
2: Right.
3: But not a big guy, so.
2: Yeah, he's out there at just 5'9", 170, trying to set the edge. That will be a holding penalty, and it will be half the distance to the goal for Concord. So you're looking at the 2.5-yard line for first down once again with 10:32 to play. And if you're West Virginia State, this is where you're begging to get some pressure.
3: Yeah, begging to get some pressure, a turnover, anything. You need a sudden change right here. And you cannot allow Craigsman to sit in that pocket.
2: And he'll get a free play. West Virginia State jumped off sides. He throws this downfield for Collins. It is over.

0: thrown tight coverage from Julian Whitfield, but it won't matter because West Virginia State moved. Dante Harris jumped into the neutral zone. West Virginia State making some substitutions here on defense in the fourth. Ashton Bolston's out there at linebacker. Severnson Paul, a freshman defensive tackle, is in the game as well. One of the first times we've seen him this season. Waiting for the official call here, and it is an offside penalty against West Virginia State. So we're also going to see a pass interference penalty called on the throw downfield to Collins. Whitfield was in coverage there. I saw the official reach for the flag, but never saw him drop it. But it is a pass interference penalty against West Virginia State. They will take that, and they will take the yardage to move Concord up to the 20-yard line. So, again, just something you can't really afford if you're West Virginia State. Penalties, free first downs, or anything like that. As the Mountain Lions take it up to the 20, and they're out from underneath the shadow of their own goalposts.
1: You're certainly right. You cannot afford that, particularly with the game and, you know, in the wins, right, how it's progressing. You need every opportunity that you can have at this point.
0: First and 10, Cargeman hands off. Burrell, he waits for the hole to open. He bursts through it. Then he's held up as he goes over the 20, driven back. Held first by Severnson Paul. Malik Brown in there for West Virginia State as well. Big block downfield from the right tackle, Aiden Parsons, the right guard, Bishop Matakafi.
1: Yeah, got the pancake there.
0: Gain of 3 out to the 23-yard line. Under 10 minutes to play. Concord ahead 66-43. And from what we've seen here, unless Concord can make something happen down the field, Cody Edwards looks content to try to run some clock with his big 220-pound running back, Greg Burrell.
1: Yeah. People don't realize how big that is, particularly when you're, you know, coming downhill. That's just a pure load on a defender.
0: They will hand it off for Burrell, this time going right. That hole closes quickly at the 24. Burrell on the carry. Snagged by Otis Guyton as he went through. And he falls forward up to the 25. Third down and 5, upcoming. 9:15 on the running clock in the third. For reference, Burrell is 220. That is the same size as both of West Virginia State's starting linebackers, with Justin Kolesnik and Keyshawn Washington. Third down and 5. We'll see if Concord, in this heavy rain, tries to go to the air. And it appears they will, as Cargeman flexes the running back Burrell out into the slot right. So 5 receivers in the formation for Concord. That play clock running down to 5 seconds. They'll bring Burrell back into the backfield. They need to get the ball snapped here. Cargeman calls for it. He gets it. He throws quickly to his right. Collins leaps, makes the catch at the 31-yard line and goes out of bounds, a yard past the sticks.
2: Pass complete to number 5, Dom Collins.
1: Yeah, that's how, you know, when we talk about just all-around receivers, obviously we talked about the speed of Collins, but what we haven't talked about is ability as far as route running. And when you got the little, you know, the down and out right there, and not only was it a good route, but he actually put himself in position to get the first down, get the yardage that he needed. So he's really a really, really good all-around receiver out there on the outside.
0: Clock moving along now with 8 minutes and 15 seconds to play in the fourth. Concord again holding that 66-43 lead. Cargeman from the shotgun. They'll run it again with Burrell. He takes it over the left side. Tries to cut back in. He's grabbed. Willie DeSantis has him at the 28-yard line. Nowhere to go. That's going to go for a loss. A loss of 2 yards. Again, DeSantis finding his way into the backfield. West Virginia State's leader in tackles for loss makes another stop.
1: I mean, DeSantis this season has been very, very impressive. When you need a play as far as that defensive line, keeping outside contained, getting a paw on somebody, the big paw is there to make sure that running back or receiver goes down.
0: Number 55 has made some big plays in big moments for West Virginia State. He's right there again. 7 minutes, 30 seconds left to play. Concord content to try to run some clock here in the fourth, leading 66-43. Cargeman operating from the shotgun, 2 receivers to either side, Burrell to his right. He claps his hands, takes the snap. They'll run play action. Cargeman looking to throw, has a receiver. Jeez. Open downfield. Cordell Russell in West Virginia State territory breaks 2 tackles. 15, 10, 5, touchdown. Cordell Russell's 3rd touchdown of the day, the 6th for Devin Cargeman. That one goes 71 yards. Cordell Russell, 3 touchdown catches today of more than 60 yards.
1: And on how many receptions?
0: That is his 4th.
1: And that's what we said in the beginning, right? He's very, you know, he can get you those Randy Moss type of stats.

0: where he only might have 3, 4, maybe 5 catches, but half of those are going to be for touchdowns, and not only for touchdowns, but taking up a lot of yards.
1: 4 catches, 217 yards,
0: wow,
1: 3 touchdowns for Cordell Russell today. The extra point from Christian Torres is through the uprights, and Concord goes over the 70-point mark with 73 points on the board. 7 minutes and 8 seconds to play. It's a 30-point advantage for the Mountain Lions. 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
1: Concord over the 70-point mark, 73 points for the Mountain Lions. They lead West Virginia State 73-43 with 7 minutes and 8 seconds left to play. Again, we have been keeping track of some Mountain East Conference scoring records today with 21 points put on the board by each team in the first quarter. And we are right now looking at the potential highest scoring game in Mountain East Conference history. That record set in 2022 with a 68-60 game between Concord and Charleston. That was 128 points. Right now, 116 on the board between these two. A sky kick from Christian Torres taken by Preston Fagans on a fair catch at the 30-yard line, and the Yellow Jacket offense will start there. And if you're being completely honest, Hollis, the West Virginia State offense, despite a couple of mistakes from Joe Daly on a couple of interceptions, has been far from the problem today. You've run for 335 yards.
2: 100%. I mean, when you talk about Cox and just the rotation of running backs, they were able to get off and kind of do what they wanted to. And, you know, even Joe Daly in his spots passing the ball, particularly when he was able to, you know, do those boots and rollouts, he's been effective on that end. So just not able to get enough stops.
1: Shotgun for Daly, takes the snap, handoff goes to Devin Cox. He runs to his right, to his left, cuts back to his right, up over the 30 to the 33-yard line. Second down and 7 coming for West Virginia State as we go under 7 minutes in the fourth.
2: And it's just one of those situations where you would like to end this game with a score if you're the West Virginia State University. It's probably the game's out of reach at this point, but at the very least, you just want to in with a good offensive drive.
1: Daly out of an empty backfield gets the snap. He's pressured. He rolls left. He'll go for a run across the 35 out to the 38. Steps out of bounds. Chased out by the safety for Concord, Bradley Harris. And Daly comes up just short of the line to gain. It's third down and 1 from the 39. And if you could believe it, the rain has seemingly gotten even heavier here in Institute.
3: It's a pick up of 6 on the play. It'll bring up third down and 2 for the Yellow Jackets.
1: 6 minutes, 15 seconds to play. They spot that ball back at the 38 where Daly gave himself up. It's third and 2. Got West Virginia State players trying to wring the towels out on the sideline so they can get some dry balls. Here's a handoff to Cox up the middle. He stutter steps, spins out of a tackle. He has the first down. Falling forward up to the 44-yard line. Devin Cox gets 6. Third down and 2. Yellow Jackets move the chains. Cox is up over 200 yards for the day.
2: And with the way they've been running the ball, you would have maybe liked the rain earlier to happen. Sure. However, Cardman's proven it. Run, rain, sleet, snow, sunshine, he's able to throw that ball wherever you need him to.
1: I've got a sneaking suspicion whoever the Mountain East Conference Offensive Player of the Week is will be a Concord Mountain Lion. As Daly gets the snap, he rolls to his right, looking downfield. Daly fires, just gets rid of it, throws it into the Concord sideline, incomplete. And they're celebrating that was caught on the sideline as if it was an interception. But you look at the offense for Concord, have to figure one of Devin Cardman and Cordell Russell is going to be the Mountain East Conference Player of the Week. Cardman, 16 of 20 for 401 yards and 6 touchdowns. And Russell has caught 3 of those scores, 217 yards on 4 catches.
2: Yeah, I think we're looking at the Offensive Player of the Week.
1: Right. Clock stopped with 5:24 to play in this fourth quarter. Handoff goes to Devin Cox. He cuts inside. He has close to first down yardage as he goes over the 50. They will signal to move the chains as he's brought down in Concord territory at the 45. A gain of 11 for Devin Cox. And the West Virginia State offense continues to run behind the sophomore, now up to 212 rushing yards today.
2: And hey, in a losing effort, if West Virginia State could find a way to win this game, I think Cox would probably have a player of the week as well.
1: And they run Cox again down inside the 40-yard line up to the 38. Concord has rotated heavily on defense. Miles Pratt makes the stop on the play. Gain of 7.
2: And I would look for one of these Mountain Lions possibly to get some national recognition from this game in light of putting up 73 points in addition to their offensive statistics.
1: Second down and 3 with 4.5 minutes to play in this game. Daly from the shotgun. Another handoff. This one for JoJo Restall. He bounces off a tackler in the hole and then is grabbed and falls forward on a gain of 2. Concord with Uriah Kearse, sophomore defensive lineman.

0: there to make the stop.
1: No gain on the play. It'll bring up third down.
0: They say Restall was stopped at the line of scrimmage, said his knee went down before any forward progress, so third down and three with the clock moving to 4 minutes. Concord ahead in this game, 73-43. West Virginia State still looking to build something here late. Daly moves Restall to his left, gets the snap. He'll throw on third and three. He will throw downfield, overthrown, looking for Malik Baker, nearly intercepted. The corner down the field for Concord, Eddie Bird, had that ball go through his hands. It's fourth down and three.
2: Yeah, Eddie Bird, the corner right there. He didn't let Baker get to the outside, so Baker had to run that inside, and I think Daly was throwing to a spot instead of to the receiver on that pass play right there.
0: And that's something I think you see with quarterbacks that maybe aren't as experienced as somebody like Caleb Jackson. Daly, at times, seems to make the read before he sees the field.
2: 100%.
0: And it seemed like that was one of those throws.
2: Yeah. And again, that pass play, you know, it's fourth, third, and three. You get it here. But I don't know if that was quite necessarily on that particular down and distance.
0: JoJo Restall on the fourth and three run, able to dash his way across for first down yardage. He's brought down at the 32-yard line, a gain of six. Restall's been strong in his return today.
2: 100%.
0: Now 12 carries for 55 yards out of him.
2: And again, just to play to the strength of this offensive line, they're a running football team as far as what they can do.
0: First and 10 at the 33. Daly, play action, wants to throw. Nice. Open receiver Malik Baker off his fingertips, incomplete. The hit from Eddie Bird came right as the ball got there. Daly probably let him upfield a little bit too much. He brings that more between the hashes. I think Baker grabs it and probably runs into the end zone, but had to adjust his route, allowed Bird to recover, and it's incomplete to bring up second and 10.
2: Yeah, good read, slightly off target throw. But that's what you want to have. You had a one-on-one, you took a shot.
0: Second and 10 with 3:10 to play. Daly drops the throw. He looks downfield again. He's got Baker in between two defenders, and again the ball just hangs up too long, and Baker can't pull it in. It's broken up by Dylan Gregory. Had Baker down the seam and just not enough velocity on the ball to try to get that between the defensive backs.
2: Again, it's hard with the rain. You always want to be overly conscious of your grip, and I would just say in these situations, you just want to have Daly, if you're going to pass the ball, just something quick he can get it out of his hands. He has to reestablish his confidence. But I think the ground game is there. He could possibly pick up this if it's four down territory, which I anticipate that it is.
0: Devin Cox back into the game at running back on third and 10. Ball in the 33-yard line of Concord. Daly will throw again. They let him through on the screen. He drops it off for Cox. He's got a lot of work to do. Cox up to the 31, gets 2 yards, and then is drilled as he's brought down on the run by Miles Pratt. That's a gain of 3 yards. He's given the 30. Fourth down and 7 coming here for West Virginia State, and that defensive line for Concord came blaring through. Daly barely got it away, and Cox was able to do a little something with it. He ran about 12 yards, but only picked up 3 because he was so far behind the line of scrimmage. Yeah. Fourth and 7, Daly gets the snap. Looking to throw, he rolls left. He'll tuck it. Now he'll pick it back up and throw downfield for Titan Parsons, who makes a diving catch at the 8-yard line. Daly had tucked it like he would run, then pulled it back out, threw towards an open Parsons, who came back to the ball and caught it at the 9-yard line.
2: Yeah, Parsons is proving himself not only as a blocking, but he can actually be a weapon in the passing game here for the Jackets.
0: First and goal from the 9-yard line for West Virginia State, coming up on the 2-minute timeout. Daly gets his hands together, takes the snap, throws for the end zone. Fade ball, Malik Leggett nearly intercepted. He threw that right to Eddie Bird, and Leggett just had to knock him down to stop that ball from being intercepted. That will take us to the 2-minute timeout with a minute 57 to play. Concord 73, West Virginia State 43. 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
3: Second and goal from the 9-yard line for West Virginia State. Four receivers set. They motion the tight end Marshall Humphrey into the backfield. Joe Daly picks up a low snap. They'll run a double reverse. Samari Airy with blockers out in front over the right side. Airy will walk into the end zone. A 9-yard touchdown run for Amari Airy. Hand off to Devin Cox. He pitched it to Airy. He had blockers out in front. Nobody touched him. His rushing touchdown puts West Virginia State up to the 49-point mark. Alex Schrader will stay on the sideline. The Yellow Jackets will go for two.
4: Yeah, good play. I mean, can't ask for much more than that just to try to close the game out. I think it's important just for confidence. It's not going to mean anything as far as trying to maybe mount a comeback at this point in the game, but you want to make sure that you go roll into the next week with a little confidence, knowing that your offense was able to maintain and keep up a fight.
3: So West Virginia State will go for two. Daly in the shotgun with Cox to his left. He takes the snap. He looks to throw. Now looking back to his right, across the middle, looking for Malik Leggett. That pass deflected, man, and it falls incomplete.
4: Not only was it deflected, but Daly was throwing off his back foot, which, you know, the velocity of that ball was not going to probably get there anyway.
3: So West Virginia State scores to make it 73-49, a minute 50 left in this fourth quarter. Have to imagine Concord is just going to try to kill the clock here. So the Mountain East Conference record for the highest scoring game in league history is likely not to fall today. 122 combined points between these two teams. The record is 168. But Hollis for West Virginia State, I mean, the answer is pretty clear. You need something on defense if you want to try to pick up some wins in the back half of your schedule. I know this is a tremendous Concord offense, but you ran for 381 yards today, and right now we're losing by 24 points.
4: 100%. I mean, you know, starting off this season, the defense was strong. They were stout, and I think you just ran into some, you know, maybe some historic offense. Not only historic offense, but you ran into some historical great Mountain East Weaviac, that's the old conference players.
3: Right.
4: When you talk about Hunter Patterson, when you talk about Dom Collins, when you talk about Russell, when you talk about this quarterback of this Mountain Lion football team, these are maybe all-time great players as far as what they were able to do within the last few seasons. So, again, the defense has got to come up with something. They got to adjust, and the offense can't lose pace. So any opportunity that you have to score, the offense has got to do it.
3: So Alex Schrader will kick it off for West Virginia State. Yellow Jackets may go to the onside again here. That ball fell off the tee, so we'll try it again. 1:50 on the clock as Curtis Clark and Darian Anderson are back to receive again. In West Virginia State with that tight formation like they had on the last onside kick. That one was successful, so we'll see what they go with here. Schrader will again chip it short, bouncing ball, and Schrader just got absolutely blown up. And there are flags coming out, and somebody might just get thrown out of this game. Schrader was coming down on that play. Now we've got pushing and shoving. The kicker was coming down to try to recover that ball and got absolutely flattened. Had his helmet knocked off. We're going to get another look at this. And that was just a play where Marley Ashley for Concord came on a dead sprint at the kicker. Didn't try to make a play on the ball. He just ran straight through Alex Schrader and had to separate some guys at the end of that play, and flags came out from three different directions as soon as that happened. It looks like we may get a call of targeting here as Schrader was, it's a situation where he is just coming down full speed, and Ashley was 100% coming after Schrader and not

0: football.
1: 100%. I think you said it. It was a play in which he's not trying to make a play on the football. It's not a football play per se. You know, maybe, you know, 20 years ago it was, but that's not how, you know, the game is played anymore. So I would imagine he would get some sort of, you know, personal foul penalty. It just depends on the severity at this point.
0: So the officials are sorting this out. And we will wait for the signal. Again, it was an onside attempt for West Virginia State. In the midst of all of that, it was also not clear to me who recovered the ball.
1: That's
0: looks
1: a great point.
0: Looks like it's going to be Concord with the football, but we have not gotten a signal on that either.
1: Yeah. Probably need to know.
0: Right. That
1: yeah,
0: is,
1: I
0: that
1: was
0: is
1: totally lost on that
0: to
1: myself.
0: That is important information to have. But we are still waiting, again, for the signal here. And the officials are signaling West Virginia State ball.
1: Okay, so...
0: So it is. It looks like it's going to be West Virginia State ball, and it is a targeting penalty against Marley Ashley of Concord. So West Virginia State will have the ball and will have a 15-yard penalty.
1: Well, this is a good thing. I mean,
0: that is certainly a good thing.
1: So the record might be...
0: That record might be going down.
1: Yeah, that might be coming down today.
0: So West Virginia State will have the ball inside Concord's 30. The ball on the 38-yard line. First down and 10 for the Yellow Jackets.
1: Yeah. And this is, you know, just indicative of John football.
0: The signal was the direction of the penalty.
1: Okay, gotcha, okay.
0: The signal is the direction of the penalty. So it is a 15-yard penalty against Concord, and the Mountain Lions will have the ball.
1: Okay.
0: But it is going to be backed up considerably down to the 38-yard line. So that is a mistake on my part, and it is Concord football at the 38-yard line. They make a change of quarterback here on what is likely to be the game's final possession. DeMarcus Creasy is in the game at quarterback, with the running back to his right being Curtis Clark. Tight end offset to the right of the formation. Clock, they're going to run some time off the clock here because none came off on that last play on the onside kick. Creasy in the shotgun, takes the snap, hands it off for Clark. No, this is a quarterback keeper over the right side, excuse me. He takes it out over the 40 to the 42-yard line, brought down by West Virginia State's Jawan Bradshaw.
2: Is cursing with the keeper. For the
0: That's a gain of four. Second down and six now for Concord.
2: That's a pickup of four to bring up second down and six for the Mountain Lions.
0: Clock running with a minute 20 to play on the 42-yard line. And Concord will take as much time as it needs here. Creasy goes all the way to the sideline to get the play call himself. And now he'll come back out and relay that to his teammates. Second string offense in almost exclusively for Concord. Same primarily here for the West Virginia State defense. Creasy the snap, handoff Curtis Clark, tries to turn the corner over the right side. He's hit at the 43-yard line.
2: 15,
0: picks up a yard, stopped by Elijah Pratt. And Concord will need to run just one more play here to close it out and institute.
1: Yeah. Clark did a good job of staying in bounds there, too.
0: 40 seconds, the clock ticking away. 12-second difference with the play clock. And on third and four, Creasy will really just need to take the snap here and not turn the ball over. Now he looks to the sideline. Play clock down to 12 seconds. Game clock under 25, so no worries about that resetting. He takes the snap. Handoff is pulled out of Clark's belly. Now Creasy will take it himself over the right side. He's across the 50. He's past the West Virginia State linebackers and finally bumped out of bounds inside West Virginia State territory by Lance Diakaya. And that was just really a broken play for Concord that led to broken contain for West Virginia State. And Concord, because Creasy went out of bounds, will have to run another play from the West Virginia State 25-yard line. 9 seconds on the clock. They're not going to victory formation here.
1: Yeah.
0: So first down and 10 at the 25. Creasy claps his hands, gets the snap, and he'll keep it. He will throw the pass. Goes through the hands of his intended receiver. That's Caleb Shelton, who was lined up out wide to the left. That was an RPO there for Creasy. You don't expect him to throw with 9 seconds left, but the quarterback made his read, and instead we're going to have to run another play.
1: Yeah, and I don't imagine this will go over well with the West Virginia State University coaching staff.
0: Probably not.
1: Yeah.
0: Probably not. Second down and 10 from the 25-yard line.

0: on the right hash for the backup quarterback, Creasy. Brings his hands to his chest, claps him, gets the snap. Hand off Curtis Clark up the middle. He is held up, and the clock hits zeros as Ashton Bolston brings him onto the ground. 73-49 is the final score here in Institute. That will do it for West Virginia State and Concord. We'll recap it when we return on 107.3 The Beat.
1: This is J.B. Akers, your delegate in the 55th District in Kanawha County. We know how polarizing politics has become. More than ever, we need common sense leaders in government who focus on what really matters to you and your family. I've built a record on being that kind of person. Whether it's initiatives to protect children or legislation to help local small businesses thrive, I work on what you care about. It's what I care about, too. I'm J.B. Akers, and I will be honored to again have your vote in November and work together to make our local government a positive example of something to be proud of. Paid for by J.B. Akers for West Virginia.

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2: 73-49, the final score. West Virginia State falls to Concord. 5th consecutive loss for West Virginia State. Hollis Lewis, before I let you get out of here,
3: yeah,
2: this is just a day for West Virginia State where you didn't get stops hardly at all. This Concord offense is great, but you really struggled defensively despite a strong day on the offense.
3: And again, you knew that coming in, that it was going to be a tough stop as far as stopping that Mountain Lions offense. Probably didn't imagine it would be this tough. Your offense did some pretty good things. However, I think it's sort of that pattern where, you know, just the most inopportune things happen at the wrong time. I think that's what we've seen, and that's the pattern we've seen from this West Virginia State University football team. Had some opportunities, just weren't able to capitalize, and what comes to mind is the first onside kick where they had not able to score on there. So again, just those little things, and you know, we're looking at a really, really good team as far as Concord, and I'll be interested to see how, you know, the conference championships line up.
2: Absolutely right. Concord beats West Virginia State today 73-49. A quick look at the numbers. West Virginia State goes up over 500 yards of offense. A really impressive day offensively for the Yellow Jackets, even in defeat. But Concord outgains West Virginia State 627-560. West Virginia State runs for 381 yards, throws for 179. Joe Daly, not necessarily the most efficient, but he made plays. 12 of 30 for 179 yards, 3 touchdowns and 2 interceptions. Devin Cox, have yourself a day, young man. 219 yards on 24 carries and 2 touchdowns. Daly carried 71 times for a score. JoJo Restall made his return to the lineup today with 54 yards on 12 carries. Also on the ground, Samaj Demps for West Virginia State had 2 carries for 23 yards. Amari Airy had a 9-yard run for a touchdown. And Justin Pessoa carried twice for 5 yards. In the receiving game, West Virginia State led by Malik Baker with 3 catches for 64 yards and 2 touchdowns. Titan Parsons had 2 big plays in this game, 2 catches for 49 yards. Airy, 1 catch for 25. Malik Leggett, 2 catches for 13. Cox, 2 catches for 11. Tony Richardson had a 10-yard catch for a touchdown. And Samaj Demps had 1 catch for 7 yards. The impressive numbers, though, they belong to the Concord offense. Devin Cargeman, 16 of 20 for 401 yards and 6 touchdowns. His top target was Cordell Russell. 4 catches, 217 yards, 3 touchdowns. Dom Collins had 6 catches for 123 and 2 scores. Curtis Clark had a catch for 39 yards and a touchdown. Jaden Williams, 1 catch for 7 yards. Hesley Esnaden, 2 catches for 6 yards. Ethan Jackson, 1 grab for 5. And the running back Greg Burrell, 1 catch for 4 yards. On the ground, Curtis Clark, have a day, 10 carries, 110 yards, a touchdown. Burrell, 12 carries for 42 and a score. The backup quarterback DeMarcus Creasy came in and had 2 carries for 35 yards. Jaden Williams ran for 6 carries, 35 yards and a touchdown. Maurice Jones, 3 carries for 10 yards, and Devin Cargeman, the quarterback, was sacked twice for a loss of 13 yards. Overall, West Virginia State does not get enough done on defense to win this game. 73-49, the final score. The Yellow Jackets are back in action next Saturday on the road at Wheeling. We will make the trip. Pre-game coverage starts next Saturday from Bishop Schmidt Field in Wheeling at 11:30. Kickoff set for noon between the Yellow Jackets and the Cardinals. We will be back on Wednesday live at the Pitch Sports Bar and Grill at the Shawnee Sports Complex for the John Pennington Show. Hope you'll join us for that as well. But for Hollis Lewis and for Ryan Nicholson at the controls back on Virginia Street in downtown Charleston, I am Daniel Woods. Repeating your final score, Concord 73, West Virginia State 49. This has been a presentation of West Virginia State Yellow Jacket Athletics on 107.3 The Beat.
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3: This is J.B. Akers, your delegate in the 55th District in Kanawha County. 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I know what you care about because they're the same things that my family cares about: jobs, infrastructure, and education. This is J.B. Akers, and I will be honored to again have your vote in November so that together we can work on common sense solutions to whatever challenges we may face. Paid for by J.B. Akers for West Virginia.

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1: 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Akers, your delegate in the 55th District in Kanawha County. 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I'm J.B. 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
0: That Boy Inc. DatBoyInc. 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
1: Okay, period. 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

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Fall off what? 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Called your bluff, better cite the source. 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

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Hit her, 3-pointers on the chain. Fresh new J's, AMG, switch lanes, oh. 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Hit her. Yeah, we both outside. 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

I be in my section, he be in his. 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He Mr. Get It Done. I'm Mrs. One of One. Fall in love every time we link. He got me sprung.com. 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Yeah, we both outside. That's my type.

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0: 10, girl, you a 10, girl, you a 10, girl, you a 10, girl, you a 10, girl, you a 10, girl, you a 10, girl, you a 10, girl, you a 10, girl, you a 10, girl, you a 10, girl, you a 10,
1: girl, you a 10, girl, you a 10, girl, you a 10, girl, you a 10, girl, you a 10, girl, you a 10, girl, you a 10, girl, you a 10, girl, you a 10, girl, you a 10, girl, you a 10, girl, you a 10, girl, you a 10, girl, you a 10, girl, you a 10, girl, you a 10, girl, you a 10, girl, you a 10, girl, you a 10, girl, you a 10, girl, you a 10, girl, you a 10, girl, you a 10, girl, you a 10, girl, you a 10, girl, you a 10, girl, you a 10, girl, you a 10, girl, you a 10, girl, you a 10, girl, you a 10, girl, you a 10, girl, you a 10, girl, you a 10, girl, you a 10, girl, you a 10, girl, you a 10, girl, you a 10, girl, you a 10, girl, you a 10, girl, you a 10, girl, you a 10, girl, you a 10, girl, you a 10, girl, you a 10, girl, you a 10, girl, you a 10, girl, you a 10, girl, you a 10, girl, you a 10, girl, you a 10, girl, you a 10, girl, you a 10, girl, you a 10,

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Let's kick off another hour of hip hop and throwbacks. 107.3 The

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0: 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Like, who don't follow me?
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1: 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DATBOYINC. Okay. What's yours?
2: Okay,

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